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1: The nation's most brilliant young mind gear up for the National Secondary School Debate Tournament. 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Champions from Abuja, Port Harcourt and Lagos will go shoulder to shoulder for the crown of the Champion of Champions. 16 secondary schools, 3 daily debates, 4 weeks of intense matchups. Who will be the Champion of Champions of the I Beg to Differ Season 9? 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

0: change the die?
1: Hmm.
0: Who won't change the die? Hmm,
1: they cannot.
0: From 93.7.
1: They cannot.
0: Like
1: 93.
0: No.
1: Hmm.
0: Begin to pray.
1: Never.
0: They cannot change the die.
1: No.

0: Morning, you know where to reach me. They go, so make we go there sharply. We'll just go there. Very thankful this morning. Tell me that person when you're very thankful for in life for this morning. Oh, yes. And we'll just go there, go celebrate with that particular person. Now, so the thing goes. You understand them? Because now, so the thing they go like that this morning. Because now we go. I know. If they not tell you, you're not going to know. Allow me on top of my WhatsApp. My WhatsApp is Diano. And you can also call me on the phone line. Okwano, make me and you for everybody. And so this morning, on top of this particular one. Hello, good morning to you. The morning, the Zua. How are you there? You there ready to wake? I'll be more wake person for you. Well, and I'm going to leave you down. Call us never, back. When you there ready, you go hang out. We will resume with you. Based on how they be this morning. So good morning. They don't break be that. Now, gentlemen, gentlemen, there is studio.
1: Pablo Makanaki, good morning.
0: Good morning.
1: Good morning, the Honorable MC Olzer.
2: Morning, you.
1: I greet you, people, Pastor. I know they hear you now, but I know somebody hear me.
0: You know they will get right to the here.
1: AKA the angel of the Lord. Good morning to all the Azoja fans, especially my family. I pray may this new week favor us, bless us, and drive away any evil arrow in our way. So my prayer to all Azoja fans that this new week will bring blessing, favor, and upliftment in Yahshua's name. Amen. Thank
0: Amen.
1: You. Amen.
0: Bless.
2: Guy, wake well. Never wake well. They promise and sent him. You know, when they promise somebody something, wake well in a tight way. Like a tight way with the same body. Never because he sends. I say, but I let him call you tomorrow. Make we see, said, he's saying, sign him. Which one will end there on God? When was the last time I have told you like the end there on God?
0: I don't know.
2: So you cannot just conclude. Okay. Person like the weather, if I tell you, I tell you the weather, expect rain in the morning, expect rain in the evening, expect rain in the night. If we see sun, then there's something God don't tell, and I'm making one sign like what thing God send them.
0: Wow.
2: That's all.
0: Is that right? Where am I? Hello, Daddy.
3: Hello.
0: Yeah, so good morning. How are you doing?
3: Hello.
0: Where are you? Go well.
3: Hello.
0: Now you pass around. We'll go back here.
2: Now, when you hello, hello, come blind here. What does buy become? What does back? Honestly spoken.
0: Okay, more good, yeah.
2: The network you get, I see they host somebody, but that doesn't mean. Continue, Tini. What does? The network will know the code day this morning. So, but like I said, the code is there, and the network don't hold the code this morning. So, that is why the code is not able to interfere in people them calling us, but them lose hope, continue calling us.
0: I'll be interfering.
2: Interfering, we say the code interfering inside the code is a people.
0: Okay.
2: And no then problem. I go English, you know, we say that one is about English this morning.
0: Okay.
2: Interpeller.
0: All right. I know the good one this morning. When we come back from this big break, we will continue to bounce along with you this morning.
2: Choo.
0: Not going here with the comeback. The break will be with you.

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1: All right, so welcome back and good morning, Kingsmore and Hans San Jose. Thank God for fresh and healthy new week. I want to bless my sister Ndidi Ugumadu and appreciate this good thing when God starts for her life. Good day permanent, bring multiple open doors without zero regret. Good day far from her goodness and mercy. Go follow all the days of her life. Amen. Even if you people in the studio, amen. God's goodness and mercy shall follow you all. My name is Stephanie Mekekwe Tokam. Ozad, you two behave for this new week. Before Kung Kung jam your head, I don't want trouble. Be one. Now me, Stephanie Mekekwe.
2: Even when I name is Buhain, according to you now, you see the power my trouble. But please, sir.
1: Well, good morning to the two gentlemen in the studio. Your name is Raya Highness. You go meaning for one of a bag. And I want to bless my lovely family. I pray for more open doors and good health upon us and the members of my cabinet.
2: Ah. You have cabinet. Since you went.
1: Good morning, Rapos and Ozad. Happy New Week. Thank you for your support. Please wake my beautiful family from your cosme, Dennis Platt.
2: Now
1: this guy, they tell you, see, I'm going to chamber, no one do it, and then they do.
2: Oh.
1: We do get China, they busy. I don't know who to use.
2: If I for same way you use all those all community doctor, you know their power is very strong. But you know so maybe Soludo gonna go with them.
1: That be the problem now.
2: So they are not reliable. You put no it's not them for use.
1: They might use masquerade flogger.
2: Like the way that they do any wound or go fry.
1: Must you mention name?
2: Sorry. The way we they dampu na dampu kule do a dampu. The way they employ any wood naga.
1: Maybe so. You know mention name.
2: Oh. A dampu. The way we they take for lockdown would do my son boy.
1: Would do my son.
2: Okay.
1: And I need to run down one.
2: If I run down one,
1: I run away this Dennis Platt today.
2: Oh, you just carry and go near where Osia Butoy they say, most morning when we enter and pin. By that time,
1: Monkey, me trailer blew home from here.
2: So that more was no other can only publish the bling. Let's see if you can publish the bling. Can you tell me? No,
1: hello there, with the man there. Good morning, Mo. God, they give you a chance.
3: Because I don't know too much. That's why
2: I was using the PRD. Which one will use you? Are you a food that they use? Which one will they use?
3: I feel like I didn't come this morning. You know, like come.
2: Okay, now you want to bring out the lion in UIB?
3: I go send them for you.
2: Come up right there.
3: You
2: say Boende.
3: You
2: say you Boende. Who give you wing? Who give you wing?
3: Go by yourself now. If I will go fight for you.
2: If Boende fly and go, what you do?
1: He never fly, come on for traffic, not to fly, come studio.
2: Never lie. This is a diabuto. Let's spoil a tip local day Monday. They make me enter with this Monday. If you look at me, I'm so majestically on then, organizing myself. Let's power ourselves.
1: Thank you.
2: Somebody don't call somebody. He didn't say he cannot fly. Say why end there. He didn't say you message now. What did he say? End there. Go give God now. No, come, go, go. Community now, when they smile now, come get that you beat you. He say people are wicked.
1: Well, no be lie, you talk, sha, you get point. Community gather beat and now they will teach you now.
2: And they say, look at what God I said now, people are getting beating. What you know if you do the people needs? Collect what you can do.
1: Well, this one say good morning to my people across the band, my musical ambassador MCOZ. God bless you guys for your morning to support. Help you use Amala with the weedy soup. Wake all the Wazobia staff and fans all over the world.
2: Can you imagine? Only your guys you wake up this morning.
1: If I catch this guy.
2: Maybe that one say, why do my money, sir? Where we say Amala, where in the promise was? How many years now? Even the common, you don't cry, nobody like this one.
1: Hello, David, I'm out there.
4: Hello.
1: Yes, who?
4: Good morning.
1: Good morning, welcome. How you doing?
4: I'm fine, over. What about my open? Are they fine?
1: Yeah, we do.
4: Thank God. How's that? Are you fine?
2: Now cocomize me. Since you want to be going impudinator in me, don't cocomize me.
4: Why is it you like to rough? You do like process. You go just gather hands, you own the man to share bottle and the engineer look at it. It's like a small chicken. You do like to rough.
2: I will take him, we.
4: You need to be threatened now.
2: I need the mask and I flog the flog you. If my own is I can never flog you, I go do dangerous with you.
4: Which can dangerous something?
2: I don't want to do you. If I told you now.
4: I be dangerous completely. Me not dangerous myself.
2: Now in the flog you. You dangerous. Now in the flog you. They never see the flog you. Same
5: inside
4: you.
5: Life.
4: You don't talk finish. You believe him.
5: I know put mouth too.
4: I just ask you a question.
5: I don't know what I want to believe again.
2: This
5: everything is possible.
2: Yes. The reality.
5: No, say they flog you. That one not true.
2: Did they flog or not?
4: No problem. Anyhow, it is with the move now.
5: Yes, we know. Even the flogging goes to the move.
2: Yes.
4: The flogging when I did primary school.
5: That one no go paying you like when my school they flog you because
2: with
5: the
2: mask.
5: The mask school they flog you, knowing you say you be adult.
2: And I would know for that water.
5: He give you raise. Nah, they tell you how this thing that they pay you because you know saying that children flog you.
2: Honestly, they are going to remind them, oh no.
5: Where did that take off? It's okay, my brother.
4: So let's go there.
5: No, stay there now.
2: If we like.
4: Yeah, but I don't know if they want to play it now. Yeah. So this is what's up for your high chief. We'll be from the youngest for your strong police marker. I beg you, make a nice meal cup, Mama Cherenna. Why, Yoppa?
5: Okay.
4: I appreciate you for all her good days. For always putting Jara in the middle of my wife.
2: Kai, mighty. More say for her.
4: Thank God for that, too, man, though. Sometimes, when I won't go by myself, she will just leave the putter for later, yeah? They go, no.
5: No.
4: I'm telling you.
5: No,
4: good. As I appreciate him this morning now.
5: No, it's very important. I appreciate him.
4: As I go to party this morning, I go see what's going to happen.
2: I'm going to
4: follow me this morning.
5: Hey, yeah.
4: I
2: have one song for you.
4: No triumph.
2: Oh no,
5: sorry, just call us again. We know.
2: Fully, you're going to raise your. Don't raise me.

0: myself. As with MP Kwakoy, now you know I spoke on anything. Who apply?
1: Why did they think like that?
2: Hello, good morning.
1: Yes, good morning.
2: Hello.
1: We there, yeah, you go ahead, no bother.
2: Good morning.
1: Good morning.
2: Hi, Jesus.
1: Oh, Joe Bini,
2: good morning.
0: Good morning now, continue.
2: Hello.
1: Baba Konde, go, no verse.
0: If you call it, we don't pick your call, continue.
1: We there, yeah, you be that.
0: Abba.
1: We there, yeah, you.
0: We don't spoken this thing to you,
1: but we there, yeah, you. Just carry go. Eh? Carry go. Thank you for banking with us. Oh, they do 911 here. Sir? Are they fine, sir?
0: I say, Udo, Pasa, you already sponsor you.
3: Okay, we don't have to direct you.
0: Why would they like somebody in the hole?
1: No, it's inside toilet. No, being get the phone.
3: I want to bring my friend Colombo.
1: I tell you, now, it's inside toilet.
0: Colombo.
3: Colombo,
0: look at the kind friend you did, gather. If that friend now commits problem now, they don't come catch you and your family. Because your boyfriend. Kodombo.
1: No be lying.
0: Hi, salute boy.
1: I pity for him with the Kodombo.
0: Imagine, look at dangerous name. If I be policeman, I will say, who are your friends, Kodombo? Anybody point at them go kasa.
1: It is well.
0: You went the way.
4: Hello.
1: Hello.
4: Good morning.
1: Good morning.
4: Oh, my name is Goodness.
1: Your name is Goodness.
0: Goodness, I'm messy.
1: No, not on a transport line.
4: Good morning.
1: Good morning. Welcome.
4: Good morning.
0: Why you take time and take all my name? You have like that voice.
1: She get pride.
4: Ma? I never work on Tuesday.
0: I never work on.
4: Hey,
1: I
4: this week will bless us.
1: Amen.
4: This week go terminal.
1: Everywhere good.
4: God go clear it for us. This month now my month.
0: Of what?
1: Of waiting.
4: God go bless us.
0: Wait, this month now your what or what?
4: Now my month.
0: Month or what?
4: This month now my month. Everything will go really well.
0: Okay.
4: Today go God go bless us. Anything where our hand touch. Blessing will come at favor.
0: Amen.
4: Our destiny helper go locate us this month.
0: Amen.
4: And bless us.
0: Amen.
4: Amen.
0: Amen. Prayer warrior.
1: What if you're not person destiny helper? May the person locate.

0: Yeah, Bill. Well, good morning, Pablo, and the other noisemaker in the studio.
1: Can you,
0: Mike? Now, you, Piago, Christopher, I catch you from Abatansu. They wake up your good people and the beautiful family. This week will be like hot blowing jollof rice when plenty meat cover the up that you hardly see the rice.
1: Ah.
0: And she said, have you evaluated your moody career half of the year to know whether you they go front or you they go back with your musical career?
1: Glammy and Roy, they don't call me. They play for there.
0: What did they call you? Can't do.
1: They say as you call them, they want to do interbunation in me.
0: About what?
1: They want to interbunation in me.
0: About waiting.
1: About my career. Before somebody like that will invite somebody.
0: No, I don't understand. They want interview you about which career.
1: Mamuji career, eh?
0: Which people call you?
1: Glamour Award.
0: Okay, yeah. Now them.
1: Now Glamour Award, they don't call me.
0: Nah, I know. See, I know those ones. I know them. They're there for giving me.
1: Now the address. Okay, you mean I know I'm like a station?
0: Now then go call you now. Which one won't call you before doing Grammy when they are America? About now.
1: No, I think this one will press interview.
0: Now be the thing. Now this one's now they will come submit and for Gidding Bay Music Festival.
1: No. The international sent you.
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7: 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It don't take.

0: you.
1: Guy, we don't talk since. 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We go continue this talk later.
2: Oh boy, you don't talk. How about? You know the tire.
1: Now the new level be that, too. This new MTN sachet bundle don't make life easy for me.
2: Brotherly, involve me now. 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

0: Yes, sir, sir, Papa Ojibo, why you see now when you try to send the blessings to send that music now this week?
1: Please, Daddy.
0: Now, I'm be there, do. Yeah, man, you know what I'm saying, man? We chill, Yeah. That's how the thing go.
1: It's group of
0: well, good morning to the peace ambassador. Your prayer, they go like this. May this week favor us. May this week bring blessings. It's open door. By the name of Yahweh, favor. Go favor us. Hi, I am High Chief Angelo Chabuto.
1: You never see High Tense and may shock you before her.
0: Calm down now.
1: No, let all them the way it is for them. No, I go say, nobody, you are ICIP. You are ender. Only you.
0: Not the confusion.
1: That's what I'm angry about. That's why you know make me is okay now.
0: Yeah.
1: Because of this thing now, look, they make me the spoken English why I never supposed to spoken now.
0: Mm.
1: But it's all good, no problem.
0: All right. Hello, who there with Amadia this morning? My hear from you. So they call me back this morning. On top Please. Of that one, you still listen to your Chukuman station and everywhere, Marama. Hello, who there with Amadia?
2: Hello.
0: Good morning. Good morning. How are you doing?
2: Fine. Good morning, my brother.
0: Welcome.
1: Morning, you.
2: From Ujaja, just it.
1: Oh, I told that willing. Welcome.
2: My name is Okwaja. My name is Okwaja. OKOAHIA. It goes to go to chop up for backyard.
1: Yeah. Nami Kwai Wani. Nami Kwai Wani. Nami Kwai Wani. If I did not call you Wani, now would you either put anything in to look me and tell me that you told me?
0: Yes, so my brother.
1: Thank you so much, Quadan William. Somebody playing for me. I suppose to say more in the player.
0: I won't listen to good music first. I

0: Yeah, you just is with you, Abby.
1: Honestly.
0: Yeah. Now which I just want you understand me that. Now so they be when you hear good song. You see, Anna.
2: Now
0: the same thing with the talk. Now when he says you hear good song, now you enter your ear, you rush and the singer.
2: Honestly. Uh-huh. That is how my tongue is true.
0: That is what you would pray. May your song be like.
2: No, my tongue is like that already.
0: From which person you now?
2: My tongue is like that. Now.
0: From where?
2: From my albums now.
0: Ooh, albums, sir.
2: Okay, no, be album. From my tingus.
0: Yeah.
2: Tingus.
0: Oh, it's more tingus. Tingu.
2: In the sky.
0: Yes. That's not tingus. Hello.
3: I got a report card.
2: I don't understand. What do you want to report?
0: Who are you?
2: Who called you? Who called you?
0: Is he threatening this guy too?
3: Are you on your line?
0: No, we're not down the line. SDQ. Good man, you know. Which one you there? Go inside toilet. Now, what happened? Come inside. Talk to us.
3: I die outside. I don't wait with money.
0: Okay.
2: Wow.
3: You know, this month, my month, too.
0: I don't know.
3: Okay, when I talk.
2: What is your name? Let's know who they talk to us.
3: My name is Malatino.
2: Malatino. Omole Tindanto. Whom do
0: Honorable Chinon, so welcome.
3: Thank you very much.
0: Mm.
3: How are they?
0: You know, concern you, Bobo.
2: Into
0: the honorable.
3: Oh,
0: okay.
3: Ibado Kinsley.
0: Okay.
2: Ibado Kinsley. They
0: really ready to come the job.
2: Ibado Kinsley.
0: Honorable Donald.
2: Ibado
0: Kinsley.
2: Ibado
0: Kinsley, would they wake you up this morning?
2: I will wake you up. Don't so say, let wake you up.
0: Yeah.
2: No easy.
0: No easy. Ibado Kinsley.
2: Honestly, what an Ibado Flensi.
0: What? Who are we?
2: A person in the answer, of course.
0: Katos, no?
2: A person in the answer, of course.
0: It's in my one, do.
2: Now to judge the right sentence, the Lord.
0: Hello, final callers.
2: Williams, what happened?
0: Aquaya Williams.
3: One of my uncle, one of them now with Vincent Ebo Sally.
2: Vincent Ebo Sally.
3: Move that guy here. Muna help me use blade. See everybody smoke, small. Then Muna pour Ghana pepper.
0: Come on, leave this studio before you even spray us too, Pepe.
2: Honestly.
0: My man, inside all the other Pepe with razor.
2: Percy, do you Pepe now? Once you come there, see the Pepe. Go ahead, no go green.
0: You will be Petashe?
2: For where?
0: Is that right?
2: Yes, sir.
0: On a good morning, no.
2: True.
0: What to ring at the next thing when go hit you this morning?
2: Oh, yes.
0: Gentlemen, don't come out here. Go by the name King Pablo Makanaki, coming King Mo.
2: I lie there and do what's that.
0: They break 2 seconds.
2: Everywhere.

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1: Anambra University don't they talk, say they know victimized that lecturer where be say they sign no sin and lie. Federal government they deny claim, say I beg go, who they talk that one, say they no spend 8 trillion of naira on top one shadow budget too. Then they committed to physical transparency. Inside Obodo Ibo, Trump don't offer saying go help Russia Ukraine war make it end batakbata. Now Kremlin talk him. For sports, a Haaland don't score 2 times away and they call brace to defeat Brazil.
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1: 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Bonkuman, the time for Walter Part 1. 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And my name, it is Christiana Waneri. We begin from where the federal government now don't dismiss plans to claims where it be say people they claim now say they spend more than 8 trillion of naira outside the approved national budget. Come talk say this allegation now lie, you know, low for talk, and as it be, you know, if you enter at all for the Nigeria's constitutional framework for public finance. Inside the press statement where we say the issue yesterday by the Minister of Finance and Coordinating Minister of the Economy, Taiwo Oyedele, the government contacts. Talk say recent yarnings where we say people they yarn say then they misinterpret remarks attributed to the International Monetary Fund IMF representatives for Niger and the IMF 2026 Article 4 consultation report, according by the statement. Suggestions now say the federal government operate a shadow budget or secretly spend public money without legislative approval. Say na lie. And then they get the potential to mislead Nigerians about the country's financial management. The minister can talk, say the federal government know they spend that kind of money outside the money where it be say they get constitutional and statutory provisions where we say they govern public finance. For inside another matter, the federal government now don't condemn the killing of 2 Nigerians for inside South Africa on top of this recent anti-foreigner protest where we say they do. They come, they demand, say, may they make sure, say, they bring people where we say they commit that kind of thing to justice. Inside one statement where they issued yesterday, the top person for the Ministry of Foreign Affairs, Kimebi Ebenfa, in contact, say, the 2 victims now where we say they oof, will be Nigerians, Nemeka Charles Irebu and Musa Yunana Joe. The government contact said the latest killings now, it happened at a time when it be say, foreigners, now in South Africa, people they target to for inside area, and as it be, they just they find anything where it be say, they go put on top their head. They portray them, Nigerians are saying they be criminals, but nobody say it take be.
3: For inside matters, where they shall for Anambra State.
1: The Saturday's environmental sanitation, where we said the Anambra State government declare to come more dirty for inside gutter and plenty other things for major towns and communities for inside the area. It can't be like say, people not to put body fully for that sanitation exercise. As it be say, men of the state security outfit arrest plenty defaulters. The enforcement now can see the state government seal different student lodges, business premises, churches, even a Kenibo market for inside the Oka South local government area. Sake of say they no comply with the state's environmental sanitation regulations inside some parts of Onitsha. And some people now can they drive motor up and down. They no fit stay their house, they no fit stay their shop, take do clean up. They just drive motor, they drive around town. But residents now where we say they put body for inside the sanitation can't open the book of lamentation. Can't they lament, say, say no be to come more dirty from gutter be the problem, oh. But many times, say when it be say they go pack the dirty from the gutter come more finish, Did they think come stay there? The waste management agency no go come carry him. Last rain go come fall again. Come carry the dirty, come feed the gutter. Say which kind of sanitation be that one now? I no go front, I no go back. Meanwhile, the state commissioner for environment, Dr. Clem Agui, come they talk. They ginger the residents. Say may they make sure say they know they build on top drainage channels so they know they block waterways and may they put body inside activities. Men they put body inside activities where go obstruct the free flow of water. He can talk say environmental sanitation should become a way of life. Say no be monthly exercise. Also for inside Anambra, the Chukwueme Koduma Gbojuku University management now don't talk say no wow. So all these ones where they fly up and down, oh low fofo talk oh. This allegation now say one of the five lecturers where we say they are sacking, say they just the victimizer sake of say in put body contest for the position of the vice chancellor of the university. They can't sack and we style Professor Chike Osebuona will be say they sack him by the university. He don't talk to real people last month. Can they accuse the university management? Say the reason why he be say they carry false allegation put on top in here so that they go fit sack him. Now sake of say he get the confidence to contest for the position of the vice chancellor, but when he be say in the address to real people for Ibarian campus for inside the university yesterday, the Chukwueme Koduma Gbojuku vice chancellor Professor Kate Omenoa can talk say now what say Professor Sebona the sack am sake of saying he no doing duty well and he refused to provide the explanation when he be say the case now they establish him against him by a panel. Say, no be true, say then they victimize them.
4: Well, Chicken Seb was sad because he contests for vice chancellor. No, he was sad because he is a lecturer essentially to teach. He just didn't do his teaching and didn't come to defend himself deliberately. If that happens, the rules are clear. The person goes. Other people are working with me. There's something of them who contested to the post. I'm not the fuck where OBC Wang Kwong is now in charge of our teaching and learning center. The one in physics is in charge of our cultural heritage. It's not a do or die affair.
1: Oh, man, oh, now can insist, say, waiting administration they do. Now to sanitize the university, to make sure, say, now people will won't work, now then they did the university. Say, and this is what then they do. Now something will be, say, they difficult for the before administrations, we don't run the university.
4: If you read their sack letter now, you will see they are giving 30 days to appeal to council if they are not happy with what was done. That means they are giving them opportunity to exhaust everything about in the university before anybody go to court or something. There was nothing they didn't do. I cannot begin to fight on the gutter with people. How did you think our university changed? My social capital. How will I give dignity to a life? I responded to that.
1: Follow me where we're low. Now they call CNG buses, the acquisition of electric vehicles, and the construction of one ultra-modern mega bus terminal for inside Asaba. He said this one is now part of the effort to improve public transportation across the state. The approval now, they among plenty things, even decisions where BC they take for the State Executive Council. ESCO meeting where BC the governor is down and Soga Patapata come preside the meeting. As in the brief to read people after the meeting, the Commissioner for Transport, Oga Onoredio Agofure, in contact say, the approval now, they do a more because they don't do some kind comprehensive, better-licious transportation study across major cities for inside the state. They can't find out some things and things, plus inclusion of inside Wario, Asaba, Ueli, Agbo, Sapele, Abraka, and even Ule.
5: Major cities in Delta states, 80% of the people that move around rely on public transportation. So His Excellency has graciously approved the purchase of 50 CNG buses to develop and implement the more mass transit scheme. He has also approved the acquisition of electric vehicles, an ultra mega bus terminal station in Asaba.
6: And for your Obodo Ibo news,
1: inside the Obodo Ibo Tori, make you know, say U.S. President Donald Trump now don't offer saying help Russian President Vladimir Putin find a solution to the Ukraine war. Kremlin aide Yuri Ushakov now ain't give this informate. Ushakov inside in comment when he released yesterday, can talk say Trump make the offer during one phone call where he say if you check him, he reached 90 minutes phone call on Saturday to discuss the war inside Ukraine ahead of a NATO summit inside Accra.
6: And for sports yarn,
1: sports, Brazil dreams inside the 2026 FIFA World Cup. The team can quench like fire, can end yesterday night as the follow on dramatic 2-1 beating to Norway for the New Jersey Stadium, New York. Brazil now missed the chance to take the lead after Norway goalkeeper Ørjan Nyland saved a penalty kick from Brazil's Bruno Guimarães inside the 14th minute. Can't end the first half goalless. But Erling Haaland now put inside a header with a header inside the 79th minute. I can't double him up inside the 90th minute. Brazil eventually can't get consolidation goal inside extra time as Neymar convert a penalty kick. But it's not enough. As you say, now 2-1 levels, the match end.
0: This, now we want to read.
1: CBC upon waiting Brazil try their dream come end yesterday on top the 2026 FIFA World Cup levels for inside New Jersey Stadium, New York yesterday night. Now here we'll to refinish on top was Zobia 93.7 FM. Manager, this makes sense here over Monday morning will be the season inside the month of July 2026. But before I go leave you and make you pin here for ground on top the headlines. Tell you, see, Anambra University now don't talk. Say, no, be true. Say, then they victimize that lecturer where they sack. Federal government don't deny. Say, if you check the armpit now, hell no, they inside because they no use any 8 trillion cents of naira on top shadow budget to. Inside the Obodo Ibo, Trump don't offer to help end the Russia-Ukraine war as Kremlin TikTok come. For sports, Haaland don't score 2 goals where they call brace to defeat Brazil. Thank you, brethren and brethren. It's sake of say you pick your put on top of World Tory. Don't forget, say, if you still listen anywhere where you're on top, www.wazobfm.com/onicha. I can each go for my production crew package to rigging me. Me, myself, and I will carry the Tory call. My name, it is Christiana Mwaneri. Enjoy the rest of your day, better person. Good morning and happy new week to you.
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0: Sup now now?
1: Nah, give me update, I beg.
0: Enugu Air, don't begin direct flight from Enugu to Kano. This one no be say, you go first fly Enugu to Abuja, then Abuja to Kano. Mbano, for Enugu Airlines, na Enugu to Kano direct, Kano to Enugu direct. No stopping, no waiting.
1: Baba, this one a massive update like this. This one a different format and it sharp die.
0: Yes, so. Enugu Airlines, they also fly go Abuja, Lagos, Enugu, Port Harcourt, Benin, Warri, Kano, and Asaba. 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
8: We are the Ashakara de Endo. 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
1: Not talk, we not tell you.
2: Front of newspaper. Now, when things then where they happen for we country, they sit down for front.

All right, so good morning to you this morning. Welcome on top of I see the heart show. See the heart. Good morning to you this morning. Make I carry you go where the matter from the bus that rhyme you this morning on top of this one. Now, good morning and welcome. This now see the heart in front of newspaper. And now we're there on top of him. I'm going to carry you from the pointer down to the one we get to do with the punch. Then you go get the vanguard. I see the heart. And now time for me to hit you with the one we get to do with the pointer newspaper this morning. And make I let you know, say, on top of South Nigerians, when die for South Africa. Federal government, they para. They say, Alpha, Muna can't tell us what to kill our citizens for South Africa. Otherwise, we are going to dig around. Still on the pointer newspaper, the federal government said they deny ₦8 trillion of budget spending. When they claim, say, now IMF, the comment they misrepresented. He said they no spend any ₦8 trillion anyhow. Supply to the end gas flaring for Nigerian onshore operations. So, Sirap, they ask Akpabio and Abbas to explain ₦1.3 billion budget allocation to the fictional presidential council when they say no, they exist. All right, though. And so, by community, they want traders against sell off of Ogbono. They know they sell Ogbono for a market, too. When I stop to the sell Ogbono, with the forbidden. LPDC, they hear the misconduct petition against San and two others July 29. And they go put that one. Delta head of service, they launched, thank God, this Friday, the open staff club to public officers. And make a let you know, say Delta State High Court don't sentence two people to Kpainu for armed robbery and murder. Still on the point, I shout out to Lerugu Festus and Honorary Chief Press Secretary to the governor for making sure say copies in the rich hand. Now make a let you know, say Buma the APC, they condole with the moral. LG chairman, they vow to end kidnapping and terrorism banditry for inside of Zorro. And make a let you know, say, based on how they be this morning on top of the pointer, still as Lumelu, they urge financial literacy to democratic prosperity across Africa. ACMBA, they advocate wider QR code adoption and stronger payment system. Troop, they rescue additional 6 Lassams. A school student to the pledge to rescue others unharmed. And from that when I go move cross main road this morning, I make I take you straight up to the one we get to do with the Blaze newspaper this morning. And for the Blaze newspaper this morning, as I go the runner, make I just into a 102. And for the Blaze, federal government don't come up with you on top of claims, say they spent ₦8 trillion. And the shadow budget, they talk, say, the day commitment to fiscal transparency, they challenge the people to produce variable facts. Okay. NDLA don't cover Malaysian cocaine syndicate to the arrest PhD student when we say now they're in charge of the whole thing. Sirap, they ask Akpabio and Abbas to explain how ₦1.3 billion budget allocation to council when they exist. And NPCL, they reduced fuel price for the second time in less than 2 weeks. Anambra anti-touting squad, they destroy ₦15 million illicit drugs. As Tinubu, they reaffirm commitment to partnering with religious leader on peace tolerance. Well, I'm going to cross on that one come out this morning. Carry you, they go on top of this one and see they go so. Make everywhere for Marama. Now make I let you know, so I go punch one or two, make I punch everywhere. On top of I'm punch, I'm a poncho. And let you know, say for inside I won, Okonjo Iweala, the Hail African team's impressive World Cup campaign. Make I let you know, say 2027 candidate, Saturday deadline, they put parties under pressure. Dangote, they beat us, U.S. ship, ₦757 billion jet fuel to Europe, according to report. Senate, they meet on Tuesday as fake agency budget wahala, they continue. Amrobat, they kill Ondo technician when they defend them family for inside Ondo street. Federal government is secure ₦11.4 billion World Bank loan in 3 years.
On top of killings, federal government, they warn South Africa, they threaten tough action. And Trondamo State Police, federal force have intervened over electoral intimidation, Senate the Yarn. At the stage, my kidnap to collect $25 million from my family, Delta Man the Yarn. And make a lay, you know, say bandits, they kill 9 farmers. So inside Kaduna, they kidnap many. And from inside that one this morning, make a city cross and they go this morning. Political parties, they record mixed fortune for the ongoing upload of candidates on the portal of the Independent National Electoral Commission, INEC. Why that one they go down from the Vanguard headlines, report they allege 500 billion naira offer to split South-South vote, false and baseless Jonathan the Yarn. APC get brighter chance for 2027. The youth minister, the Yano, rule of law ahead of 2027. NDC, the deregistration judgment, they bring 2023 controversy over Tinubu Shettima. Fresh wahala, the rock APC over National Assembly list when they drop. Ye deti one of it deliver on do for APC National Working Committee a reversal of NAS primaries result the saved party. Amikale, you know, say Vice Labour Party Vice Chairman, they demand 50 billion and public apology from Peter Obi. Yeah. US House of Reps, they honor Zodima for transformative leadership.

0: And why did the under particular one make her, you know, say still on how the matter they go this morning, make all the Ogbono for the draw on top of here for the Vanguard. Secretary to the fresh document they show say the office of the secretary to the government of the Federation, they approved the disowned Director General of non-existing Presidential Foreign Intervention Promotion Council, Adeni Adeyemi, to attend the Canada Africa FinTech Summit for August 2023. I'm not saying no. U.S. go closely the monitor 2027 election. Congressman Riley Moore, the yarn. And they make a, you know, say to human side stories this morning. I go just touch one or two. I say they go so. And they make you for whole body and soul for insider one. Make a, you know, say on the identified gunmen, they kill at least 7 persons during attack for inside of Kele Ejule, for inside of a local government area of Kogi State. One man, when they impersonate military, now they don't hold for inside Katsina State too. And make a, you know, say still on high they go. Nigerian army done successfully. They train 14,000 of the 28,000 additional soldiers approved by President Bola Tinubu to boost manpower for the ongoing campaign. And finally, make a, you know, say on top of this one, a tension degree Poshagari axis of the Akure South local government area of Ondo State. And they follow the killing of a refrigeration and air conditioning technician, Idris Abiodu Clement, when they kill while in the defending family. Now here we go come out inside the studio. Allow Joseph Jaho to come carry you on top of traffic and weather report. Una, good morning.
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0: Aziz Ben 93.7 FM Yoçuk Mağaz Station'a değildi. My name remains Joseph Jaho. Yes, if you call me the solution governor of Aziz Ben 93.7 FM on each All right, traffic matter na time we go to tell how the road them good day today for Onitsha and Asaba. Then when I become when the weatherman, na to also they tell you how the weather goes so day today. Today for this R33 road here, the road will be free. The kind slow motion where we say the walk of this our road to carry the go now. No, it like say the money we go for don't give them, don't finish. Although on Saturday where we say Govo enter, you know, on Saturday, yes, where we saw Govo enter on each other, they can't carry caterpillar, can't full all the road from this housing gate area, they go down. But after Saturday, when we reach on Sunday, when are they go, Stock Exchange side, where they go, yes, DMGS side. I don't see the caterpillar where I see before, and all the men at work where I see before yesterday. I don't see them again. I beg, if now one do work now, I know they do eye service work. Eh? If the money where they give and I don't finish, let them know, say the money where they give and I don't finish. That road, I don't know if now Potopoto road where we now get for 3-3 junction area. Contractor, I beg, if you hear my voice, you they do well. So try well. Try well. Stop this eye service. You know they help. Well, if I come up from there, if I come up from this R33 road here, make a taste of car road day free this morning. Linka Road also day free this morning. Boromira and Abaland to building material day free this morning. Mkunez Naka down to Boromira and Abaland also day free this morning. From Boromira and Abaland to Lagos Park, it day free this morning. Owerri Road, you where they enter Owerri Road, and also you where they try come off from Owerri Road, it also day free for you this morning. From Lagos Park down to the bridge, it day free for you where from Onitsha won't enter Saba. It day free, and also for you where from Asaba won't enter Onitsha, it also day free for you. The bridge side of Asaba to Abraka Market, it day free this morning. Nebisi day free this morning. Okpanam Road also day free this morning. And just traffic light hold up now going to happen for Asaba, especially for this Okpanam Road area, and also for Summit also it day free from Summit to Koka Junction, it day free, and also from Koka Junction down to Abraka, from Abraka Market, it also day free this morning. And Shapali, get market with in front of me. I go sell the market finish. As I do return back from selling the market, I go to become the weatherman. So I go to tell you how the weather good day today for the city where we say I the oversee as the governor. No go anywhere. I still did the background.
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1: Alright, as a weatherman, you know my duty. But in case you don't know my duty as a weatherman, my duty as a weatherman is to tell how the weather good day today for the city where we say I do oversee as the governor on top of Zubia 93.7 FM on Onitsha. Today for Onitsha, Asaba and also for Nnewi, we will get a 30 degrees Celsius and with the weather temperature today for Onitsha, Asaba and also for Nnewi. And also a chance of rain if you touch ground or today for Onitsha, Asaba and also for Nnewi, now 51% tonight with the chance of rain if you touch ground or today for Onitsha, Asaba and also for Nnewi. And when we could expect them around 12 o'clock or for afternoon, and also 3 o'clock will go reach 4 o'clock or for afternoon or evening. And also, if you know for within this time range, then where I just mentioned like this, that means that we don't get a sunny day throughout today for Onitsha, Asaba and also for Nnewi. And for Abuja today, 27 degrees Celsius, and with the weather temperature today for Abuja, that means we'll go get cold weather for Abuja today. And also the chance of rain for touch ground today for Abuja, now 55%. And for Lagos City, 29 degrees Celsius. And with the weather temperature today for Lagos City. And also the chance of rain for touch ground today for Lagos City, now 51%. And for Enugu City, 31 degrees Celsius, then with the weather temperature today for Enugu City. And also the chance of rain for touch ground today for Enugu City, now 55%. And for Benin City, 29 degrees Celsius, then with the weather temperature today for Benin City. And also the chance of rain for touch ground today for Benin City, now 56%. And for Abia State, 28 degrees Celsius, then with the weather temperature today for Abia State. And also the chance of rain for touch ground today for Abia State, now 56%. I mean the chance of rain if you touch ground today for Abia State. And for Oka today we're gonna get 28 degrees Celsius, and the weather temperature today for Oka. And also the chance of rain for touch ground today for Oka, now 66%. And for Port Harcourt, 26 degrees Celsius, better cold weather than going to happen today for Port Harcourt. And also the chance of rain for touch ground today for Port Harcourt, now 58%. And don't forget to drink water, use hanky, wash your hand and mind your business. And also forget to say sorry when it didn't necessary, even if you know they're at fault. Just say the word, I am sorry.

right, as the matter day like this, I got a shift very, very soon now to come up from the studio here. But before I could do that one, as I did attempt to, you know, come up from the studio, now somebody just sent me a message for WhatsApp. Although he not tell me the particular area where we say this, you know, report when they give about INEC really, really happened. When to say, say INEC they won't collect money before then go ahead to do the online registration or the registration of you know, PVC for voters them, and also say people they come out from their residence from 8 a.m. or good day for INEC office go reach 3 p.m. Well, apologies, when I know hear my voice on Saturday on top here, you know, say normally if I day, I go inform you now waiting day on board now, but as it be, I go still inform you waiting day on board. From Wednesday will be the 8th of July. INEC don't see they don't see, yes, all this complaint where they bring now, INEC to say they don't see them. Okay, instead the place where they happen, you know, so tell me your name, say the place where they happen now. Holy Spirit Omoba, where be Holy Spirit for where they answer Holy Spirit for Omoba, and I'm my first time where they hear and be this and say Holy Spirit for Omoba now where they think they happen. Well, see what thing we go do, okay? INEC don't to say on the 8th, that's on Wednesday, send they go then go open a new portal, okay, for their website, so that people go fit do the voters registration on their portal and also do the biometric on their portal. That means that thing where be say they go INEC office go do where be say you go put your fingerprint and the rest, then say then go start, you go fit the do them now on your own at the comfort of your house with your Android phone, okay? See what thing we go do to all my odogus where they listen to me, I go need your help, you know, to support anyhow where you fit to support when we go start them. Although I did wait till that, after I hear that announcement, I go their portal for new registration, waiting still there on board now that pre registration where we say you could just go there, go register. You go their portal for online, go register. After you register finish, you go now go INEC office. They never introduce this new one where they said they will introduce on the 8th of July. That's on Wednesday, where they said they go introduce on Wednesday. So just get patient, okay? That money where they collect, they not go collect them again. Just get patient. That Wednesday, I go first test run them with the one where I don't already open. Although I get voters card already, so I no go you know, do fully registration. I go just test run them until I go start them with, I go find person we never do them before, start them. This one now, if it really work, that means I go feel they come your house. Bia, come here, you gave voters card. This one not be INEC people don't come to our house. Now me, now you feel even, especially for this my people where they transgressing here. If you even come see me, I go knock for your door. But I be in way but ask be a meregia. Or in way Android phone, you see, in way data, data for, I will own data for you. We will do it. We'll do it. And I believe my landlord, although me and my landlord association, you know, so once we'd always get back and forth, better still, I believe the feet also put body on top of them. If it work, if they keep to their word, I need keep to their word, like they don't talk, they don't see the group, you know, postpone them, or they go extend the time till 28th of July. Now that time it go end nationwide. So if on Wednesday,
they open the port. I no go do them on Wednesday. I go wait till like Thursday. Because when they start something new, they get issue. So first people will go try and make those first people give them a report. So on Thursday, I go try them. If you walk out, I go come back for here. I'll come back for here on Friday. Come tell you, say, you don't work. How we go do them? If you did Transinkisi or you did 3-3 area, since then, Thursday they go do and end them on the 28th, how we go run them? When I get venue, where when I go locate for me, make I find team member. You know, see, before I find team member. Oh, yeah. Let's put weight together and make sure, say, our people get voters. Nobody complain again. Nobody complain again. Then on Saturday, I go even announce some more because I always get enough time on Saturday. We will talk more. Okay? Anyone we want lecture, I go for online. I go day here online. Also lecture people how to do them on their own. Because I say I go first try them. And if you work, then I go now come back. Lecture you how you go fit do them on your own at the comfort of your house. But if you no fit do them and you no get Android phone, then I go now to say, okay, maybe we'll go find one location where we say everybody go come. But we'll go need sponsor. Or we can make your day phone. Even a mail registration, instead of paying INEC, you will be eating and drinking. But it will demand people to, you know, put body on top of them. Okay? And to make it a success. Just calm down. You were the report give me from Momoba. Just calm down. There is a change. INEC to say yes, so we don't see all the complaint with my people or our people they complain. They go do a new change on top of them. So on Thursday, if you walk, like I don't talk before, I'll come here, announce until now, say, he don't walk, he don't start. See how you go fit do amo. See what you need though, so that you no go fit do mistake. But if you know, if you do am on your own, you go do mistake. Find me come so and so place. I feel they do them on Saturday so that immediately I finish work, I go do them. Or I feel beg some people where they IT inclined. Now, so English people, they talk them. People with a big computer, fast. I beg, I won't help my people get a voter's card. Now, where I don't do them, say you go feed them on your own. You feel help us, come. Just come with your system. My people waiting for radio don't say they go sponsor me. Buy data, buy food, buy water. Just come out. Make we do the voters card. With the way INEC don't do them now. So make we wait.

he now walk. And I say, hey man, I be tan cry and I go come cry for you. Hey, we. Every day go yao. But we need to put our sponsor buying of data. If say I go do am, then I go need your sponsor partnership. Me could buy data, buy water, just come out, not pay, just carry your money for transport, come out, we'll go run out for you. I greet you specially. Now hear me myself and I go to shift the come up from the studio. The next voice we're going to hear, not the voice of Alhaji MCOZ with the birthday and celebration shout out. I greet you specially. Make a the shift, they come up from the studio. In short, as I come out now, I go enter market, make I go buy camcorder. That's a camera where they use put for system. They snap people. So that immediately work on Thursday, maybe one go they use phone and that person go they use the camcorder, they run the activity. But for now, I greet you specially. Make a shift. Come up from the studio. The next voice is the voice of Alhaji MCOZ with the birthday and celebration shout out. No more excuse of I no get voters card. I greet you specially.

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0: We get Florida Garden Estate for Ibuzo and a 2.5 million naira na be the promo price for this one. People don't already did the area like this too. 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
0: We still get estate for Owerri, Awka, Enugu, Asaba, Aba, anywhere for the country. 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
1: to you lele ewo I'm been binding to you olojo ibi sokore wo se were ko da wa lohun where is the cake where is the birthday party happening let us know because we want to come and shop and shop and shop enjoy your day cause even your boo no get a boo but that's plenty boo called a boobie yes am I right
2: birthday sweet and now one special day as you dey plus one today make you not forget say no opportunity to thank baba god there say you make up complete another 365 days in your life or you join Alhaji MCOZ the happiness minister to celebration yourself or anybody where you want celebrate on top Wazobia 93.7 FM on Onitsha once in knack

Yeah, so no be by say you too sabi, no be by say you be odogo, no be by that one. Now, Baba God, there grace now they run. I just want to make you know this morning, as I go drag you to inside celebration soon this beautiful morning, column the sixth day inside the month of July 2026, where me casually I don't sit down get the bar for inside celebration soon as the president general for inside celebration to celebrate anybody where they celebrate today as the matter to be Alhajam said, the happiness minister still remain my name casually this morning as I go to be body in collaboration to celebrate with who they celebrate. So if you don't already this morning, my phone line they are available, my WhatsApp they are available, and I they pray this new week say make it day, make every good things make it day available for us as we step into Ram this beautiful morning outside you where they celebrate out there. So if you don't already this morning, make we go there so that me myself I feel good celebration with who they celebrate as the matter to be.

I know say your hand, your mouth, your phone, or even your message that I never tire to the thank Baba God. So waiting be that tune where you want to celebrate this beautiful morning with me, Alhaji MC Uzziah, this morning. The number never change, 0803-278-9512. Or call the other one, 0802-984-0053. Or still call the other one, still 0805-730-9377. This beautiful morning. May you reach out me for inside the studio or just send me a message for the WhatsApp handle. Will be 0912-251-1075. Make you know inside this birthday shout out. Oh, Rishi, a plenty inside as you go to shake body onto the Baba God. We don't run up, Jello, for loss. This new.

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1: That somebody we according to them now, the agency where in the staff to claim to be DG over no really exist.
2: Ew.
1: So now you just be like say person they claim say in be what was it called? Say him be managing director of a bank when no exist, and people they pay money into that bank.
3: And they tell you.
1: So you now ask the question is okay, who satisfy that bank and all of those? So now in this case now, whatever way we will put them, now the man in question don't come out to do interview last week and claim say. Get every evidence, say the matter don't go court, say make the calls and call him to answer, blah blah blah blah. He was very confident the way they talk for insider, so which means he know a lot. So and which we expect that the matter, proper investigation and go into that matter, so that we Nigerians too go know what thing really happened within the line. Because if by way of government administration, two persons now don't they fingered in this matter. First, it was the chief of staff within in the center of the storm of this matter. But eventually, because of how government administration they be, bureaucracy, by setting of government appointment, issuing of a letter of appointment to any appointee, usually come from the office of secretary to the government of the federation. So which means every letter of appointment that anybody where they see the letter of your appointment they issued to the office of the government, because that is the person who is in charge of documentation of government processes and activities throughout the year. So the only role where the office of the chief of staff will play in this kind of scenario in a normal circumstance is the chief of staff communicating the message of the president to the office of the chief of staff. So, okay, if the president don't approve the appointment of Mr. Moses Okonkwo as DG of a Bureau of Communication, so it is now the duty of the chief of staff to now carry that communication to forward to send to the office of the chief of staff, sir. The president has kindly approved the appointments of so-so place. Then he will take it over from there, process it, formalize it, and issue appointment later. So in all of this, this man now, in the first instance, the first claim we will hear now say, in claim say, now, through the office of chief of staff. I think that is where all of this issue comes from.
2: My God.
1: And also, they also bring out some allegation we get to do with some millions of nairas in terms of the processing of that appointment and all of those things. So, and also, if a situation whereby you say an office no exist, and which we also can easily say it no exist, this man have staffs in his office.
3: Yes.
2: Wow.
1: Secondly, this man in office, they situated in the federal secretariat. The second question again is who approve the office
3: for him.
1: For an agency
3: when they exist in the federal secretariat.
1: In the federal secretariat.
2: Wow.
1: So somebody just did they run his own empire inside the federal secretariat without a legal backing. Thirdly, who sign on a letter where in carry go meet CBN to open an account for them, for that agency?
3: Because you get account for CBN.
1: Because somebody where they superior must assign
2: for
1: them to open an account for them.
2: Whoa.
1: Who sign for budget allocation to go for them in all of this? Okay, the National Assembly in their budget scrutinization, you see a name of agency where you know see in the last 2, 3, or 4 years budgets when are done they do. You know, no ask question.
3: All right, Rinka, when they come back, we go for this quick break. And when we come back, we'll continue with this one, then your own opinion.

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10: 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Now the people be the government, and the government for the people, by the people, with the people, and the people as the people. When you get to the people, well, you can see just the tune your radio, fine radio, your radio, the wing. No, send a man day here. So this morning, you did listen to the voice of the honorable distinguished senator, House of Rep, House of Assembly, local government councillor, Olayinka Olabi, Colam, double honorable, and you also did listen to the voice of the common man, shop owner, kiosk owner, businessman, keke rider, professional bus driver, suyamika, ochiaya for inside the vegetable soup, Allah GMCZ. Then also me when they are your honorable distinguished president of the National Assembly, you let me here in man when don't travel far and wide, near and close, distance and on the circuit. So we they talk about an agency this morning. Okay, so in come we'll continue. Now we they talk about getting accommodation in the Federal Secretariat. That approval must come from the SSG.
11: I don't know where the approval come from. But whosoever writes,
10: but on a secretary they allocate office now. Let's leave this case on a standard. Like, if they appoint you, who suppose assign office to you?
11: Well, I never get appointment for federal government before. No, so I don't know. But whosoever will give the approval now, somebody way they higher than a DG, right?
12: For
11: So now office space they give in to this person.
12: What?
11: Somebody give approval for it.
12: That is why.
11: Then for agency to start work, you could get a takeoff grant. So who sign for approval? Request for a takeoff grant. Because when you have an office, you need to run an office with some money. Your staff, where they work with you, you need to. So you need a takeoff grant. Who approve takeoff grant
12: for you?
11: For this person, somebody write for that request. That is another issue. Thirdly, again, is how did he get into the budget in the National Assembly?
12: And for how long?
11: This particular agency, budgetary allocation day. How did he get into the budget allocation?
10: So they're not doing budget defense.
11: That now where they go now? I say during budget yearly, we always know that ministries, department, and
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12: Agency of government. See what always go for budget defense. So, who cover up or maneuver whatever, that this agency no appear before this National Assembly Committee, the Senate or House of Rep Committee for budget defense.
15: Wale.
12: So, under which ministry they put this person, this agency, so-called agency, under which ministry they put them? Ministry of Foreign Affairs or which ministry? Because by the name of that in office, look at dealing with international affairs.
16: And we already get another ministry, another MDA when they be when they in charge of this same job. When then they do international policy for corporate partnership with.
12: So now in all of these things, so all of this call for beg for questions. Again, who is that superior person? We write to the, because the DG himself cannot just go to the office of a. Budget office or the accountant general and say I need budget take grant take off. Somebody signed for it. So in all of these things, Yoruba people will say taba fagburu, buru fagbu, which means if you drag the root, the root will drag the grass. You get it?
15: Yes.
12: Like Shude farm now.
15: Okay.
12: You want to pull the root of a tree.
15: You will pull every.
12: You need to pull it with a lot of strength.
15: Yes.
12: And so in the process of pulling the root of this, you will pull a lot of grass together.
16: Yes, and sand too.
12: So when they pull it, the DG now is the root.
15: Okay.
12: When they pull it, it will pull all the grass.
15: Will pull everything.
12: All these people I don't mention now. You go pull them out. Who are those people? And the where the problem there now is issue of accountability. Whatever way we want to put it, they say the matter is in court, but it's not something where they're good. So I don't want to call it any particular name.
15: But a name is okay. A name is awaiting.
12: The thing is, whatever way we want to put all of these things, is a bad thing for this government.
16: Can I tell you, better bad PR for them?
12: Now, bad thing for this government, because it shows that there is no proper scrutiny.
15: One.
12: It shows that there is issue of transparency, accountability in all of these things. So if somebody done the run an office for almost a year. Okay, again, another question is, this person now, the so-called DG, he don't they collect monthly salary or not? We need to find out.
16: Since 2025.
12: He don't they collect monthly salary or not?
16: The workers,
12: the
16: they
12: staff
16: know they pay
12: them. Under in so-called ministry or agency, they collect salary or not? Who put them into the
15: work,
12: into the salary role for government? So questions need to be answered. A lot of people need to answer questions. So which I understand the fact that people can forge. Appointment letter. But for appointment letter to be forged. And you go through all this process and nobody identify it, that is a big problem of government.
15: LIC.
12: Process of National Assembly, budget scrutiny, nobody find out anything. It's a big slap. Budget defense, nobody find out anything. Na big slap. Approval of office space for agency, when an office identify, say he exists under so creation. It's a big slap.
15: Hello.
12: Salary. How did he get into the accountant office? How did he open account with CBN? It's a big slap. So whatever the way we want put it, is a big shame and a very bad thing.
16: All right, so Yinka, quick one before we switch to that. I get a few questions for you. Now, some people don't say make the SSG and the chief of staff to the president go on leave for now. They make an independent auditor. Run all this check. But that one, outside that question to you, if you agree with that. Two, waiting we go make of other budgets. If this one are just one case, how unresponsible are being responsible, or make I use how deep of lack of responsibility you go say our Senate and National Assembly. What are the things we did that budget when they don't even look approved?
12: Well, in a normal situation, the secretary to the government of the federation and the chief of staff suppose answer some question on this matter. But you know, this is the situation of a country where we find ourselves. As all of these things where we don't talk now, because our politicians already don't know our style. They will say, leave them. Within 2 weeks, everything will die down. So just leave them. Within 2 weeks, they will talk. Another thing will come. They will forget them. You know, because they don't see us like a content creator.
15: Ew.
12: So when you shoot a content, after that, you need to shoot. So if you want to stay
15: relevant, relevant
12: in the match. So the thing is, in the long run, are we going to get any proper investigation into this matter? Who are those people who go investigate this matter? Okay, the only person that should be able to direct a proper investigation into this matter is the president. One. Secondly, the National Assembly also have oversight power. Because this thing has to do with budgetary issue.
16: Yes.
12: They also get an oversight function. But in the National Assembly, in their oversight function rule, they will also understand the fact that they also get
15: a query to
12: in this matter.
15: Answer too.
12: Because the Senate Committee on Appropriation, how did they allow this thing to slip?
15: Similar matter.
12: They get a Senate Committee on Appropriation. They get a House of Rep Committee on Appropriation. So how the committee allow this thing to slip?
16: They're not go through.
12: The Senate Committee on under any ministry where this agency belong to. Because I don't know if na Foreign Affairs, they be under Ministry of Foreign Affairs, they go put them or whatever. I don't know. Or maybe in our Office of the Chief of Staff, Office of the SG, I don't know where they put them. But wherever it is, it's supposed to do budgetary defense with that committee. Those committees, how far they allow them to go, anything to happen like that, just or they are not just aware. So, in all of this, the question of investigation, they lied with whatever is the view of the president on this matter. So either the president will now be open to allow the chief of staff
16: to step aside
12: first on this matter, and also the secretary of government of the federation, after all, they being appointed to him. So either you allow those investigations to happen or not, I don't know. But however, from what we know for stand right now, is that they said the matter don't go court, right? So now, because according to the interview of this man, this Adeniyi, Prince Adeniyi, the other time, he said he keep repeating that the court
16: to
12: clear his name on this matter and all of this. So, as much as he sound like somebody will get
15: You know, say in Nigeria we did, and we know how our judiciary, them probably the real case and the rest of them. Don't you think, say now, hope or defy, say if in serious court, if something where our Senate and the rest no pits for 1 year or plus like that, say the FTA no, if we say they no go since swipe them away, now making the get that confidence.
12: Now why we say Senate. Now why we say how far are we sure say investigation could go into this matter, and when investigation go, waiting will be the outcome of that investigation. Don't forget, even the same, we don't see many cases like this
15: before. When we don't say know the at the end of it,
12: the person will be the chairman of the National Assembly today. Goswill Akpabio, when he be a minister, you forget, off your mic, honorable minister,
15: till today.
12: What's the end of off your mic case today? Many cases like that. If we start to the answer,
15: if
12: the same Senate now, we go also suppose get oversight function on this matter. We also look like they fail on that their own legislative duty on this matter. The same National Assembly day after Southeast Development Commission the other time, and they know every penny, every couple, even the money where they use buy pen.
15: And
12: they
15: know
12: the number, the date where you buy the pen. They know the day where you go open account, the amount where you use
15: they
12: rent
15: see no.
12: office.
15: They Abuja, see no.
12: They know. So how come you do not know this one?
16: I remember here from the man Yinka, quick one.
17: As meritoriously served for good 20 years and was from minority leader, majority leader, and the speaker for good 4 years, I need the rose to be the number 4 citizen of Federal Republic of Nigeria. So the question becomes unaffordable. At what point in the process did reference to non-existent agency allegedly enter the official record? And if that are indeed present in an official documentation, what that implies about the integrity of the process that produced and approved those documents? For President Bola Ahmed to assent his signature to a budget that includes a non-existent agency, according to his chief of staff, is an embarrassment to this hard-working government. My distinguished media practitioner, while the question persists regarding administrative process, budget lines, and institutional communication allegedly connected to this agency, if it doesn't exist, the said acclaimed non-existent agency have domiciliary, pounds, and treasury single account, all domiciled in the Central Bank of Nigeria. So what Chief of Staff is telling Nigeria is that the CBN governor, which is 4 deputies, 16 capable directors, and over 5,300 staff are clueless not to have dictated a fraudulent document for opening an account.
16: Well, all right, well, Yinka.
12: The man don't speak everything.
15: He don't speak everything.
12: I don't wait till I talk with this. It's the issue of due diligence. So, which means whatever defense they are making. Don't forget, even many people don't go visit this man for the office. So, because they don't see different picture and videos.
15: Wait, take.
12: Traditional rulers.
15: Yeah.
12: From community. They don't go visit Amo.
15: Yeah.
12: To welcome their son. To congratulate their son. You know, I tell you the other time. When we discuss one matter. Say, we have one new culture now. Whenever our... son,
16: get
12: a one appointment. For everybody appointment. From the Umu go there.
15: Go
12: to your office. Go greet them. They go carry frame, go and all of those things.
15: Ew.
12: And that's why I said that at that time. Say this new commissioners from Soludo, they should not be distracted by all those people where go they come. Different group, youth group, women group, community group, old school association group. All of them, they go greet. They don't get any advice on any developmental plan when they want
15: to give
12: the up. They just want to identify with that person.
15: Say now,
12: so that they're going to say, our own.
15: Imagine.
12: So, and all of those, there is nothing. You know. So, this man now, you know the number of people we don't visit him. As a matter of fact, I see one picture where he is now with EFCC chairman.
15: EFCC, EFCC.
12: So, because you cannot blame the EFCC now. We take concern the EFCC to find out if the agency...
15: Why you not go? No, is it not by association? It's by association. Making EFCC. A friend. That is a friend.
12: EFCC cannot... Because EFCC cannot come and meet you for say they look you like say you know dress well yesterday, you dress well today. In some most cases, EFCC investigates based on petition with the
15: where they are,
12: them
15: where
12: and
15: they,
12: all of those things.
15: Before
12: so
15: you,
12: EFCC cannot be jumping on everybody without any. Okay, if you jump up now, which evidence where you gather to
15: the
12: point where they go is a lot of things don't happen in this matter, and just like this man too mentioned. They have accounts, domiciliary account, pants account, and everything with CBN.
15: And
12: I mentioned it the other time. Who be the person we write for approval for? So, in all of this, a DG cannot be going around himself to be doing all these things.
15: There are people already. Now, what thing they do with confidence?
12: They give approval for all these things.
15: Yes.
12: A DG, no, if you go, they go around to do all these things. Huh. Not a minister.
15: No.
12: A DG. Now, agency in the head, according to this matter now, where they say now fake agency, is a DG. So a DG know if they go around to they do all these things to go to get approval for budget, to go to the office of the budget and accountant of the federation to get into the payroll for his staff himself. All this why to go to the CBN to registered account, domiciliary account, pants account.
15: Ah.
12: Somebody give approval. Somebody give approval for space of an office in the second government of in the government house. In this federal secretariat. And all of those things. So somebody also approve the appointment of that letter now. Either that appointment letter did forge or not. It need to be proven.
15: Yes.
12: So if it is proven, say this appointment letter they forge and are fake, of course this man should actually go for it, and there should be a public example for everybody to see.
15: So that will not be the kind of
12: thing. If not fake, but if eventually, let's say it's fake, partially fake, somebody in government
16: they back him
12: to work out, then that person, all those people should
15: go inside for punishment
12: for it. Because if there is no punishment for wrongdoing,
15: this thing
12: will encourage them to happen.
15: Enjoy the beginning, if at all, say nothing really.
12: And that
15: happens.
12: Is if we don't even get one or two more people where they work like this.
15: Mm-hmm. For inside the government,
12: people just sit down and just craft out something on their own, start doing. And
15: no.
16: So you didn't say, if you just carry chair and go federal secretary, collect office.
12: I know, you think of an idea. Or
15: no,
12: you
15: No, ask me for the office. I just want to know whether I feel you go open office.
16: No, well, we'll go for this quick break. When we come back, the phone line will be your own. May you tell us.

0: parliament. Now the people be the government.
1: All right, the phone line do open for you to begin callers this morning. Make a hear from you on top of 0803-278-9512. 0803-278-9512. Or you call us on 0802-984-0053. 0802-984-0053. Hello, good morning.
2: William, I don't know, damn,
1: I hear
2: you. Hello, good morning.
1: Yeah, good morning, welcome. What's your name?
2: Good morning.
1: Good morning.
2: Would they hear me?
1: Would they hear you? Go ahead. Would they hear you? Go ahead.
2: Hello.
1: All right. Sorry. Try call us back. All right. So would they hear you once you call? Just tell us your name and where you they call us from. Then go ahead with your story this morning. See the heart. And make a let you know. Say still on. Hello.
2: Hello.
1: Yes. So how you day?
2: Fine.
1: Welcome. What's me your name? Sorry, you say your name now.
3: You know the clue.
1: All right, sorry, we've been able to hear you. Your background is echoed, so you try reach us back on top of them, or you try 0805 730 9377 0805 730 9377. Now the phone number when you fit to reach, or you write us for our WhatsApp line, okay? And we go there open to grab you for our WhatsApp line this morning to make sure see everywhere is chill. Good morning, who there with the much? Yeah, all right, try the phone line again. Hello, good morning.
2: Good morning.
1: Welcome. All right, may I hear you?
2: I beg you, see this country they call Nigeria, if I explain and give you understand that. Like you say, you believe in Nigeria. At the end of this, this agency itself, oh, they talk about when he come into existence, under which government?
1: Now, this government.
2: This present one, I've been at
1: this present one. This present one. This present administration, 2024, 2025. Yes.
2: For this country, the agency who they talk now, no, if you go to the agency, you get the rest also. You get permanent secretary, so who approves them? Who approves those directors and permanent? Because DG cannot work without permanent secretary and directors. Who approves them? If you see, they just open office, the office don't lock. Maybe they just come out and say, see what they do. I want to reverse me for this country, you see. Share this country with the relatives next, $16 million. Where are they? NMPC, they talk money every day, every day. What do they do for this country? Now, what person is the worker? These people for first resign first. They will first resign, the SS, the SGF, and the chief of staff, all of them will first resign. If now we're talking the work, that's because all the above and the people don't know what they do for that thing. This has been a pure impeachable offense. Because they have given them budget every day. So, what is the sample budget? But for crying out, and I'm the bank and the International Monetary Fund, they tell us that they spend almost $8 trillion on our budget, and they deny them. Are this thing not part of this? We should calculate all these budgets now. This is the same the budget. It's not part of the reason I have the financial budget. Why are we so wicked in this country? And people didn't even they're hungry. And they say, you know, they're incompetent. Now, who is the incompetent among all of them?
1: Okay.
2: I'm not even dictate and speak agency. And they give them budget every day. If they go see them, they collect money, get the rent, or see the family secretary. And they, yeah, they talk all this, they talk to who approve. And they approve her $1.3 billion for her to go for seminar in Canada. SLT office approved it for him. Nah, I beg you. I beg.
1: All right, thank you. Thank you. We're going to cut and short, okay? For those when they ask the name of the agency, the name of the agency in a Presidential Foreign Intervention Promotion Council. but make also let you know, say we also get that kind agency again when they get on top of a foreign blah blah blah, they get another agency like that. But this one, when they cause this casala now, and they come, they ask. In fact, now the other agency, nine axi, waiting which agency be this? So,
3: the one where they do the similar so and see,
1: then I come and say, I beg, we want to know which agency when you be like, say, because we don't see some foreign personnel come visit them, this DG for office. Yenka. Mm-hmm. We see both some ambassadors from Chinese and all that.
4: Wow.
5: Now,
4: what
5: talk, say, you don't receive many people.
1: Hmm.
5: You don't receive.
4: We simply mean the office they work is sponsoring.
5: Of course, if you can present, you can present yourself very well.
4: You are functioning.
5: He has a name to his office.
1: He even gets a coat of arms for his office.
5: He gets a name.
1: He gets flagged.
5: Where they suitable enough to talk to investors.
4: Yeah. Whoa.
5: So waiting. Which how, many, how many investors go come? They go. They do background check
4: for this kind of agency.
5: People, is he no? You think say a foreign investor now will now call the president and say, "Hello, Mr. President.
4: Look at this agency.
5: Call the chief of staff. Say, do you have social agency?
4: You want to qualify, verify, and direct? I need it inside the secretariat.
5: According to him, he has appointment letter. He has an office inside government. You know, be say you go open office for Lugbe.
4: Make it bullet, say they
5: you go open for office for Gwarinpa.
4: This is.
5: He open inside your office, there inside. So, what thing go make you as an investor?
4: Coin deny that kind of thing.
5: Deny somebody when your office there inside the government for a secretariat. What thing go make you do? Think, say, this office we know day. What thing go make you think so? An office where they inside government building.
1: I'll be like,
5: make you think so.
1: All right, we'll see the phone line, see the open real quick. We're going to take one or two calls, but because of time, in coming quickly touch, we promise the people say we're going to bring them one or two. The buzzwords when they go down between the IMF and the federal government. The IMF say Nigerian current administration overshoot by 8.8 trillion naira on the budget. And federal government say, no, we no overshoot. Now, I no understand how this budgeting. Mm. They work. Okay. So make me understand what this bag is all about.
5: Just like you said, the issue stems from a report from the International Monetary Fund, which they talk about the claim that government spent more than 8.something trillion naira outside the approved national budget, which we know that under the law, that is not obtainable. If you spend outside the budget, I don't know, maybe the constitution call it a criminal offense, I don't know, but by law, government no they expected to spend outside the approved national budget. The same thing is applicable at the state level. You know, they expect the state budget, which the state assembly approved for a governor, the state government they expected not to spend beyond that budget. If you have anything, we will make you spend extra money. So that means you have to send the supplementary budget to the assembly for them to graciously approve for you for those, and you state the reason why you need the money. But now IMF, according to all of these things, say they are spending, but the federal government yesterday through the coordinating minister for finance and economy will be Taiwo Oyedele, he said the public commentaries waiting people they talk about that issue now misrepresented remark from the IMF. We talk about the 2020 article consultation report. So according to that statement by the federal government, the toxic government know they operate any shadow budget, or maybe that they spend money we be say you know they budgeted for by the National Assembly, and say all of those claim anybody will get any evidence to show that a government actually spent outside the budget, that person should present it, that their fund no they outside the constitutional provided for in their finance. So according to all of these things, just like I also mentioned before, under section 80 to 83 of the of the 1999 constitutional amendment, government fund can only be withdrawn or they spend in accordance with the constitution of the national the law where they enacted by the National Assembly. So if anybody do anything contrary to that, it's a punishable offense under the law. So all of these things is also lead to the issue of transparency. Either Nigerians go now believe the claim where they in that article from the IMF, or the rebutter from the federal government where they talk, say no, there is nothing
1: we
5: like
1: we
5: that.
1: Not spend,
5: so either Nigerians, which side Nigerians go believe, it's they left to Nigerians. But me and you know the side where they easier for Nigerians to believe.
1: Yes.
5: Because of why? There is mistrust in government.
4: Already.
5: Already. people don't really trust whatever thing government really did do because of over the years, not just about this administration, over the years,
1: the lies.
5: Government don't lie to Nigerians. So they, we don't really
1: people don't lose trust. Yeah.
4: Don't use money anymore. Say, so do all
5: that is why even in the fight against insecurity, if government say the price so so number of your bandits, people go say, no, you sure no, say
4: no believe on.
5: Sure understand.
4: No believe sure
5: so people don't really believe. If government do anything with them fantastic, people go still find something to point out to as a fault.
4: Imagine.
5: That thing because trust in government don't they eroded. No day really day again.
4: Honestly.
5: So until government they able to regain the confidence and the trust of a citizen, then that is when things. So it is easier for Nigerians to actually believe the other side of this matter because we don't see situations whereby issue of accountability when it comes to money. You know they really they stand down in this.
4: Or say they don't catch anybody, or say they don't show punishment to anybody.
5: So people get away with whatever thing they do most times without any punishment. So and many people don't come out to criticize all of these things. So I think the likes of Mr. Peter Obi, Atiku Abubakar, they released a statement and they call for proper accountability. And they said this kind of situation, if they're true, it raises a lot of concern about the health of our budget in this country. So a lot of concern in that regard. And well, the government said there is nothing like that, but they should go further to prove to Nigerians that there is nothing like that. Because when you talk about 8 trillion, not 8 million, not 8,000, not 8 billion, 8 trillion of naira in a budget, you know how much 8 trillion
4: go do
5: for a state. As a matter of fact,
1: Anambra not even reach 8 trillion.
5: The budget of a state, if okay, that's 8 trillion naira now. If Anambra won budget with that 8 trillion naira, they go budget
1: for the whole 4 years.
5: For the whole of tenure of Governor Juma Soludo,
4: that means not even 1 year and one state.
5: 8 years budget.
4: We go how many year and months?
5: If we judge it by this current 2026 budget, 8 years budget, 8 years where Governor Juma Soludo go spend.
4: Now
5: go spend that 8 trillion finish.
1: All right, we're not going to spend that finish now. So we'll take come out inside the studio this morning. Shout out to Yinko Willabi, the distinguished. Job honorable, shout out to Alhaji MTOZ, the common man of the people, Kwame King Mo, the president of the Senate and the National Assembly. I sit down here this morning.
5: Somebody starts to call himself VG.
1: Envy.
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0: 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Come off it.
1: 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As a new week don't begin, we want to make it better for us. Naim make us the double our hustle so that we self go fit ball. But if society comes scatter, Naim be say, what I don't pass a gari? Oh yeah, rotate, enter, make it for better. This Monday, making Monday morning by 10 a.m. for Oga Madam office. 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

0: nation's most brilliant young minds gear up for the National Secondary School Debate Tournament. It's the season finale of the I Beg to Differ Secondary Schools Debate Tournament, Season 9. 10th of August at 3 p.m. Lagos, Abuja and Port Harcourt will come alive. Champions from Abuja, Port Harcourt and Lagos will go shoulder to shoulder for the crown of the Champion of Champions. 16 secondary schools, 3 daily debates, 4 weeks of intense matchups. Who will be the Champion of Champions of the I Beg to Differ Season 9? The final lap of the journey begins August 10 at 3 p.m. For sponsorship inquiries, email info@nigeriainfo.fm or ibegtodifer@nigeriainfo.fm. I Beg to Differ, the Tournament of Champions.
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0: Oh yes, Wazobia 93.7 FM, your Chukwumau station. Happy New Week. How you there, better person? Good morning this morning. I greet you specially and I say welcome on top Wazobia 93.7 FM, your Chukwumau station. The only station where you say they tutorial your body. They give you better gist. They give you better. Everything sweet, everything nice. Now for here, we say they cook this gwele stew. And of course, I they tell you, say now we be the biggest radio dial in Africa. Nobody does radio better than us. For this industry, we in a King Kong. I belu nugu nkisi. No two on each other you do. Now there, we there this morning. And now from there, we take the spread all over the airwaves. They make sure, say, your day, they go well. I greet you specially and I welcome you for Inside Oga Madam Office Show. Baski area man my name and I get a very, very full house. My full squad there with me for Inside the House. I there with none other than my very, very special P. Anya Wututu. Good morning to you this morning.
1: Good morning, area mama.
0: Okay, my PA too still there for Inside the House. Okay, you okay? I get P, I guess. This one not going to be SA. Her head, they touch. Because this one advised me, probably I'm going to jump through my head. Okay, now PPA, she go can't be like this now. I want to show you this morning. Okay, Dalu. That is my hair. And now they see your hair. Lagos line. Only you. Allow me to enter. What is it?
2: Allow me to enter.
0: Ife, there with us for inside the house. Good morning, Ife. How are you doing?
3: You're very fine.
0: All right, blessed are they among women. At least, may we get one man where they add morale to the voice this morning. Well, welcome me for a Madam Murphy show. Trust me, everywhere go make sense. Makachi, you go enjoy yourself, Tire, because all the topic where we come. Park come today now loading everything just load like say tomorrow no day. Mm-hmm. We'll greet you and we'll welcome you for Inside the House and I say make today bring you better. Amen. Make you bring you love and so we pray this Monday say Baba God there everything we put our hand this week make you work. Amen. Give us strength, give us wisdom, help us to navigate the life. Amen. Help us to see where the opportunity they may we put body. Amen. Anything where they cause fear, come out the fear from us. Anything where they cause kasala worries, come out them from where we day. We say make you bless our work. Amen. Make you bless everything where we do on top your name and we'll say amen. He say I share I bundi but tata bon

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3: you
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3: You don't come back.
2: Yeah, he just... Do rub and shine.
1: No worry, okay. We'll get part two of this topic. Okay. Are they come? Maybe not tomorrow. Okay. Time no day for today. Maybe we'll go market.
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1: Oh yes, Wazobia 93.7 FM, your Chukumba station, Nadia, you see there. And this next 30 minutes, they highly sponsored by one and only Mr. Chef Salt. Razor. Mr. Chef Salt don't return back again.
2: Yes, sir.
1: This one at 2.0.
2: Yep.
1: You know what I'm saying?
2: Yes,
1: for 1.0, they made many people Tanzania.
3: Exactly.
1: People just they win money every day.
3: Exactly.
1: I know a lot of now when they use this show play now. Every Monday, in fact, before 10:30, you don't sit down.
3: Yep.
1: They wait for your giveaway. Mr. Chef said, okay, be coming down. Because we are back. He said, this time around, this one where they carry come, man. Mr. Chef get big plans for everybody.
2: Yes, sir.
1: They're about to make some people millionaires.
2: Mm-hmm.
1: You don't understand. They are coming with ganduza.
3: Yes, sir.
1: When you talk about Mr. Chef salt, now the number one salt where be say, it they make every Nigeria food day some mino.
3: That's true.
1: Oh, what is the pot of jollof rice without salt?
2: Mm-hmm.
1: No, even no fora or egusi on sala.
2: It don't go sweet.
1: How now?
2: It don't go sweet.
1: Salt no day.
4: Salt they like sugar.
1: Sugar self not even rich.
3: Sugar self
1: no. Because if food you cook and finish, salt no day. Mm-hmm. No
3: matter what thing you put them.
1: Yeah. Like put everything on.
3: Salt no day.
1: Salt it can't not be Mr. Chef and your die salt. Mm-hmm. Forget it. Just forget it. You never start to cook be that. You be learner. So like this, Mr. Chef just there our back. Say, may we just carry the go, may we just enjoy the go. And they say they go samaku everybody, may body they totori you. And they come back.

0: good for you.
1: Mr. Chef Salt, your iodized salt.
2: I don't tell you say this one nana Mr. the return of Mr. Chef Salt.
3: Yes.
2: Eh? I be calling 2.0, but Kanza not be 2.0. This one now Mr. Chef Part 2.
3: Mm-hmm.
2: Because the last time when Mr. Chef come, I saw the job they made everybody they smile.
3: Yes, sir.
2: People just they happy, just they cook, they win. But this just they sweet there. No worry, this time around now not trying to win again. But this time, man, this one now the emperor, the conqueror, the lion, the champion is here.
3: Yep.
2: Because Mr. Chef is not making people rich in hundreds, mm-hmm. no? They are not making you rich in thousands, yes. no. They are not even making you rich in hundreds of thousands.
3: Mm-hmm.
2: Mr. Chef said, no. We're not do small things.
3: Make you rich in meter.
2: Now, big things will they do here.
4: Yes, so.
2: In fact, time to win 1 million.
3: Yeah.
2: Eh? So, I didn't want you. I go lie for you. If I lie for you, where's your con game? I tell you, doing is get level. I would not leave the level for Mr. Chef.
4: Yes,
2: because
4: yes.
2: like this now, nah, this new one where Mr. Chef carry come, eh? Hey, hey. Oh my God, I'm going to tell them something.
4: He carry 6 meter. He carry 6-0 for back.
2: Mm.
4: Now million naira. Now he go be the winner.
2: Huh. Yeah, they do. I'm just like that. She won't win the money.
4: Excitement too much.
2: Hmm.
4: So this one, anybody will win and go get 1 million naira.
2: Mm-hmm.
4: And I just one lucky winner. Mm. And that one lucky winner, eh? He go send.
2: Okay. Leave that one. Mommy, I use my auntie break down that one. Because you know, say how they welcome you. Because this one now Mr. Chef Market runs. Where be saying that Mr. Chef sort, and then they carry and come. Mm-hmm. Where be the real taste of every Nigerian kitchen.
3: Mm-hmm.
2: And before I go, remember, I go tell you, say that Mr. Chef Market runs. Be this one. This one now, challenge of the week. And you know, say never to take away Father's Day pass.
3: Mm-hmm.
2: Uh-huh. So today now, Mr. Chef, say me will sit down. Say me will celebrate all these men. Say they try.
3: Mm-hmm.
2: Nobody doesn't know where they we forgot her. No follow. And okay, the one where they show us pen for road. Now then, would they talk to? And so he said, for all the Ogbonge men, where they do well. They say one celebrity. Say imagine now, say your papa travel, maybe just go Canada for one business meeting, or even go villa for one or two runs. He can't take time, but if they come back, he even miss Father's Day. No, they around since June. Cause he Kai, as this pop see they try. May we just celebrate him.
3: Mm-hmm.
2: Mr. Chef, give you 60K.
4: Mm.
2: May you take and arrange something.
3: Mm.
2: Like you go market runs now.
3: Mm.
2: Say this 60K, you take and cook something.
3: Mm-hmm.
2: When you tell welcome Papa back.
4: Mm.
2: When you tell, I say, Kai, Popsy, after you, now you.
3: Yes,
2: the question now, what they ask you, say, where to be the ingredients where you go buy? Where to be that food where you go prepare? Remember, say, there are the wine for this shop list, so he must complete.
4: Mm.
2: And Mr. Chef Salt, where be every family delicious taste go there inside this your market. So, So this our challenge now. Say now, with this money, so we will give you now.
3: Mm-hmm.
2: What you go take and do? No worry, no call me because they say I area my suit. No.
3: Mm.
2: The thing where you go do now, say you will copy this number one call for you. Carry your pen and paper.
4: Mm.
2: Go find your pen and paper. Carry your pen and paper and write out this number. This number is 090.
3: Mm-hmm.
2: 090.
3: Yes.
2: 291.
3: Mm-hmm.
2: 474.
3: Mm-hmm.
2: 94.
3: Yes.
2: 090.
3: Mm-hmm.
2: 291.
3: Mm-hmm.
2: 474.
3: Mm-hmm.
2: 94.
4: Mm-hmm.
2: You'll just carry your shopping list there. Type and for WhatsApp for that number. So now, Mr. Chef Panel, now, because now, don't they reach the competition, don't they go oble levels?
3: Mm.
2: Now, the panel now, panel of judges, impartial panel of judges now.
3: Mm-hmm.
2: Now, they go collect all the review of everything when I don't send
3: mm-hmm.
2: now. They will come to look for the people where we say their own tosori pass.
4: Wesabi cook.
3: Mm.
2: Where people serere. Ma give you one or two expo. With this, your 60K, you go, it should not just be the food. If you add one or two,
3: mm-hmm.
2: you know, make it table made for light with this 60K.
4: Mm-hmm.
2: You don't understand?
3: Mm-hmm.
2: Uh-huh. You know how you want to take arrange your own? You say, okay, may you add fruits, join self. Or may, I want to, if I tell you the explainer, wait till me, I go use with my own 1 million. Mm. Mm. Oh, The thing now be say, are you go ready to take this challenge? Just simply make sure say you send your complete shopping list to. So now go this WhatsApp number now. So at the end of the day now, Mr. Chef, now what they will do for me be say, they can't tell me the people will win them. And even when they win them, now those people so now, and when I come back next week, I'll come announce them. So you just, when you they send them, talk your full name and your location. You say, okay, my name now maybe Njideka Okoro from Onitsha. I listen to Wazobia FM Onitsha. And this is my own cooking idea with 60,000 to welcome Popsi back and to celebrate him on Father's Day. So you come write him. Then the panel, they will call review him. So Mr. Chef runs now. Want to see how creative you feed them. And the other thing where they be say, he get even another better news. On top of that main one, another people now there now, we're going to win small, small thing to the whole side.
0: Yes.
2: No, you need to the whole side now. Why?
0: If you don't get this one, get the other one.
2: You go not today creative, you go there interested, and you go also they collect cash reward. Some people will collect 10K, some people will collect 5K, depending on the originality and the quality of the team where they bring. The lucky winners now will go announce them during next week, Mr. Chef Runs. Maybe say we'll go show them again on top of Wazobia here. When we show, same time, same place, same station. So you go make sure say you will keep your finger crossed too, and you make sure say your radio you always the tune and put for Wazobia 93.7 yes. FM, your Chukma station. You go to follow this program bomba to bomba. May you make sure say you no miss any chance to hear your name. So oh yeah, hallelujah, everybody. Hallelujah, just they run, they go Mr. Chef WhatsApp group. They go for dear and dear you need today.
0: Yes,
2: because now that creativity now and I feel and you cash you. And this cash now, and courtesy of Mr. Chef sort, now then they share them. Now then they make sure say everywhere they totter everybody. And they say they want to celebrate Papa then. Because the thing we say, how you want to celebrate the Papa will be the sort of the family. I tell you, say Mr. Chef sort understand things. Now me they say they want to celebrate Papa with Mr. Chef sort. You know, say sort, no, they shout. If you not even look like the most glamorous ingredients where they food. You see meat now, meat go show itself at day year. Red oil go just the red everywhere at day year.
0: They really put them for front of
2: them. They put them. In fact, that's what the papa be for us. Sometimes the papa know they talk. You go feel say the man know they do anything.
0: But now they rush.
2: But now all the ass.
0: On the low.
2: On the low, on a kun way. But if that man mistakenly step aside, everything go show. Everybody go see and say, something come out.
0: Yes.
2: Now, the same way Chef, Mr. Chef salt bill. If you like, cook everything, no put salt. No matter how you arrange the food, the table go fine. Put chicken, put this one. Oh. But when we test time, Mr. Chef salt, no day. We go say you be try, yo, but go enter your cooking. So now make Mr. Chef, they tell you, say, may you not let anything come between you and your winning, no. May you make sure say you pull body because you self na better champion. So, I dey wait for you. I hope say you don't dey run. Go their WhatsApp number. And you want to call that their WhatsApp again.
0: Yeah, call them again. 0902-914-7494. Ma, call them once.
2: Call them small, small, jelly. May everybody dey hear them.
0: Okay. 090-291-4749 4. Oh. I physically call them again. I be done.
2: Call them one more time for people who say they no copy and finish.
0: Okay, 090-291-4749 4.
2: I'll tell you, say for inside Mr. Chef Market runs, 20 people won't become millionaire. Bam. I know they want you. I know they want you. Now 20 millionaires won't make be this one. Because the way they see them, may everybody increase the volume of their radio because the way things they be, Mr. Chef no complain. He dey very, very happy to unveil the one way he be say, would they call Mr. Chef Salt Market Runs. We go do 20 millionaires giveaway. This one go happen nationwide, though, all over Obodo, Nigeria. And this one a reward campaign where we say they don't create and say, "Aye, Mr. Chef, to say, I don't try. When I don't date their back like hunchback, and I know they patronize them, they come." The counter say, "Kai, say this one, now to appreciate all their loyal customers and all the people where they listen and they celebrate all the hard work where Nigerians they put, and so therefore they won't give back millions to families." Where we say they don't make Mr. Chef salt their trusted brand and their trusted choice for inside their kitchen. And this good news, what they tell you, the opportunity open for everybody. Whether you've been there with us from the beginning, the way we start this first episode, where we first do to this second episode, or today now your first time, if it be your chance to become the next millionaire, all you got to listen carefully now. One lucky listener today now from this radio show now, you go win 1 million naira cash. I know they want you. Yes, you hear me, 1 miller. Like 1 full meter, like that. And they want you. So all you got to do now, the joy now no go any now. So every station winner now go receive an exclusive invitation. I don't tell you this thing before now. We go give you invitation to Lagos for the spectacular Mr. Chef Mega Million Grand Finale event. I tell you, said the invite, they come. I'm not in camp. You not go use night bus go Lagos. No go use Sole. And Mr. Chef, they invite you now. Flight. We'll book your flight. Put you for better A-star hotel. Non-star. As in when now you will pick from Onitsha. Oh, God. Now flight, so. We'll lodge you for better hotel. You come there for the grand finale. We'll go to Shelley for Lagos. And so now, when you don't reach there, all the winners now go, we go come from across all the whole country. Everybody will go and gather, and they will come there for the event. Now they will go celebrate, and for they will come present your 1 million naira cash for inside the event. They will come give you ceremonial check for, in front of everybody. Make your words see and say, no be cherewere for live audience where people go food there, and the media go there to celebrate with you. And we'll get celebrities them that day. We go even deal. Remember how you want to participate too. Remember now, I'm talk him again. Okay, say, area mama, this one to tell me. I want poor body. Now, hear me again. Ma talk him again. For you to become Mr. Chef, Mr. Chef runs a Mega Million winner. You won't be called the best. Well, carry the 1 million naira go out. I mean, you can't do now. Simply make sure say you send your full name. Your name now, Chinenye Okoro, you go write them. Or maybe not Chinenye Okoro Jennifer, you the. I beg, who be Chinenye? I don't know anybody where they answer that name.
0: No, just use
2: as if not your name now, not take a person, not to say you went to a beg. But maybe we just say you get one person where they call, okay, Akpan Okoro Monday. Akpan Okoro Monday, you write up. Then you write your location. You dare Asaba, or you dare on each other, they hear me. Or you dare Nuguna, they hear me, go just write them as if for so place. Then you can write your full phone number. And this thing now you send them for WhatsApp. Call that WhatsApp line again.
0: Okay, my call them again 090-291-47494.
2: My call them again 090-291-47494. So you just run, go that WhatsApp number. So now, Mr. Chef, WhatsApp group chat with that one. Now for that, you put your name, your locate, and your phone number. And from today now you get to until Friday 17th of July.
0: Yes.
2: Ha. You just get between now and Friday 17th. If I be you.
4: 11 days.
2: Sharply. 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If the first people now they own still pass now, there they go pick. From today now to Friday 7th of July 2026 now, you go constant a chance. Maybe say now you go represent
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2: 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If you be Evangeline from Ukwele, Zunakana, now go win now. You can say, okay, I they represent Wazobia FM on Onitsha. Or, you know, anybody now, you can put your city, okay, you put your state. I saw the matter go be. And now, so when they don't come get them now, the raffle draw now, they will come select the winners. And this one will happen for Wednesday, 22nd of July, 2026. So you go tune into Wazobia, whether you dey listen for Lagos or for Abuja or for Port Harcourt, for Kano or for Onitsha, or you dey listen online. 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
0: Yes,
2: you will make sure say you locate your venue. 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They say we go fly you. Yeah, you go attend spectacular Mr. Chef Ron's Mega Million Grand Finale and reward event. 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
0: Honestly.
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2: May they give you soft life. Oh, Chineke God. Bless me, I will think. Bless, I'll go apply, but I know use area, man. I'm not thinking why I go use.
4: Don't beat normally now. And
2: then they be finished for better thing. Nonsense. I don't know. They did not call you. Hello. Is he you? Is
0: just,
2: that?
0: Just
2: they'll just say, is that Chinenye on the line? Okay, your flight will be ready. This is your ticket number. Please, which of the airlines, airports do you want to use? Do you want to use Anambra Airport or Aseba Airport? You can't go. They will reach that. They will welcome you. They'll come put you for one kind 5-star hotel.
4: Aye.
2: TikTok go cry.
4: Aye.
2: Instagram go hear what?
4: They go cry.
2: Video go
0: there. They will not tell you in case you need anything. The phone lines are open.
2: Just call us. Tell us what you need. Oh, God.
4: You can order anything.
2: Everything you eat, go pay. Great to be this one. Man, people just are they wind them. Your transportation or your flight or your hotel, your accommodation, feeding, every other expenses. Where you go need, even if you need to buy bread for your village people, you see the guy. Now be travel expenses now.
4: Yes,
2: ma'am. And where you call me travel expenses? All of them they go. Hey, say yes. You know those kind of hotel where they get all those complimentary services.
4: Right.
2: I don't make my life now me with that thing. I don't make my hair go there. Now for dear,
4: so you go fresh.
2: Every time
0: you go fresh.
2: I go enter spa.
4: Aye.
2: I need massage. I go do manicure, pedicure. He never chit chonchi. That is smarting. Everything. I go collect better massage so I feel sleep. This one are all expense paid VIP experience. Now, some Mr. Chef, they write up. All expense paid VIP experience. Very important personality. You don't know why? You know, like soft life, they swear for you. I beg you. I beg me on a reason for Mr. Chef. Konaka. Now what's that be this, oh, we not get another one. Now what's that be this, oh, Mr. Chef, oh, now what's that be this, oh, Mr. Chef, oh, now what's that be this, oh. I'm gonna clap for them. Waiting. Which kind of salt you don't use for Niger? Well done, see pampering. Mr. Chef be that mommy where they pamper. Oh, God. That be small something. All expense paid VIP treatment. I the one just give you. If now you win, all you have to do now to just enter, qualify, and get ready for this unforgettable experience. You know, no use and play. If you be saying that your one chance now to just take, you know, flanger your life small. At least you don't say this kind of flanger the suit. It not be your pocket they come from. If now your money you dey spend, you go dey enjoy them, but you go no. What is on as somebody else?
4: I'm gonna squeeze face.
2: Because if now you go dey check your account balance. Your house go dey jump. Igbi. But this one, Mr. Chef, say relax.
0: We taking care.
2: Come
0: of
2: and relax. Let us take care of you. Chim. And you dey here dey do. They tell you say to increase your chance, so make sure say you they stay connected for this campaign. And make sure say you they follow Mr. Chef on top social media, or they Facebook, or they Instagram, they TikTok. Make sure say you they follow them, you they get updates, and more opportunities where they come out. Make sure say you don't miss this life changing opportunity. Continue to listen to Wazobia FM, especially for this Mr. Chef market runs, because your journey to become our next millionaire, if it even happen within just one message where you want to give Mr. Chef. Mr. Chef sort now the real time and the real taste of every Nigerian kitchen.
0: Yes.
2: Any Naija food where you cook,
0: where
2: you never put salt.
0: It never sets. At all.
2: And when you no come put Mr. Chef salt, forget ram.
4: If you no go get it.
2: Honestly. No, it cannot. It cannot. It can't.
0: There is salt and there is Mr. Chef salt.
2: Premium or nothing.
0: Yes.
2: I let Mr. Chef deserve that. So you don't hear ram, I hope say you don't run, go their WhatsApp. No, some people they send them to my WhatsApp here. Not be my WhatsApp I talk. The problem is that people know they follow instructions. Wait, ma go this ma collect this message from Mr. Chef, the Emperor. When we come back now, we'll call the number again. Are you there with us?

0: guys, now still was Obi at 93.7 FM, your Chukuma station. Now you day. We there for inside or Gamadam official with the Basque area, mama. Everywhere just they send pelicious. Everywhere they make brain, they go. Everywhere just the tutorials, they go. And of course, the message we will carry come now, Mr. Chef Salt. Now then bring him for our domot. Mr. Chef Salt, now them now they bring all this better thing. They come domot. So they say they want to make somebody no come and phone line you. And I want to call the number for them again.
1: Okay, may I still call this number once more? 090-291-47494.
0: Okay, somebody they asked me, say good morning, area on my now 50k 60.
2: 60.
0: I be my 6, they still they sound like 5. Okay, 6. As in S-I-X. Yes. 6060. Yes. Any other question?
1: Shake this table well because
0: okay.
1: No, they see anything wrong with them with waiting them they do.
0: Okay, that first table was shake. We gonna still return to that table very very soon. But for now, may we first calm down. If you get any question on top this, Mr. Chef, this table I don't corner. Oh yeah, may you sharply ask the question. Maybe you get it. I explain where you know to understand. Remember, say the competition day simple. You go just stock your name, your location, and your phone number. You go plan a meal. Your papa travel. You know they're around since Father's Day. You know they come back now. And you want to make sure, say, you surprise them.

0: good for you.
1: Mr. Chef Salt, your iodized salt.
2: Oh yes, you don't already hear everything where we say Mr. Chef Talk, and may you self participate so that you go become a lucky winner. And I say make a thank you for us here and that matter. You na party with a boss brain. I'm not so sure. As we back to the matter where we first start. I beg, if you be man where they stand a week carelessly, stop and me no good. It's called private parts. Nobody should see it. Nobody should touch it. So don't show us. We don't want to see. The same way where you now go see some guests, now we go wear open body. Some men will go begin they beat them. Some like now, get what you go wear enter main market now as a girl. Hey!
3: They look you.
2: Look, okay.
3: Same.
2: They're not gonna look you. They go want here and come up for
4: course,
2: your body.
4: Of course.
2: They go harass you, tire. They go help you. It's so disgusting.
5: But I feel like everyone has the right to their own dressing.
2: But
4: they
2: before
4: have, Betty, we still get
2: that's what we call decency. Everybody get right, but that is what we call decency. Why you have right? Other people too in the public space have right. The same way it's wrong for me now today, my day now. You go to show me pen pen because they go market. You want peace for road. You go they fling herself, mad they see her. No, go if you respect yourself either small.
4: Honestly.
2: You don't even go for where hide or behind, maybe where car go cover you. You know, who see you hide, go no see at least.
3: Or carry handkerchief, cover around.
2: For where?
5: Cover with you.
2: If any yes, one of no. them.
4: I talk am before, now say if any do this.
2: If any
4: do
2: this.
5: I
2: say if any. Eek! Eek! Eek! Eek! Eek! If any is a dirty boy. Yeah, yeah, oh. No, you have joined them. I beg our men. If they do that thing, you no good.
5: Stop
2: them. Nobody say may you know peace. Peace is a natural thing.
3: Yeah.
2: But at least, you know, check where you want peace first.
5: Yes.
2: You know, you know good. You know, or even woman said, you go check where you want peace. If you get who supposed to be peace anyway, supposed to be women, especially pregnant women.
3: Yes.
2: Where you know go feel hold the peace self, because the picking head, now they push up. But yes, you go still see them, they go still find space. Some men go say, no, and they like peace for toilet. But if you don't want peace for toilet, no peace for center of Main Road now. You get sense. Because you know they come peace for center of your palo. At least if they carry yourself, go up. If you also get swag, you feel check bank or eatery where they're around.

0: They not go pee. They go. They'll say no. My prestige too much to they pour them for ground. But some of our people they do them. Even some women too they do them. You know good. If you want pee, at least find corner. Give yourself some respect. My own, why easy for them? Because to bring out their pen no hard. But you as a woman, whether not scared you wear, you either need to, you know, open up. Or if not jean, not there bad, you must need to pull everything and everything go there outside. I know say this now rainy season. Most times when weather cold, people they pee more. I don't know whether they do you. If weather cold most times,
1: yes,
0: they make person one pee more.
1: Yes,
0: and
1: that's not true.
0: And also some people too, any small water where they drink, they go one pee. So make we try use wisdom to take run them. Nobody sucks in me another person no pee. Nobody day against your pee ministry. But pee with respect.
1: Yes.
0: Stop to the pee for center of road.
1: Or any gutter waves.
0: Or just any gutter, just anywhere. Enter corner now. What is it?
2: Where a lot of people they pass.
0: Where people they pass. And then at the end of the day, flood now, rain don't come. I go pack and come out. All of us go, they march and they go out. You know, good. You know, make sense. I thought you come out again. Those of now where they carry a Zambisa forest for armpits. I tell God, beg you. Some people say, no, it's nature. I don't like to shave.
1: Why you not like to shave? Then why you can't go to the bath?
0: Even if you don't like to shave, you not consign me with you. You not consign me even if you don't like to shave. But keep on clean. There are people that are extra neat that even if they get fresh, you not go perceive anything.
1: Yes, yes.
0: If you are that extra neat, fine. If you are not that extra neat, please. carry that forest out of here, my friend. What's your own?
2: Don't be only unpreserved. Chest. Some people know they like shave.
0: No, I'm not against. No, yeah, if you I'm have a. No, you can't shave chest now. If you're hairy on your chest, most time when you shave it, it will grow back and it will grow more stubborn hair. It's sicker on the head. No, that's one not be issue. If you know you are very hairy, bath way.
3: For man to get chest, hair for chest, you can say,
0: nah, fine boy. Thank you. Thank you. Oh, yeah.
3: But he didn't.
0: I don't get issue. I don't get issue for who.
3: Nah, men's
0: only. No. It's hormonal issues. There are women that have it. Remember, I said some women too. Now, hereditary. Get women who say a carbon copy of their papa.
2: Yes.
0: Now, just say they call me female gender. That one day. So, it could be a sign of health issue, PCOS, and some other hormonal issue.
2: Yes.
0: But waiting me at the talk, ganga. If you don't say you hairy, where? It means say you go take extra careful.
2: Yeah.
0: You go there extra hygienic. If other people they bath once a day, you know if you try them. Because hair, they trap deaths.
2: Yeah.
0: You have to take extra. But they beg you before you enter that keke again. Like that one way, I for swear for that man for that keke.
2: Aye.
0: I don't almost swear. Just they easy. Get where they near me, just they look me like, hey, yeah, this woman is. Ha! You can see enter keke. And why do people even do that in keke and in boss? You go, they pass your hand. I'll not be your babe. I'll not be your wife. Not be me and you follow come. How you gonna pass your hand on top keke or boss? How they pull you start they pull hand for person shoulder? Azazel now. And then you won't come pull hand. No, we say
1: nah. Hand we neat. Always spray better perfume. When we say you go feel even as I bet where you buy this up if you are too like this.
2: Another thing we say, if you don't know, say it is bad.
0: If you don't know, bring your hand down. You don't make me they remember it. I suffer for Friday. No, remind me again, because it is still they pay me now. They pay me for my umbilical cord. What is it? I mean, I don't know if you say you go down chop. If chop, you don't feel buy sweet, you don't feel buy mento. Pull for a mat where you get fresh bread. And I don't want now with their bread this man. And then they argue pass for keke or for boss. No, hey, salute just said it. No, he's terrible. And they go call the pour spit for everybody. They baptize. Hey.
3: Well, most of these outside bike men.
1: Mama, just pity them. This way you talk now, they hear them.
0: Are they vex? If are they vex, are they know? Wait, my open phone line. Who they ask for? Zobia FM. Hello?
4: Hello,
0: good morning. Who they hear you?
4: Yeah,
0: yes, yeah. Yeah, so good morning.
4: I know they hear you, but I know so they hear me.
0: Are they hear you? Where?
4: My name is Rap. I've been looking at things from KK people. Before they come out from work in the morning, I beg make them brush their mouth. I use God, take them, I beg. I
0: If I enter your keke or your bus, you no brush. I no go pay.
1: Honestly.
0: How dare you want to kill me early in the morning? What's my crime? Can I enter your keke?
1: No, you know why I like this call? When this woman call now, say maybe you tell keke people. Mm-hmm. May you not be say this way you dey yarn. Mm-hmm. You understand? You just formulate them.
0: I get your time. You I go tell you the truth. You one verse, verse.
1: Food. Another person don't talk about this.
0: How dare you enter road? You no brush. You not even see shoe. We stick people for match. You not even see sweet. If I catch you, you don't collect your money that day.
1: I feel say be like say as they wrong, may they go carry people for early morning. No, we forget. They purposely forget waiting. No, they know they forget.
3: You
1: know,
3: how you
1: forget?
3: Forget how to,
1: they purposely as the they rush, may they go 5 o'clock, go carry people where they go rush, go
0: buy mouthwash.
1: They no go. Now even they
0: okay.
1: Make them know they bath.
0: The way when they get time, they buy go they put for your car. They buy all those bitters and nylon drink and just buy mouthwash. Keep as they come out, put small. Woo your mouth. Google your mouth. Yeah. Pour and throw away. Use water, rinse and first go do your morning waka before 6:30. Then do proper brushing. Mm-hmm. At least me will know where from the cut. Yeah, what is it?
3: As the smell nice, you go make your paper day.
0: What is it? You and the team will not get any secret wedding where we don't know of. Mm-hmm. Then they do you. If they do you not tell the person, may leave you alone. What is it? What's up, your friend Jerry? Good morning.
5: Hello. Good morning, everybody.
0: I will greet you, Mama. Welcome.
5: Carina from Mobile Day.
0: Auntie T.
5: I say how na dey for there now.
0: We dey all right oh.
5: Adenyan. Come in, put them out of for this way they see for gutter. I get all addressing one day. Two them are not small for him. I for taking destroying a bomb. Where did they go? They go face fence. Just face my shop. Just they do the thing. The thing vest me. I can't control myself. I can't throw my eye. Now it's all finished. What I come out. So, this is very, very embarrassing. Thank you, everybody.
0: Hi. You know, the same way they irritate men when they see some girls wear some things.
1: Thank you.
0: Now, imagine a girl bringing out her full thing like that. I know, say, this time for no reach all of us stay. So, what makes you think it is right as a man to pull out your privates in public?
1: Can you imagine in front of somebody's
0: shop? In front of some, and you, they look the person, and nyanya, they do them.
2: And he goes still
0: flinger
2: if you finish.
0: Eyok! Like what the
1: eyok? Come to a feel itself. Waka de come on like say.
0: Yama yama.
1: Nothing happen. No. Nothing happen.
0: And I tell this one now, they warn all the mothers where they raise boy child. No teach your boy that stupid character. If he start him, stop him. Tell him say you are a man. You don't weep carelessly. You show and say, even if you want to eat yourself, you find a private place. It's your private part, so put it in a private place. Don't flaunt it outside. I think some men, they do that intentionally, Sha. Like I said, they use and they measure themselves. May they know, say, oh, na me carry your dog. Aga, without your dog, where you carry, how many your dog day your bank account? How dare you?
1: Some funny ones, self go, they do that, we will. A female go pass. You understand?
0: They go, make
1: you. They look you. They fling them up.
0: Make you.
1: I'm telling you, though. I don't know whether they're in their mind, they say, come, or what. Honestly, I don't see it.
0: Even the flingers. Take a look at the vest, I understand. He wants to say, I get her, Mo. I get her. What do you get?
2: Oh, you fine.
0: He fine with it. I think he's on the phone line for me, Joe. Which kind to be this one? What's up here? And they beg everybody. You know, good. Man or woman, if they do, I'll stop her. Who there our phone line? Good morning.
6: Good morning, Mama.
0: Welcome, Mo.
6: I am in the kitchen.
1: Good morning.
6: And I greet everybody in the house.
0: Welcome.
6: Monday calling from the district.
0: Welcome.
6: Those people where they don't do that nonsense. Those people where they smoke it good. If you get normal head, what you get where God gives you. If you look that madness, where do they carry your destiny come out? What do people they see? Not only the conspiracy, they know say, even though you're naked, you don't go know say, you don't make it. When mama know my head, once you open the power pass, when the reason is a secretary shop, mother is in the right to peace. Very annoying. Thank you.
0: I remember when I called those people, come, they catch you with, some people, they lose their leg because of peace. They'll say, an ordinary peace, I peace, so. Mm. An ordinary peace, I peace, so. This one not be ordinary peace. But also, we also tell our government, government get a role to play for this thing. We're supposed to have places you people can ease themselves.
1: Strategically.
0: And now business for government.
2: Now business. Sir.
0: Because inside markets now, if you go we for some place, 200 naira, yes, 100
1: yes,
0: naira.
1: Yes.
3: Yeah, they pay.
0: Then they pay and they wash it and keep it clean. Yeah, yeah. And the thing is, if it's clean, people don't mind to use them.
7: Not true.
0: So as long as it's maintained. This one say, read Amaya.
1: Okay, this one say, good afternoon, Baskeria Mama. But na money is supposed to be okay. Some marketplace no get place where them the peace, but I know the fit try a move at the fine place where they hidden peace. Uncle Bato from Lagos,
0: Uncle Bato, well done. Every market supposed get urinary, even most plaza for even main market, they build and keep.
3: Yeah.
0: Yes, I don't even some even Ochanja, yeah. I've had a few occasions where I got to ease myself. I most times don't they like. Is myself outside, but if I have to, you'll find it. Pay that 100 or 200, and I carry your dignity. They go as they're very important. That's why I want to wrap this matter. I don't want to preach and pass. I bet if you they do and stop, and you no good. Maybe you they do, I mean, not send you, you be not see anything wrong. Now I've corrected you. Please don't do it again. Make it for better for all of us. Even if you want to use a restroom, no stand, sit properly as a man. When you finish, Ife, don't stand. Don't stand. Not let another person they sit down on top of your pee. You know, say woman go sit down. Especially if now where you they share.
3: No, there are main toilets.
0: But even main toilet, no stand. Like, no stand. Not good morning. Well done.

0: John Venn's 3-in-1 chocolate. 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
1: Guy, we don't talk since. 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We go continue this talk later.
2: Oh boy, you don't talk. How about? You know the tire.
1: Now the new level be that, too. 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
2: Why you slap me?
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1: Lawa.
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0: Monisha, this makes sense. Monday will be the sixth day inside the month of July 2026. 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Respect to Lanko, Wolabi, and the production crew, we package the Toriki meal. Me, myself, we carry the Toriko. 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

0: The nation's most brilliant young minds gear up for the National Secondary School Debate Tournament. It's the season finale of the I Beg to Differ Secondary Schools Debate Tournament Season 9. 10th of August at 3 p.m. Lagos, Abuja and Port Harcourt will come alive. Champions from Abuja, Port Harcourt and Lagos will go shoulder to shoulder for the crown of the Champion of Champions. 16 secondary schools, 3 daily debates, 4 weeks of intense matchups. Who will be the Champion of Champions of the I Beg to Differ Season 9? The final lap of the journey begins August 10 at 3 p.m. For sponsorship inquiries, email info@nigeriainfo.fm or ibegtodifer@nigeriainfo.fm. I Beg to Differ, the Tournament of Champions.
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still get home address. 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

0: nation's most brilliant young minds gear up for the National Secondary School Debate Tournament. It's the season finale of the I Beg to Differ Secondary Schools Debate Tournament Season 9. 10th of August at 3 p.m. Lagos, Abuja and Port Harcourt will come alive. Champions from Abuja, Port Harcourt and Lagos will go shoulder to shoulder for the crown of the Champion of Champions. 16 secondary schools, 3 daily debates, 4 weeks of intense matchups. Who will be the Champion of Champions of the I Beg to Differ Season 9? The final lap of the journey begins August 10 at 3 p.m. For sponsorship inquiries, email info@nigeriainfo.fm or ibegtodifer@nigeriainfo.fm. I Beg to Differ, the Tournament of Champions.
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0: Yes, now so we take return back on top was Obia 93.7 FM, your Chukma station, and still our Gamada Murphy's show. This very beautiful afternoon. Good afternoon to you. Anywhere you did hear our voices, we say welcome back for Inside the Studio. And the one way we don't enter this very beautiful Monday afternoon. Time check for here now, 12 minutes after 1. Today now still 6th day for the month of July 2026. I hear Uncle. Kendi na zonko. How the market they be? Hopes everywhere they go wella wella. And today na right about now na village meeting na we don't enter. Today for village meeting we want to talk about something way they common for our society. Mm-hmm. We don't see one or two person we get them. Talking about dada, the Igbo word for dreadlocks. No, say these days now, fashion, funkiness, don't put dada for inside hair now. Mm. Even dreads now, they're very expensive. If you want to buy real human hair dreads to make. But growing up, dada is something where some people, they born with. Mm. And would they like to link them to the Israeli culture of Nazarene? Maybe people will be say, they come natural dada, their hair, they come in twists and locks. Mm. Sometimes if you comb their hair finish, before you know, you don't twist. And if they comb by hair, they paint them well. Mm-hmm. Some people for our culture believe, say, ah, people like that get special destiny. Mm-hmm. And say they be prophets or whatever, healers. And so they believe, say, you know, suppose barb that hair. Say you must treat that their hair special. Mm-hmm. So if you don't treat them special, say problem feeding. I used to know someone who is a dada. Mm-hmm. And she said in the early years, in the 60s, when they born her, they had their own debut self, say, she self, daddy's girl. In fact, today she will tell her pastor, okay, I want bobam. Back when I ask her what he wants, she go say, maybe in a rice and chicken. Mm. When they don't cook him, because they go need to please the dada, the dada go give permission. Mm. When the papa don't cook and finish, she'll change her mind, say, no, I don't want papa again.
1: After they always
0: she can't use that, they catch cruise with the man. Mm. They her own, eh? Say, don't be smart in there. They even put calories and small bell. Mm. So if they walk out the thing, they make bugger, everybody going to say that she the cop.
2: Mm-hmm.
0: So say, anything where she want collect bride for her papa. He go say, I want baba. And papa don't know, say she no serious. Mm. But the day when she really baba, she start, I want baba. Papa no answer and say, just talk what you want, I go, sure, I give you. But when she jump the thing, he say, okay, I want baba. The papa shock, oh. And to in greatest shock, she finally babam.
2: Mm-hmm.
0: Some people, they carry their own all through life. Some people, when they babam, years later, it will still come back.
2: Yes.
0: But in our generation, most of us don't believe in that thing.
1: Mm-hmm.
0: Even if we like, maybe we born picking, you tell us, say, na dada, mm-hmm. we'll bab the hair, it go gray again. If you like, make hair twist, we'll put relaxer,
2: mm-hmm.
0: we'll put leave-in conditioner,
2: mm-hmm.
0: we'll go straightener. The air go maintain.
1: Mm.
0: But some people they believe say no, if you born small picking and the hair begin twist like that, so allow him now in destiny.
1: Mm.
0: But I don't have a problem. Sorry. No verse for me. Now my mind that they talk. And I have a problem where I see a woman now. Only I go get like 6 children and all of them are dada.
2: Mm. Okay.
0: All. So sometimes it's the laziness to even comb the hair.
1: Mm.
0: And the dada will come look very dirty and rough.
2: Mm.
0: You know, say get away where they make picking hair look, especially because of the fact say they know they take care of them.
2: Yeah.
0: I say you they wash the dada where they oil them. Now some sand go full them, the hair they brown, mm-hmm. it is making the thing look dirty.
1: Dirty and unkempt.
0: And I'll be like, madam, if you don't say you know fee maintain and cuckoo barb the picking hair now. Hey, no, if you barb the hair, you go cause a dick. Some chef go say, you go use coconut water. So, this very beautiful afternoon, we want to demystify dada, aka dreads, natural dreads.
1: Mm.
0: You believe in dada. For your place, I want to take the treat dada. You believe, say, people will come with dada, na special calling. Sometimes, I also think I may not be right, though, just my opinion. Say, if we go by that, every African na dada.
2: Yes.
0: Because if any of us now for this room, day for like 2 months straight, you know, comb your hair.
1: Mm.
0: You just leave it like that. You go tango. Dada. Yeah. You go tango.
1: Exactly.
0: It's normal. That's what me I believe, because African hair, they naturally kinky and stubborn.
1: Yes, yes.
0: So if we choose to leave our hair and no apply anything and no comb them, that means all of us go just be the dada. You don't even need to do anything. No need any. So do you think that that thing is overrated, or now maybe some people believe maybe not just sheer laziness of taking the extra stress to come back because the pikin they cry, especially children where get hair, voluminous hair, get people where naturally God bless them with full hair, and some people too get thick hair, their hair they be like grass, they thick well, so those kind of children to comb them hair and walk, except say you go need to put enough moisturizer, do a lot of things, shea butter, ori, and all those things. But if those kind of children now see they stress them, they stress the mama, you go just leave her, then we'll begin shout dada dada. Then we don't see the ones

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2: The nation's most brilliant young mind gear up for the National Secondary School Debate Tournament. It's the season finale of the I Beg to Differ Secondary Schools Debate Tournament Season 9. 10th of August at 3 p.m. Lagos, Abuja and Port Harcourt will come alive. Champions from Abuja, Port Harcourt and Lagos will go shoulder to shoulder for the crown of the Champion of Champions. 16 secondary schools, 3 daily debates, 4 weeks of intense matchups. Who will be the Champion of Champions of the I Beg to Differ Season 9? The final lap of the journey begins August 10 at 3 p.m. For sponsorship inquiries, email info@nigeriainfo.fm or ibegtodifer@nigeriainfo.fm. I Beg to Differ, the Tournament of Champions.
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4: Enugu Air don't begin direct flight from Enugu to Kano. 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

0: Baba, this one a massive update like this. 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
1: Yes, so. Enugu Airlines, they also fly go Abuja, Lagos, Enugu, Port Harcourt, Benin, Warri, Kano, and Asaba. 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

0: All right, to 93.7 was Zobia FM on each and there you did this casual afternoon. Crystal Garden Estate don't report life and direct with us this particular time. They say make we carry go. So then they give us all the supportation where we need. The morale say that they with us gidigba say nothing they pa on top of that level. Now how on a see with they? And inside on a see I know they alone. I first say the akugo one. I day with Anya Ututu. I day with a precious for inside. How on Siam this very afternoon, and then as the go they go, no forget say today for inside how on Siam we get matter we won't look into. We are looking into the fruit, the result of boarding house. Those who go boarding house and those who go day school, whether it gets any. Academic performance difference index where they make people consider maybe the other over this one over the other. So today we're looking to boarding house and the role they play in shaping children in character and in learning. And of course, day school itself, why some parents they resort to day school, making it an option or a preferable option over boarding house these days. So I would like to hear from you, from your own real life experience, from your own experience as it is. So as we go front and ahead, we won't go sell market now, collect information sharp, then more Google information from our sponsors Crystal Garden Estate. When we come back, we will go straight to the phone line. So no go anywhere at all with the show.
1: Yes, so una good afternoon. I just say ma use this school a lesson time. Come remind you, say it is very important. If you see they pay house rent, you never get for yourself one piece of land. Now be say, you know they plan well for the future. I understand. Say the hustle feed they tight. But now small now why Crystal Garden Estate? We be say na real estate brand. 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They say may you calm down. 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They get land for Shigbe, Abakliki, Ebonyi State, close to 135 Junction and Premier School. Crystal Garden Estate don't even work as so they get land for inside Federal Capital Territory. Hey! Now you be say you and President Fee just they live for the same city, you no go know. For that land where they behind Centenary City by Army Checking Point, Kuje, Abuja. One good thing where you suppose know about Crystal Garden be say, their land. Na genuine. They know they tell Tori about their land at all. No be what I ordered versus waiting I get to. Crystal Garden Estate. Then they get land from 1.5 million, 1.7 million, and even above, depending on how the mood they carry them. Their documentation are free of charge. You no go here say you don't pay for land finish. You go constantly pay extra money to collect the documents of your land. Abana. And they know they add any extra or hidden money. Then they very fast too. With their documentation, within 48 hours, your document go ready. Then they quick allocate land. Not be the one where you go pay for January. And they never show you your land even for October, November. Which kind of this is that now? You no go pay for development fee for any land where you buy from Crystal Garden. once you buy, you don't buy. You go begin to dey build, dey develop. 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

0: All right, 93.7 was Zobi FM on each other, dear you day. This is a Kajad and Correct Makes Sense afternoon. First lady, Akugwana, my name, welcome to Kulele Zone. Mm-hmm. And we will start with how and I see am this very particular time. Not forget, say, Crystal Garden Estate, they with us, maliciously, this particular time. As we go front and ahead, and today we look into this, what do you call them? Dysfunctional institution of learning. Mm-hmm. We get the day school, and then we, of course, we get the boarding school. And each of them get their peculiarity, you know, how they operate, and how they take the be. Of course, we know, say, for those where they will be bother, you know, say, everything is just about a routine,
1: yeah.
0: You know, with a lot of discipline in it. Like a bother, no, say, if you wake up, you're going to need to rush. There's time for you to bathe.
2: Yes.
0: There's time for you to eat. If you miss the dining, you've missed it. You're going to find way, go your bunk. Go chop biscuit and drink ngare. Mm. Because you don't miss the dining. Okay? And so, there's time for prep. Time for reading.
1: Night out.
2: Everything gets time.
0: Time for every.
2: Even to wash clothes.
0: Yes, even to wash clothes. Mm. Time, night out. Time for sports. Every. It's just like a routine, and each your time is properly managed, ordered, and you must follow that routine till the day is over, and then you retire to your bunk and all of that. And of course, you know, say, it also, you have to learn to live with people, adapt. You have to learn to, you know, understand the rank, seniority, you know, and then blend as well with it as well. And then that act of self-reliance, that act of, you know, being able to do your thing. Because normally, person where they day, where be day school now, person, if you know wash your uniform, your mama feed the washing clothes, just see your uniform, help you wash them. But I say, brother, anything will make you forget your life, forget yourself to wash your uniform, your kwalage. You know, so you go do the one way that they do those times. Sometimes they wash at midnight. When you now wake up by midnight, call their lights, hey, I didn't wash my uniform, tomorrow is school. You now wash them. Come they, as you wash, I go, come they do this thing. You come, they shake them. You know, they shake them. Use your towel, squeeze them.
1: One person will drag her.
0: Your bestie go help you. Now that I go tell you, help me. Go now wear the uniform like that. And hold, say maybe before 12 noon or 1, the sun go to help you dry them on top of your body and all of that. You know, say for boarding house, if you're careless, if your eye no reach ground, your eye go by force reach ground because your this are not be like, say, mama go need to teach you.
1: Nah.
0: By the time they thief from you, important aspect,
1: you thief
0: your
1: up.
0: Thief your food, mm-hmm. Thief your provision,
1: mm-hmm.
0: Thief your many things and tenses,
2: mm.
0: Your eye go clear,
1: mm.
0: You go now know, say, you don't need anybody to tell you, say, or the go koya, they say you can't afford to be careless, because any iota of carelessness, you go feel them.
1: Mm.
0: You will lose item, and nobody is there to replace it for you.
1: Mm.
0: It just undo. In fact, you bear the consequences. And before your parents go come replace them, you will suffer the lack of that thing for a period, mm-hmm. For a while.
2: Mm-hmm.
0: That not that. Then on that thing, you go have to know emotional stability.
1: Mm.
0: Because of course, there's no mommy or daddy to come and pamper you up and down.
1: You go but cry, clean your eye, continue with it.
0: By the time senior holler for you, you live there.
1: Mm.
0: By the time senior scold you, you go bear them. Nobody is there to come and pamper you, except for the privileges of a school hostel mother or body has mommy. You understand? We're going to mommy you and not help you. You go wash senior clothes.
2: Mm-hmm.
0: You know, say, if you don't wash them,
2: ration your food.
0: They're waiting and go do you. Even self, the washing and serving of senior, they favor you because sometimes now you go ask them, senior, anything to wash. You know why? Because when you enter with senior, then go saving.
2: Okay.
0: If another senior want to flog you, now then go come and say, leave her now, my school picking be this. So, hey, no kill her more. No. And they will do that for you because you don't serve. Okay, so a whole lot. You must know how to. There's a lot in that burning house thing. And then it also has it vices. Person will go body house, no say your pikin they overeat. Mm. If he go body house, he will.
2: He go less.
0: He go less. If he's obese.
1: He go less. If he's obese.
2: He go less.
0: He go less. He go just. The body go your trim. He go get six pack.
2: You don't need to tell her every morning to go do exercise. You go exercise, go enter your body. Shakali.
0: You go the one that say, ah, is there a gym in the body house? No. Oh, yeah, tagoda arunike. Oh, yeah, bidonike taro. We tire of man. You go less. You go, your picking go all this seller, seller. You go demo. If you feel so your picking just the fat in here, they do like tolo tolo. But then, yeah, you go come down every. So a whole lot. Although we also have some vices in which people use the body. As probably vices of bullying. That's a major factor there because of this seniority thing. The factor of abuse also. Yeah. Some people they abuse their preferred and their senior position. The other abuse, you would say abuse of power. And abuse, go just junior go there, go tear and dirty slap. You know, say no, do anything. You go just push and down. You go just pour in water. You go just go carry in provision. You go seize in water, a bucket, a lot of things. Abuse of power and excesses of it still there. We also get the issue of gang joining bad gang, court. Because it's a boat for the all girls body house and the all boys body house. Stephanie, dear. I see another thing too, where people they get concerned about now sexual exploitation of children, defilement. Sometimes the corrupt children we spoil from house. They now come body house, they won't come begin to spoil other people, begin to touch other people inappropriately. Begin to introduce other people to many things. Sometimes
2: vices
0: like alcoholism, drug abuse,
2: cultism,
0: and then waiting and they call them. How they call this thing? Homosexuality and all of that.
2: Okay.
0: Man to man and then
2: Gabriel's.
0: And lesbianism as well. These are some of the major vices where. Follow for all those body house this thing. In as much as we mentioned the strength of the body house, they may award it also not say some vices too where they of this current day what they see now, see the shell for some body house is not all. Then we know of the day school, first where they go day school still under the shelter of him papa and mama. Them guiding you, them leading you, them being able to raise you while you're still going to school. Now some people don't feel say body house now the escape route for people who no fit train their children. Others now feel say he go there bad say person no fit train in Pekin, he still live and make the Pekin they do day school. Because that Pekin gonna grow up to fetch to even boil water, he no go fit boil water. You understand? So a whole lot for them. And today we say Moku ask the question. Which of these school system they actually produce the best? Which do you think they favor you growing up? Which do you think you prefer up to date? And why you say so? You go give us your reasons on top of that level. Don't forget to green us for 0803-278-9512. 0802-984-0053 and 0805-730-9377. 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

0: All right, so we don't show back. And won't quickly see, take one or two calls for you. Before that one, more read messages. This one say, first lady, good afternoon, first lady. Omo, I go boarding school, but no be small shege I see. Both good, bad, and ugly, I see and finish. But truly speaking, it really shaped me in terms of living, and it make me know they depend on people. And I endure and stand strong, no matter waiting come my way. But in house, no easy, sha. Me, I no go let my children go body house based on things where I see. Tido texting from Lagos, Las Gidi, on top of that one. Tido mentioned some of the things where body house happen as a person, but in have some reservations why in Pekin no go go body house. What about body house managed by the Catholic Church, like, you know, seminaries? You know, those kind of body house where we say decorum. You start with prayer where you get prayer time. Once they ring the bell for 12, you know, say prayer time. Once they ring by 3, you know, prayer time. You know, night, prayer time. And if you're on too much, they that pour one, you only water.
1: That one, the seminary. Meet, no, be regular. Secondary school.
0: And they tell you, those you ones, most of them, their potential are to go even further.
1: Be reverend father. Be so reverend father. Be regular secondary school. Be that one. So that one, we go even count them as exception. We don't talk about the regular day to day boarding house.
0: But why waiting be your reservation? Why you know one?
1: The thing be say, everything will get advantage, like you said earlier, get disadvantage. A lot of advantages there for boarding school. It go help.

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0: All right, we've been go on quick. We won't take one or two calls. Okay. We won't take some calls, and then Mo could take on some calls and call it a wrap for here quickly. All right, we'll go sharply. Give a try again. At least one or two persons. Moku sim. Hello. Hello. Hello. Precious, did you hear this person?
1: Good afternoon.
0: Hello.
2: Something like no other.
0: Good afternoon to you.
2: I meant to get my sense afternoon.

0: Because yeah, I mean, we totally condemn for the school.
1: Okay.
0: Because everything will get an advantage, also get disadvantages. So my one is saying, if the school authorities really they put eye for all these students that live for boarding school, it could actually make sense. They actually know what thing they go on there. But the truth of the matter is saying, nobody will go fit train your children more than you will train them. Mm. You understand?
1: Mm.
0: So in as much as the thing gets one side effect, you also get good at the job that the first caller takes talk. So I don't want to try to convince people in school.
1: Okay.
0: Thank you.
1: So somebody sent me a message. You talk, say, the reason why he not to like boarding school because he affected her last born.
2: Okay.
1: That the last born, I think it was maybe, you know, when she was writing jump,
3: okay.
1: And that she started learning how to cook.
3: Okay.
1: That because she was a boarder and the boarding school already have chef.
3: Mm-hmm.
1: That cooks for them and they just appear in the dining, serve your plate and you eat. So he made that her last born daughter not know how to cook. Mm. Imagine, and then the only time you have to learn how to cook
3: is when you're on holiday.
1: Holiday. And that holiday, your parents will be making effort to cook to give you.
2: Yeah.
1: Make it replenish
4: everything
1: my shit where you don't my shit.
4: Exactly.
1: So he made that girl today, that their last born. When it comes to cooking and fed, in fact, the woman they say, you don't know how this girl go take marriage, saying only Oluwa God go fee help her. Because she is not good in that. Or Maro, like, you don't know what next
4: to put.
1: If it they cook now,
5: when you they talk.
1: If you cook now for university, you go they call him mama. Mommy, I don't put beans for fire now. After these beans, what wait till I go put? He salt before onions, I be onions before. You know, you go they ask you, okay, what next? Till and but it even you guiding her the turnout, you know, the turnout of the food is not always wow. So he said it was a problem, you know, in that particular aspect of her life. Anyway, Moku match break here because sports worker they come up next. We won't find that, so no miss out at all. You will need to know the latest on top sport level. Wait, sports worker they come, may they give you the update as the HO team. Moku carry our carry they go.

0: is officially ahead of for inside the CAF Champions League CAF Confederations Cup for next season. For inside the African Top Flight Championship, Nigeria representatives in the 2026-2027 CAF Interclub competition. They could be forced to play their home and away matches for inside traditional home grounds as other stadiums be failed to receive approval from the CAF African Football Federation sake of say they know they up to standard. Yes, this is now Short Sports. Welcome to Chukwuma Station 93.7 Mazobia FM. These are my name Shapali. Just let you know the latest headlines across at the 3 PM hour for inside World of Sports. The clubs really affected by this CAF ruling includes the likes of Rangers International, Rivers United and Shooting Stars, who will now have to select alternative venues for their fixtures in the CAF Champions League and the CAF Confederations Cup ahead of next season. CAF don't only approve only three stadiums for inside Nigeria to host international club matches. The three stadiums now, the Gozula Pabio Stadium for inside Uyo, the Moshood Abiola Stadium in Abeokuta, and the Remo Star Stadium for inside Ikenne. So yes, Ghana officially don't confirm the sacking of the head coach Carlos Queiroz after they've been come out for inside the FIFA 2026 World Cup in round of 32. It's a 3-year-old Portuguese tactician been stepped down after Ghana be suffering 1-0 defeat to Colombia in the round of 32 and in the country's World Cup campaign. Ghana now going to enter market where they find new head coach ahead of the qualifiers for the next AFCON. For inside international story, UEFA don't come out to strongly criticize a FIFA decision to suspend US men national team striker following Bologun's red card, as they don't announce the player will be available to face off against Belgium in the round of 16 match later tomorrow. Balogun, who be the men's national team leading scorer for US at the tournament with 3 goals, been they shown the straight red card for a foul on Bosnia and Herzegovina defender Tarik Moharimovic during that 2-0 victory in inside the round of 32. FIFA have been seen on Sunday say Balogun's automatic one-match ban will be suspended for a year, citing a rule where being allowed punishment to be suspended due to FIFA's ruling. UEFA don't come out of the talk, so they express that disbelief at such an unprecedented, incomprehensible and unjustifiable decision, where Europe's football governing body been saying in a statement that they've been posted on our website. Yesterday's decision to suspend a probationary red card for a 1-year period, an automatic suspension following the red card we've been issued to Fola and Balogun, they've been crossed a line, this one been said by UEFA earlier today. The US President Donald Trump been posted a message on social media platform Truth Social thanking FIFA for doing the right thing and reversing a great injustice, according to him, for reversing the red card where they've been given against the men's national team striker Fola and Balogun. As Cristiano Ronaldo earlier yesterday don't come out confirmed, say this World Cup will be in last World Cup, as seen team will prepare later today by 8 PM to face against Portugal against Spain for inside Dallas, Texas in Arlington. Ronaldo, 41, don't play for inside 6 editions of the World Cup 2006, 2020, 2014, 2018, 2022 and now 2026. He don't become the first player to score in 6 consecutive World Cup when he be net against Uzbekistan for inside the group stage. The 2030 World Cup is set today, hosted by Portugal, Spain and Morocco. And he talks saying officially, play a final World Cup for this edition. And hopefully, he talks say, hopefully today's game, you know, will be the last game for inside the World Cup. So this is going to be the most graphic take for inside Short Sports. Welcome. Don't forget, say by 8 PM later today, we get live here game and also live coverage on Top of Chukwuma Station between the two teams, whether we call Spain versus Portugal. This is going to be the most graphic take for inside the show this evening. Don't forget, say Football Republic by 8 PM. Yes, it's going to make a comeback for you. So, no go nowhere. Let's get other shows to come live right here for your listening pleasure.
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0: are you? 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
1: My country person, I welcome you to the season finale of the I Beg to Differ debate tournament. The tournament of champions. This one, so, now for Sabine children. Children, wait, be say, their head, they hot. 16 out of Nigeria's finest secondary schools, so now 16 secondary schools go they put body for this tournament of champions. Three debates go they shell every day. 4 weeks of fierce back-to-back intellectual battles. This one, so now so too many grammar go follow. Only one question remain, who go be the champion of champions? Who go collect the crown? Champions from Abuja, Port Harcourt, Lasgidi go head to head inside the ultimate battle of ideas, logic, persuasion, grammar. The final lap go begin on Monday, August 10, 4:30 p.m. on Wednesday. Make you witness brilliance, witness courage, witness history in the making. For sponsorship or inquiries, make you email us on top info@nigeriainfo.fm or ibegtodifer@nigeriainfo.fm. I beg to differ. This one no be ordinary debate, oh. Now for people where you be say, they sabi waiting that they do. I beg to differ. The tournament of champions.

0: 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I Beg to Differ, the Tournament of Champions.
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0: And then I want to drop a me as the HOT Monday Ginger. Today we want to talk about protecting yourself from pressure from home. Now I get a video where they trend. I would like make I just share with you this video for a minute, and then I believe now waiting the very important. May everybody take this video as a lesson. You know, as a lesson, you know, because this life is nothing but a pot of beans. So you take this as a lesson, and so that you we not going to get a repeat of this in the things we they do. Now we get a particular 23 years old boy will die suddenly. So now listen to this.
2: Obinna lost his life this morning because of pressure back home. Listen, a 23 year old boy by name Obinna lost his life this morning because of pressure back home. Anyway, you are just relaxed because I'm not happy with all this pressure people are mounting on people, you know, from back home. Listen, according to the roommate, this is a two-bedroom apartment, so they share one room. Obinna complains that the pressure back home is too much. The mom is expecting him to pay the house rent. The mom is expecting him to pay the siblings' school fees. The mom is even expecting him to pay some of his uncle's school fees. Even some of the uncles are all requesting from this guy. This Obinna that I buy this morning works as a security guard, earning $16.25 as a security guard. This morning cannot even pay his house rent where he's living. So on several occasions, the mom will call him, he will tell the mom he doesn't have. This is what the roommate is reporting to police this morning. The mom will call him and he will tell the mom that he doesn't have. The mom will start abusing this guy, calling this guy his name, that he regretted the day he gave birth to him, that he's a big disgrace going to abroad, that others have gone to abroad and made it, why his own different. At age of 23, Obinna developed BP, a very serious high blood pressure. Every day, this guy is struggling, complaining, feeling bad because of the pressure coming from back home. This morning, the roommate knocked at his door for them to go to mass, you know, to go to church as usual. Obinna could not respond. They checked. The last call Obinna answered on his phone was the mom's phone. That's why they called police. They just took this guy 3 minutes ago. The mama of Obinna, I don't know who you are, but you have successfully ended this guy's life at a very young age because of pressure back home. Not everybody you see here is happy. People are struggling to be where they are. Enough is enough.
0: Okay. I believe, say, this particular one, then not for you, a 23 years old Obinna will die.

0: high blood pressure, you know, because of pressure from home. Today our topic now, protecting yourself from pressure from home, because my dear, people go one one you, but no panic. And they tell you today, and this thing I'm talking about, it breaks my heart. And I believe, say, on the burial day now, when they go, they bring the corpse back from Yankee. In fact, if Obina had no waiting good for him, for just drop a note for a friend, they say, you know, say high blood pressure, the death, they come with cardiac arrest. So, you know, they really know, say, go die. Mm-hmm. If not, if I say no, saying no, go make him. If I say just made a burial for that, bro, because there's no need. Because the drama where the mama go do now, you know, hey, one more, you go to sell that wage. Some of these people, very terrible human being. Very terrible. Very terrible. People will go sit down like the balance. Swear for. Cause. Do as you fit. No, do pass yourself. No, go kill yourself. Say you want to help anybody. You not inconvenience yourself. You want to help your family. You not come and be putting yourself under high pressure. Put yourself for high jump. If from that high jump you break your leg, only you. You go no say only you waka come. You dey see him. Because if you die, they will move on. If you die, they will survive. Now they are doing like, who do I have if not you? Die now. Die first. You go see, say, die now. You go see, say, if they're not gone, that person, they are lazy body, go now realize itself and move and start doing something.
1: Yeah.
0: You know, I don't meet people where it go depend on you, leech on you, like, say, parasite. Depend on you. Once that dependent don't evaporate, does not exist any longer, you go see them, do not begin to push you by road, do one thing to survive, because they know, say, that we, that their source don't, and other people don't discover them. Now how it take be on max people realize, say, even some of all this you know, I left home to feed home. You don't owe any home any feeding. If home that brought into existence cannot sustain itself, that home you've been in existence for how many 20 something years, you have no structure on how to feed your children. So your retirement plan was that at 40 something or at this thing, your child that is barely 20 something should not be feeding you as gaining that you are. Look at this woman now. 23 years old is still a child for me. Mm-hmm. I mean, is that the period where you are just trying to find your foot in life?
1: Yes.
0: Now you want to mount pressure. You go pay your house rent. You go do the. If they say people will go abroad, don't make them. Really? Mm-hmm. With 23 years old, don't get how many years experience? Mm-hmm. You don't get which professional training you don't get. Mm-hmm. They don't make them. You know what it costs that Pekin to even reach the abroad. Some people borrow, are indebted to go the abroad. So while they are abroad, they are working hard to pay off the debt. So it takes years for them to free from that debt and then stabilize. Now you begin to mount pressure. Most times, some family members, they overestimate the capacity of people where they work for city, where they city. Maybe your village family members now, or the ones where they somehow, once they see, say, you snap one fine picture with your Android phone or your management iPhone, they don't feel, say, you have made it. So you're doing well and I'm suffering. You now look like, say, your life, in fact, your life should... Why should you be shining when I'm not shining? It now look like you owe them your life, that you owe them bringing them out of whatever they put themselves into. Now you must realize that some family members are very irresponsible. I'm sorry to use the word, some of them have no plan, no vision. Some of them useless. Some of them are fulefu. Some of them no follow. Some of them just koromoto. So most of them had opportunity to build their life, they will not build it. Some of them squandered their money and resources. Some of them did not plan their life. You understand? They now, and their life is turned out badly because they did not plan it. So you see, they are now in penury, suffering, going through one thing or the other. They made bad choices. They made wrong decisions. And their life turned out the way it turned out. And so they will now want you to be their escape from. How do you want to redeem person when you are not Jesus, the Savior, the Redeemer? Eh? They now want you to be their recovery plan or their deliverance plan or their escape route for waiting. So you must know that you're trying to find your foot in life. No, let anybody come to stress you. No, let anybody come to verse. You are enjoying now. He go dash me once they see the cloth where you are. He go dash me this cloth. He go give me this phone now. They want to force you to promise them your phone. And so even if you have no need to buy a new phone, you start thinking of maybe planning to buy a new phone so that you can give them the one you're using currently. You know, they now start telling you how their child is out of school. That your bro, your niece or nephew, that your baby girl. What made my nephew my baby girl? How is he never go to school for weeks? Nine done they cry. Some of them go call you for phone. Once they call you for phone, see my pikin say he won't talk to you. Baby, talk to your uncle now. Ain't done they cry since he not the school. Then you, as a onye na marry fast, you know, get you know get sense. He gonna begin the promise. How much be the school fees? From asking how much, they have already meant that expectation is there. So even if you tell them, I'll see what you do, you not rest. Then go call you. They'll call you to glory self. And say, now that thing, I know say you ask me how much the school fees. And they look at now so they will just leech parasite before you know it. Sorry for you. You will need to they plan yourself, they save, they build, make it for the gain stability. You are still building, you're in the, you're building years. You never

0: every day one bill or the other. This one go call you, this one go cry, this one go say need, this one go pressure you. You need to come out of that. Like would they tell you, protect yourself from pressure. Learn to step back. Learn to drop off the load. Higher the expectation, the demand, the request. Learn to drop it off. Drop it off. Drop it off. Some members of your family need to detach from them. Stop shouldering unnecessary responsibility. What it concern me with your picking school fees? You will run the package for Bedmatis make way. Bring out that picking. You no get plan for the picking. It's not for me to pay the child school fees. Are you kidding me? You know, you day village or day wherever you day, your rent and my own be like world apart. You come and be telling me that one. Make her for proof to you, sir, this successful by you, leeching, by giving. No. And once you start to give, the day you say no, they will resent you. You know, it will be said, they'll come, they vex for you, they'll be so irritated, they'll be angry. Some of them, that anger leads some of them to even go do you fetish thing, to go do you bad thing. Do not feel like, how dare you? But if you have said no from the beginning, it for day better for you. Because once you start, they want you to finish it. And when you not finish it, then go even if you go there, say, after everything, you not do me like this. Do not be feeling like you do them like this. They will never take responsibility for their life. They feel that it's your responsibility to cater for them. You better use your upper. What to do? Number one, learn to say no. Learn to say no. You know, be a gamma lizard. Everything, yeah. You will soon die. You go soon kill yourself. Learn to say, I don't have. It's not in my budget now. I'm sorry, I can't help you now. I've got a lot on my sleeve. Hey, I beg. No, even go there. You know, every time they go through, I beg. No, call me, ask me anything, I beg. They try. You just end the call.
1: As soon they tell him problem, you carry. If he tell you one of his problem, carry four of your own.
2: Give him.
0: Tell him, say, even you, self, like this
2: he
0: now.
2: He get bills to pay.
0: Now, you are on God's support.
1: Say, you never come back village, now God.
0: Say, then where the village, they flange you. Say, you are on God's support. You know, people with the hospital, they life support. You are on God. Like, I'm on God's support. If God no support me, I'm finished. So you go tell her like that. So, you not resist the pressure. This social media cliche, pressure to please people, pleasure to make mama and papa proud. If mama and papa, we don't there how many years, 40-something, 50-something, they no fit make themselves proud. They no fit make any reasonable thing out of listening. They do not plan themselves well. Some of our papa that time, they had opportunity to buy land at affordable price, they no buy. They had opportunity to build, they just doing in.
1: Carry money, they do obli up and down.
0: Making wrong decisions and all of that. If you build business, we have to admit it that some of our parents did not do well in business management. Every day, open business and they will close them. They no go do the. We have to admit that and learn from them and say, God, give us the grace to be able to build business and build it to stability. That's one fact. Secondly, learn you don't owe any mama proud. You owe yourself to build a life you can be proud of. Then when you stand, Bible say when you're strengthened, strengthen others. So you cannot strengthen somebody when you are weak. Jesus told Peter, when you are strengthened, strengthen your brethren. Jesus not tell Peter, say when you day weak, may he help you, because you have to be strong first before you help. So you have to build yourself. Nobody say you just make one urgent 1 million. You won't come begin to impress family. You now spend. By the time you begin to carry family problems, 600,000 don't go. 400,000 or 300 go remain for you. You never feel you can do. Meanwhile, if you had invested that 1 million, if for maybe help you to multiply it, and then you now pay from the fruit and give a percentage. Nobody say make on they carry anything. Yes. You make your parents know say they have to be doing something. You cannot. Some people put their parents on salary. How long do you want to? If anything happen to you, what now happens? Establish them. Let them have something they go to. At least you go even help them. They move around and exercise their body and live longer. maybe a small business, maybe something they are able to manage. It's to give them a sense of responsibility. You can't put them, you're gonna know say that way they send them is not enough, and they won't value it. But if they work for every one naira, they're gonna say to make one naira is not easy. Then, like I they say, set boundaries. If as a butter of water, you get some leakage holes everywhere. This one choke you, puncture you, it leak. Before you know it, if at first it go full or look like saying a full bottle of water. But as it leak small, this one go press you, go give, you go press, this one go do, you go, before you know it, you don't leak finish and dry up as an empty container. Empty container. So you need to reduce access. All these things where people they access you up and down. Any small thing. You go down, somebody changing voice. Hey, I'm from down. You go press. This is the auntie. You go press. No worry. Your eye goes soon clear. So use your head though. No say will not tell you. Set a boundary. Protect yourself from pressure from home.
2: Learn to say no. Capital no. I no fit. I no fear for now.
0: Learn to say no to your mom. And make sure you know, say, mom, I don't have it now. I'm so sorry, okay? I'm so sorry. Very, nobody there above know. Even God, they tell you no. So who are you not to say no?
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8: 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Prostate problem, they different. We no get plenty time to discuss them, so we go day brief.
6: If na now you dey join us, now Baba the Man,
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6: 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Baba the Man, day for the ongoing herbal trade fair where they shell inside Agofere Park for Coca Bus Stop, Asaba. 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Info number now 070-4271-7714.
8: To start with, now how prostatitis they occur? It happen when the prostate gland they inflamed. That is, like when it swell up or con they bigger than the original size. This swelling and a bacterial infection they cause them. It go con they cause man painful urination, difficulty in urination and ejaculation. It they cause fever and tiredness for man body with severe waist and back pain. Research don't show say this prostate enlargement now when the prostate cells don't increase, con they many. When it can't enlarge, they too big. It go depress the urethra and urine no go come out and urine no go come fit the flow where come out again. This situation they common for older men. For more information and enlightenment, make you visit an expert. If you are a man that is experiencing quick ejaculations, weakness of the body and other conditions and man weakness, visit Baba the Man for stand 20, because prostate and man weakness can make it difficult for a man to perform well in front of his partner when it comes to man and woman affair. It can lead to other issues where man no go fit put in woman in a family way. You
9: young man where your body they weak and you never old. Now something they call some no sit down. Come be like old papa. When your age mates, they out there, they enjoy life. This is an opportunity for you to visit an expert to finish your man weakness problems.
6: Baba the man,
7: aka Baba 72 hours.
6: Stay for the ongoing herbal trade fair where they shell inside a Goforé Park for Coca bus stop Asaba. Baba the man, they stand number 20. Stand number 20. In phone number now 070-4271-7714. Again, 070-4271-7714.

0: Pie. Jadi, listener, I would like to talk about pie, infections, and general matters that are attached to it. Plus, because it, as we all know, too much sugar and undigested foods can cause pie. This pie is divided into many areas, such as internal pie, hemorrhoid pie, which can affect both man and woman, making them unable to defecate easily, feeling pain with something like catarrh coming out from the anus during the toilet, stomach pain, stomach noise, which can cause a lot. Please always see an expert for your health-related challenges. 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
1: Aitanda Griba for stand number five
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1: 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My phone number now 080-5268-7211.
0: Look, if this pie stays inside body for a long time without treatment, it can cause man-related challenges which will not allow the man to answer his name as a real man. Experiencing poor performance, quick ejaculation, and loss of feeling for woman. Frequent urination, quick release during man and woman affair, hotness of the body, bitterness in your mouth always. And you will be man, your banana's too short, like say you be underage man. At stand number 5, my phone number now,
1: 080-5268-7211.
0: Please, always try to go for body test to know much more about your body system. And we got special bonanza for the first 50 people
1: who will go visit us for stand number 5 every day
0: to prevent infections in the body system for both man and woman. Moreover, this pipe and infection can cause pains during urination, coming out of whitish substance from the private part of the body, shaking of hands and legs as if there is no more blood in the body system, itching in the private part or all over the body. For women, this is your self-notes: irregular monthly cycle, storage of menstruation without reaching the menopause age, dark in color discharges from the private part of the body due to high level of sugar, infection, and some chemicalized foods that we consume day by day, and many more women related issues. Always try to go for your body checkup from the expert. My name is Chief Oluwasegun, aka Dr. Pie. Baba Jadi. My phone number now
1: 080-5268-7211.
0: I am old man with senior man experience. Nothing under the sun they move me anymore, because I have had this man's related issues before now. But I am now okay as an active man. Don't let your sweetheart carry your food go meet anyone because of your inability to perform well as a real man. Don't forget, my name is Chief Oluwasegun, aka Dr. Park.
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5: 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you inside bone, to carry your weight don't they become problem, all your body go they pain, most especially when you wake up in the morning, you don't go fit match ground or move around without walking stick. It go be like say you won't fall or somebody they push you for back. I be one part of your body, you know they function very well. It they heavy you so te to waka from one point to another. Na wahala muscle pull go they worry you to sit down or lie down. Na problem something go they waka from your leg go hook you for waist. Your leg go they hot if you sit down small time, your leg go they rise. Now so your hand go dey shake. To use your hand right or hold something very well, you no go dey fit. All this cause for concern. I am currently at the ongoing herbal exhibition.
3: I therefore stand number two.
5: You can reach me on
3: 080-2322-2244. I go take am again. 080-2322-2244. 44.
5: And it's related to vein and bone, including the one where accident caused, and any other head condition where they make person know they feel waka, general body pain, rheumatism, arthritis, and so on and so forth. Don't forget,
3: Bone and Vein Master
5: occupy
3: stand number two. Stand number two.
5: God bless you as you come. Bye for now.
6: My people, una welcome to this health program. My name na Togo Man, aka Mr. Stop Using Eyeglasses and See Well. I dare stand three for the herbal show where they shelling now for inside Agofuri Motor Park by Coca Asaba, Delta State. My phone number na 0802-654-2163. 0802-654-2163. Why people they call me the king of eye service? And from my grandpapa, I get them. Nine be the work where would they do for our family? I be elder. We don't see many things for life. I know they give you anything where you go to draw for inside your eyes. Waiting be those things where you feel for your eyes. Your eye they scratch you. I be you know they see well, especially for nights. You go to see rainbow every time. You know they see the mark where they for your hand. Sometimes now accident they cause this kind of eye wahala. Sometimes if na babele people, when no one see good thing reach your domot. I be na water, go they draw from your eyes every time. We go they give you headache and you no go sleep for nights. Whether your eye problem na glaucoma, cataracts, pterygno, short sight, double vision, abi na eye poison, I beg you. No, see, don't look, make you die for silence. Always they go for expert hand, go check your eye condition. And if any medicine where you take, no give you peace of body, can't reach 5 hours. I beg my brother, make you no use them again. Just waka, go see person with sabi treat eye problem. Remember, say, my name na Togo Man, the king of eye service, aka Mr. Stop Using Eyeglasses and See Well. I dare stand three for the herbal show where they shelling now for inside Agofuri Motor Park by Coca Asaba, Delta State. Make sure, say, them check your eye well before they give you any medicine. I get this kind of eye wahala before, but now God power and research where I do well help me overcome. I beg papa, mama, no see, don't look, make your eye spoil. This wahala no go allow you enjoy life at all. You no go fit go anywhere. You no go fit ride moto. Infection wey don't take for body fits cause this wahala for your eyes. Remember, say, now eye will fit use make money to see better tomorrow. We know they put anything inside your eyes. Our phone number now 0802-654-2163. 0802-654-2163. Plenty sugar for person body fit cause eye wahala. Dirty water where enter eye fit cause eye wahala. Soap water where they enter eye fit cause eye wahala. Plenty things fit cause this problem. Now make I the advice say make you the go see person where sabi eye treatment to test your eyes to know what cause your eye wahala. No forget say I dey stand three and my name na Togo Man, the king of eye service, aka Mr. Stop Using Eyeglasses and See Well. We know say the eye be the oga kpata for body, because without the eye you no go feel waka alone go anywhere. All eyes wahala go better and you go see well again. Papa mama, we go sure see better tomorrow. Amen. Unado. Country

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1: by Koka Asaba Delta State.
0: I dare stand number 8. Stand number 8. My phone number is 090-66-20-02-30.
2: So waiting come be your home problem. We be say you don't carry work. Go different places where you know they get solution. China, this is where we say you don't build upstairs for your body. I be not the one where just they come small small. Make I tell you, cassava where you wash, we no Greek clean. Not because we never send them go river. So therefore, any kind of yama disease where they worry you for body.
0: Please don't die in silence. I dare stand number 8. Stand number 8. Hello and welcome to the program. My name is Ade Miracle, aka Baba Fire Down and Stay Long, the King of Manpower. I dare stand number 8. Stand number 8. My phone number is 090-66-20-02-30. I would like to discuss about man-related problem. These issues always cause misunderstanding between man and woman during inner room matters. There are many things that cause this problem, such as long and short-term infection. For example, like Staphylococcus aureus, gonorrhea, syphilis, prostate gland enlargement, and chemicalized drugs, which is dangerous to our health. Please, if you are a man, always do your body test properly from a healthcare giver. Good for man-related problems, such as poor performance in man, weakness of organ, prostate, waist and back pain, correction of 1 to 2 minute ejaculation, absence of semen in man, enlargement of organ in man up to standard form. No matter how far or how many places you have tried to treat yourself without answer, always have hope. I am a man with elderly experience. I had this man issue before, but with this research of herbal medicine, Fire Down and Stay Long, I am now a complete

0: hypertension, abnormal urinating, pus coming out of urination, which is also known as urinary tract infection, prostate. All these can affect your sperm or semen, making it to be watery and cause or hormonal imbalance in both men and women. Sometimes over labor, stroke, and many more things. That is why it is good to always go for checkup from an expert. My dear listener, you can't fight sickness and disease with AK-47. It's only to seek for help from an expert as a real man. 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You that have big body, small engine, infection can cause these issues. Chief Ade Miracle, the king of manpower at stand 8. My phone number now 09066200230. Again, 09066200230. Bye bye for now.
1: I hope you enjoyed the program Breaking the New Ground Aba Fair at Agofure Park, Coker Bus Stop, Asaba, Delta State. Many thanks for listening.

0: up, I'd like to share with you one or two facts for Sabi Department before I drop my question for you for today, or the gist where me and you get for today based on the basis. Okay? Just for fun facts. Hey, no be smarting. But you know, say Earth, they receive enough sunlight every day to meet all the humanity energy needs 10,000 times over. I mean, say God, they try, no be small. And then another fact I like you to know is that smiling, even in a bad mood, go fit improve your mood, because these muscles. Okay, because these muscles are enough to trigger happy chemical for your brain. Then another one I like to share with you: kindness na language where we say the deaf go fi hear and even the blind go fi see. So try to be kind to somebody today. It matters. It is very, very, very important. But humans get about 15 other senses. So we include balance, temperature, internal senses for suffocation, thirst, and even fullness. So person we don't chop belle food go no as it take be. One word what I get to tell you today: no trade your authenticity for approval. Most marketers.
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0: The nation's most brilliant young minds gear up for the National Secondary School Debate Tournament. It's the season finale of the I Beg to Differ Secondary Schools Debate Tournament Season 9. 10th of August at 3 p.m. Lagos, Abuja and Port Harcourt will come alive. Champions from Abuja, Port Harcourt and Lagos will go shoulder to shoulder for the crown of the Champion of Champions. 16 secondary schools, 3 daily debates, 4 weeks of intense matchups. Who will be the Champion of Champions of the I Beg to Differ Season 9? The final lap of the journey begins August 10 at 3 p.m. For sponsorship inquiries, email info@nigeriainfo.fm or ibegtodiffer@nigeriainfo.fm. I Beg to Differ, the Tournament of Champions.
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0: Yeah, so 93.7 Wazobia FM on each and a you day. This card that makes sense evening. And I got a question for you for inside this time. Waiting be that skill or that thing where you miss to learn in childhood days. Waiting be that. Waiting be that skill where you miss to learn or where you no take seriously when you dey grow up. And we be say right now, you dey regret. You dey wish say, I wish say you learn them. My own scope and wool, using that scope and wool to weaving clothes, weaving, learn how to use spoke and wool to do a lot of weaving work. My people will learn that right now, then they use and they cash out. And I want talent to actually they pay right now. Then another thing, braiding of hair. I had the opportunity to learn that one, but I don't even take it serious. Because that time, my sister, they do one, they braid. So, I don't even take it. That time, we just help her. They complete the mouth. I didn't take learning it serious. Even that time, when she go to ginger me, learn this thing so that if any day we're tired, you go do them. At least, say, no, I beg. I'm not go fit. I don't want to do them. And all of that. The end of the day, just realize, say, skill, they very, very important. And say, skill, they pay. Yes, skill, they very important. Skill, they very useful. So what about you? Waiting be that thing where you miss to learn while growing up in your childhood days or while growing up. Where we say right now, you really will say you learn at that time. But how do you go call your day based on the basis? Oh yeah, make it tell me. Call me for 0803-278-9512. 0802-984-0053. And 0805-730-9377. I'd like to hear from you because maybe with this our lesson we will fit. Hello.
1: Hello.
0: Hello. Yes, so good afternoon. Aye. Sorry. Guy, I hear you, but I don't know what it is. Make you call back. I don't know what to do the line at that time. Sorry about that. Wait, make I go my phone line. Hello.
2: Hello.
0: Hello.
2: Hello.
0: Hello.
2: Hello.
0: Network no grill. Hello.
1: Hello.
0: Yes, so good afternoon.
1: Afternoon.
0: What is your name?
1: My name is Philip.
0: Okay. Sir Philip, tell me.
1: What is it? I know my school reminds me of my problem for the childhood.
0: Oh,
1: my
0: so you.
1: Because of my daily songs, it's to make them new.
0: Okay.
1: With my father, yeah.
0: Okay. So you know, can go school.
1: Yeah, my school is too good.
0: Okay. But you learn handwork or you learn business? Okay. But maybe later you feel still consider going, you know. But make sure say you for now you go make sure say your children go, Abi.
1: No,
0: no be lie, I understand.

0: calling. Yes, so thank you. He talk say he own na school where he no go. Oh, so now that thing where he no do, where he miss him during his childhood, and now waiting a lesson for him right now. Okay, make I. Hello, who dey me line?
1: Hello.
0: Hello. Afternoon, good to you. I'm there with you.
1: Okay. It is my first time calling the radio station.
0: Okay. Oh, first time caller. Welcome. Waiting for your name.
1: My name is Sunday.
0: Sunday.
1: Yes.
0: Sunday, waiting be that skill or that thing where you miss to learn when you dey grow up, where you miss to grab when you dey grow up.
1: I
0: Oh yeah, share now.
1: I miss to learn a bit

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I beg to differ. This one no be ordinary debate, oh. Now for people where you be say, they sabi waiting that they do. I beg to differ. The tournament of champions.

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4: 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Champions from Abuja, Port Harcourt and Lagos will go shoulder to shoulder for the crown of the Champion of Champions. 16 secondary schools, 3 daily debates, 4 weeks of intense matchups. Who will be the Champion of Champions of the I Beg to Differ Season 9? 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I Beg to Differ, the Tournament of Champions.
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0: 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I'm a person. Now here a Kugu one, the table serious life matter them.
1: You don't know about it.
0: I'm a conk situation. I've been a Tori, we get better lesson. I'm a person and at the place. Oh, yeah, join First Lady a Kugu one, 5 p.m. to 6 p.m. For I'm a person every Monday, Tuesday, and Thursday on top of Cool Ele Zone for 93.7 Wasobia FM on Ita.

0: 93.7 was Zobi FM on each channel. There you day. This card makes sense. Makes sense evening. No forget, say now inside I'm a buzz on with all report live and direct today. And no, I say let's be going. Maybe before the week runs out, I'll give you an update about that woman where her pikin go body house and came back and she and is not talking, is not you know, can they talk again? He just did numb, you know, and just acting abnormal. So he get some things and things is one advice I make she do. She don't begin the process, and before the week runs out, we go give you feedback on that. Today I'm in Buzz Zone. Family problem, oh, family problem. You like you, you no like you. There is no escape, oh. Hey, voila. Anyway, one woman, the para, she talks, say, Omo, she want to know. She want to know because she don't tired. She want to, she's tired. She's not satisfied in this marriage. I said, waiting happen. You know, sacrifice inside the marriage. You're not satisfied. She's not happy. Everything just changed. Say, you're not the man I used to know. You're not a shadow of yourself. I say, madam, calm down. I say, the husband where she married, it's no more the husband she know right now. Say, the man, a shadow of himself, he's a different person. He say, she cannot believe her eye. I say, Abba, waiting happen. Now, after many, many this thing, because at first I thought it's even, the thing is very gengen, but you know, everybody problem, don't look down on anybody's problem. Everybody problem is serious to them.
1: Yes.
0: So she talks, say, her husband, they like, make sure they give him blum blum work for bed matis make way, but him, no, they agree reciprocate, you know, the hand. Say, in fact, he no dey gree lick her plate upon say she dey very neat. Say she neat well well. He say I no think say my marriage go last any longer because according to her, she said her husband had been chopping her work well from their dating years in the university. Said he knew the husband for university days. Okay, till after university they continue the dating. Till they now marry, so and then they've been married for 12 years. But if you add their university years and marriage, you know, 12 plus 6 is about 18 years they've been together. Say, he has been the love of her life. She has never known another man apart from her husband. All these 18 years of her life, he has been her everything, you know, and she has been okay and satisfied with him and him.

0: The nation's most brilliant young minds gear up for the National Secondary School Debate Tournament. It's the season finale of the I Beg to Differ Secondary Schools Debate Tournament, Season 9. 10th of August at 3 p.m. Lagos, Abuja and Port Harcourt will come alive. Champions from Abuja, Port Harcourt and Lagos will go shoulder to shoulder for the crown of the Champion of Champions. 16 secondary schools, 3 daily debates, 4 weeks of intense matchups. Who will be the Champion of Champions of the I Beg to Differ Season 9? The final lap of the journey begins August 10 at 3 p.m. For sponsorship inquiries, email info@nigeriainfo.fm or ibegtodifferatnigeriainfo.fm. I Beg to Differ, the Tournament of Champions.
1: So debaters, the floor is now yours.
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don't land for evening oyoyo. Oh yeah, make we piante. Once the sun don't go down and evening don't they show face, you suppose no say now for evening oyoyo you go get carry your joko sit down with MC Worry Boy the CFR every 6 p.m. till inak 11 p.m. on Monday. Go waka reach on Saturday, you go sit down for inside go slow hot story go drop as the hot aproko club for inside them say once Friday call reach like this we go ball enter aproko yanin say and inside he don't they shell it. That one at 6 p.m. go reach 8 p.m. Once you call reach Saturday like this, eh? Now weekend jolly, oh, from 8 p.m. go reach 10 p.m. Evening oyoyo with MC Worry Boy, MC the Worry CFR. Boy. CFR. Where you do? How the area be? What it be your location like this? Oh yeah, oh, which kind of bed do you go like listen to just now? As you there for road, I'll be as you there do one or twos for inside your house. 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Every Monday, Wakarish Thursday. 6 p.m. knock at Paco inside Goslo with MC Worry Boy CFR. Now, yeah, we take the alignment. How the road be? Onto Tokinology. Oh, yeah, oh, yeah, oh, yeah. Pack your motor, come out for my fronto. Make a pin down inside Goslo.

0: Aya Zabaka Sada na Sia Chukma Station 93.7 Wazubia RFM Onicha na there is today this Kajad makes sense evening. Check your time because this is some minutes don't work a commute inside the hour of 6 o'clock.
1: Was I work so well, you know, it wasn't my fault, I'm a man. You were out chasing a rainbow.
0: Yeah, so we are fully back outside because on a Monday, the 6th day of July 2026. Happy brand new week, my betalicious countryman and woman. How your day they go? Yeah, so I know so the day they already they do you don't they stand for cutting side, they waste small small make it close cutting. Before I go finally close the net, you can jam the window and the door. And as I carry tell you, beautiful makes sense evening, we get to you inside the Skajad makes sense evening. Welcome, welcome for Inside Evening. Yo, the show where they come your way every Monday, go reach a Friday. Once in 6 p.m., put you come inside your clock. And so we always put a body for inside your choke mouth station. Come they run on with you, go reach 11 p.m. as the matter. You know, so once in 6 p.m., put you come, go reach 7 p.m. for Inside Evening. Yo, now inside, go slow and go sit down, put all the touch light matters. We consign the road. If you come knock 7 p.m., go reach 8 p.m. Now inside, I see the hot. Now you go sit down, put the touchlight to matters. We're not the hot for inside the body Niger for the day. And once you come knock 8 p.m., now inside Football Republic. Who go sit down? They update you the latest with the app inside the world of sports and inside the world of football. That one, a double lodge of your Jiggy Does It Better and Odie Zander. Could they bring on your way? Go reach 9 p.m. And they know, say, once 9 p.m. knock, put you come. Now, inside the dance, then say, you go sit down, put her. Go reach 9 and 11 p.m. as the matter, the be. So, you see, so the evening, they load there, they as the matter, the be. But based on how the level, there, they be, sorry to break your heart small. Then say, they go come your way this evening because of the World Cup coverage. We concern the match between Spain. Yes, but they go to play inside this evening by 8 p.m. Go reach 10 p.m. Another double audio if you go to run on with you as the match at the beat. But for now, so I don't show face, so I'm going to begin the run on for inside the goal slow. And just in case you don't wonder the voice of the person where they hear, my name never has to change. My name is Siri, my name is Worry Boy, CFR, aka the Chaku Chaku Chamo.

0: kill another bad action.
1: Oh, damn it. 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They conspired behind my back.
0: He gave one person name was supposed to call inside now, but if he just send one, he lost.
1: No. Good evening, sir. How are you doing, sir? How's the family, sir?
2: We
1: greet you very much. Yeah. Hope family is cool and the environment is cool.
0: But Sniper, you tempt my listeners with talking matter.
1: See.
0: Today na Monday. Make we start work first. More live talking matter. May wait happen for weekends.
1: I am pained. I'm passing through a lot. I saw Shege this weekend. Mm. Shege sat me down on the Sunday morning saying, I will deal with you.
0: Oh, very important.
1: Papa told me, you, this boy, I will press your neck. I almost died. Mm. When I was in for one phone call.
0: Aye.
1: Well, the Lord God has done it again. I'm alive. Yeah. Thank God for the goodwill of the well-meaning Nigerians. We don't show again, Saif Noyo, and if you don't want my name is at himself, DJ Sniper. We don't show to give you the fresh update for inside the Obodo, Nigeria, and the fresh gist. I see the hot, as the goes slow. Wherever you day, mount put, take a for your keke and for your moto and for your vehicle, for that corner where you mount put, we there with you. From now, go reach 11. I'll be from now, go reach 8, then. What guy can go do is give you spots back to back.
0: Make sure say no block anybody for road the way you get the carry passenger.
1: Keke!
0: Maintain your lane.
1: Keke!
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0: Yes, so. 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

0: Yo, so still Chukmao Station 93.7 was OBR FM Onitsha. Now there you still there, this Kajad Makes Sense evening, and inside go slow. Now you should don't put for like this, like that. And don't forget, you go to give us your go slow report for inside our phone lines. Tell us what they happen for inside the roadway, which be that what they happen for roadway, you know, like where you see where that road don't get to kill leg, where you need make government do alignment inside. What be that in? We do. Where you know find funny for inside your road for your side. Go give us the go slow report. Where go slow you don't put and where you don't zoom zoom. Call us for 08032-789512 or 08029-840053 or 08057-309377. Or if you go inside the WhatsApp line for 091-22-51-1075. All right, you call us, Meko here from me for inside the phone number. You know, say for inside go slow, we'd always they get gist. Well, we'd always gist for inside the go slow. And then a new week with this, and you get one army boy when I want me to do this evening. Because this is an argument with me and person do yesterday, and the argument it can't be like say
1: even you.
0: You know with me because I don't agree with her.
1: Oh, okay. Good.
0: You understand? This now something will be said no concern me, but I don't know what thing they think. I can't go begin this thing.
1: Try.
0: But then sniper one so if you live for a compound where your papa build, you understand. And we know so automatically your papa na build the house in a landlord in B.
1: Yes.
0: Your mama na landlady in B. The person that is you now will be the pekin of that landlord and landlady. Which he come be your own title for that compound.
1: Landlord pekin.
0: Na lie. Landlord, you know see as his name. He answer his own. Why they know they call landlady? Landlord wife.
1: Ah.
0: She's a title, they a landlady. The only time where we say title, no, they did now. If na woman build their house, you go hear na landlady husband be that. You not go hear na the landlord because na the wife build the house. But if na the man build the house, you go hear this na landlord, this na the landlady.
1: Worry. I put it to you.
0: You know, if you put anything to me.
1: I put it to you.
0: You cannot put anything to me, okay?
1: Beyond doubt and repair. You have to call me landlord's son or else you go pack out.
0: For house where we say the fee wake up one day, give you race. Say may come out.
1: Me, a old landlord begin.
0: You know, say landlord fee, they get plenty children.
1: Now my title be that now.
0: You feel later now be say now nah, you go inherit the house. So.
1: But out of the meantime, now me land up picking. You they're fitting bonding you well. So not to call me call me my name.
0: So can you also? So both the son and the daughter of the landlord. Now landlord picking.
1: Landlord picking.
0: Both the girl.
1: Name will be.
0: I don't agree. I cannot fit accept that that one. I believe say suppose get title. What did they call the picking of landlord?
1: Land son, land daughter. I decide this time for your ear. You not get respect now.
0: What of land tenant?
1: What do you mean land tenant?
0: Because you not feel coherent to remember.
1: If my sick now, who will coherent? Don't be me.
0: Okay, you go even pray make him sick.
1: No, if me sick now, nah, that's me say, okay, oh, sniper, oh.
0: But your mama dey there.
1: Flat one, flat two.
0: Your mama dey there.
1: What if she...
0: What if no be you be the first son?
1: Nah, see the same thing. What if my mama sick? First son come sick. Who be next? Who be next?
0: Why two of them go sick at the same time?
1: Impossible. It happen where?
0: This sniper, they look you with one eye.
1: I put it to you, say, I am nothing but the landlord Pekin.
0: I don't agree. If you ask me, I go say na land tenant na you be. Because
1: so if
0: you enjoy the land.
1: If I be land
0: rent,
1: tenant,
0: you know if you collect. If you misbehave self too much for inside the house, your mama go remind you. Say come, your age mates, they don't pay house rent too. Some of them don't even marry. Born children.
1: I'm in my father's house. May she man go our own father's house.
0: She don't marry. So she don't date her husband.
1: Now the same thing.
0: So you now need to pack us from the house.
1: We both have equal rights.
0: Go marry, get your own wife and children.
1: Until I'm ready to marry. Until I'm ready to marry before she can tell me to move out. Because I'm what? In my father's house.
0: I cannot agree with you.
1: We have equal rights in that house.
0: You not even get any small rights there. Any misbehavior, if you do, okay, as you do inside the house, now if you wash plate, if you break it, they know who owes you.
1: They owes me.
0: So, which equal rights you get?
1: I can still sue to court for illegal housing.
0: You feel leave, okay, wait. As landlord became where you they claim, can you leave a
1: sorry,
0: rent?
1: Sorry, hold it. I know get claim. Okay. What can I be?
0: Oh, yeah, no verse. As landlord became where you be.
1: Yes.
0: You feel tenant and say, oh, yeah, go 1 year, this 1 year, no pay house rent. You got it right.
1: If my papa is sick now, and my first one is sick, sick, I can do it. I can do it. Because I am the current power in authority. Then if my papa come work, I'll say no, I will now notify that action taken by sniper.
0: After you don't give the person free hope.
1: Then they go court, seek council court and court. It happens.
0: You be like all these people where they promise say they go pull for state police. They never even create the state police. They begin arrest people. Pull for inside there.
1: Worry, I room, put it to them. You and I stand beyond that.
0: Well,
1: and
0: it's
1: appear.
0: All right. As you put that to me, more go inside the phone line. Make we go here from people where they're there. I better go. Would you ask, say, if landlord we get house, then they call a landlord, the wife and a landlady, waiting, they go call the children of the landlord. If you say landlord pikin, what if the landlord get like 10 children? You go now say landlord pikins?
1: Mm-hmm. Landlord children.
0: They supposed get title.
1: Once supposed you come out that landlord for the offspring name, you don't need weak. You don't get power again.
0: Okay, well, call us for inside the phone line for 08032789512 or 08029840053 or 08057309377 or you go inside the WhatsApp for 091-2251-1075. Hello, who did the phone line?
2: Hello, good evening.
0: Evening, good to you. What's your name? Where did you call us from?
2: I'm not going from
0: Kpo. All right, so how the road be from Kpo this evening? Okay, make we hear you.
2: I'm hearing the same voice.
1: I beg, she from your radio, small move, hear you clear.
2: I don't know if you're

0: Hello, good evening.
1: I greet you. What's your name? Where you call us from?
0: Hello.
1: I greet you. Okay, if you say we landlord picking, why you not fit a tenant me no pay asre? Or why you not fit issue rent receipt?
2: There is hierarchy in business. Mm. Even in companies, there's hierarchy in company. Mm. They have the CEO, COO, MO, and OP.
1: Mm. But those people where you mentioned now, if the CEO no day, they fit take action.
2: CEO no day.
1: If CEO no day, if you delegate power to one or two persons,
2: I just say, Papa now is sick now. I'm next in command.
1: So what if you not be the first son?
2: Hey, if that one too sick too, I'm next in command too.
1: Why you emphasize on this sickness? You get plan to kill them?
2: Because they were sick now. Now, turn by turn.
1: Okay. So there was some of this one. Say, good evening. Good evening, Wazobia. Landlord picking assistant landlord, Jupiter from Oka.
2: Bam.
1: Hello.
3: Hello.
1: I greet you. Good evening.
3: Good evening.
1: What is your name? Where you call us from? I greet you.
3: I greet you for
1: studio. We greet you. What is your name? Where you call us from?
3: My name is Casey. I'm calling from Astor.
1: All right. Tomeko hear you.
3: Landlord to be. You see the popular landlord to be.
1: Landlord to be.
3: Yes.
1: Okay. Landlord to be.
2: My brother, I put it to you, say...
1: What if not being going to inherit that compound? Why they could call a landlord to be? Make we hear from another person. Hello?
2: Hello.
1: Which landlord to be? Who be here?
2: Hello?
4: Hello.
1: I greet you.
4: Good morning.
1: Good night.
2: Morning to you.
1: How you day?
4: Hello, Didi.
2: I greet you.
4: Good evening. Hey, what is my...
1: We greet you.
4: Choma.
1: All right, Choma, I'm going to hear you.
4: I say go. Now, landlord picking, I need to call because my daddy get help for village. So, we get the people who live for them.
1: Okay.
4: If I just come back, they go say, see landlord picking.
1: But why you know if you collect rent from them?
4: My brother, they collect rent.
1: You see.
4: My dad know they are around.
1: So how can they have two landlord picking? Did they get two landlord? You see, that's where the problem starts.
2: If our brother sick, now she best command.
1: Why our brother go sick?
2: Why you not go sick? What if the brother not look on their way? Who be next in command? Now me be next in command now.
1: We need to call the commissioner for health for Anambra, make him investigate you. Because you and this sick. What you want make a landlord sick now? Nah. He said, okay, if the brother, oh yeah, now nah, wait. What if the Mokwa assume no be her own brother go sick home? But what if the tenant and the landlord now get like 5 children? And maybe the last daughter now, or the last son, na landlord picking, all of them are landlord picking.
2: Yeah.
1: The landlord sick, landlady sick, first son sick.
2: See, I'm here.
1: Man, the last son no go ever jump.
2: Landlord get measles. Wife get measles. First son get measles. Third, some girl get measles. Top and get measles. Then you gonna say, "Oh, I be last born. No, this measles. If I join them too now, I go be order for the problem. You go say no. You come fall back."
1: Okay, Michael calling from the phone line there. Hello.
5: Hello,
1: I greet you. Good evening. What's your name? Where you call us from?
5: Willie calling from Edo State.
1: All right, Willie, Michael hear you.
5: What you ask for there? Landlord picking, landlord.
1: Landlord picking, landlord.
5: Yes, na landlord you go take call am.
1: So he get out to collect rent, increase his rent.
5: Yes.
1: Even when papa they alive.
5: He have right.
2: My brother, please, retrench from your steps.
1: What if the papa now no we the house giver? Because yesterday what they did argument, first he said na next of kin. I say which kindness of kin. It isn't every picking the next of kin they reach.
2: What if the papa can't seek before he can't write the will, Nko?
1: Okay.
2: They come in the dark house. You can't come you win get, them as last born.
1: You get point. But based on say you don't know who you be, make we go jam the video. I know who I'd be. From there, we go enter market. When we come back, we'll see the earphone for the phone line. No touch the dial.
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0: 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Na there is today this Kajad Makes Sense evening. All right, inside the WhatsApp, this one say, good evening, Taku Chamo and DJ Sniper, the Wavy Daddy. My name is Mommy NJK, woman leader. As for me, I'm a landlady. My husband is a landlord. Where my children are landlord's son and daughter. So DJ Sniper, they write by saying that he's landlord's son. So you have to give him that prestige. Thank you, guys. I love Wazobia FM. All right, Mommy NJ, we say, well, we love you from here. Okay, I say, I beg, Sniper, remove that sickness. So, landlord picking. Nah, landlord. Good evening. Oh, I'm a kasi from Mama Ba. You see what I tell you, say, you need to remove that sickness. Because
1: wait. What if landlord go on business trip for like 3 months?
0: Landlord wife, they dear.
1: The wife now, no conde strong enough to walk out the case.
0: That is where caretaker comes in.
1: No, that's where I come in. That is where the lawyer of the house comes in.
0: Mama, I tell you the hierarchy where they. Landlord there. Landlady there. They get lawyer of the house. Mm-hmm. They get caretaker. Mm-hmm. They get chairman of the compound.
1: Okay.
0: So you know, get all these five people now, one take sick at once.
1: Well, I put it to you, say caretaker cannot influence the price of the house.
0: Why?
1: I put it to you that landlord and lawyer cannot influence the price of the house.
0: Why?
1: Now, only the any person we get land for in name, if he put price for the house. Landlord picking, once the papa don't break leg, sorry, go travel for business MD for 3 months. And the mama too can't get some kind, koro. First son can't get some kind, maybe say,
0: why school runs. Why the papa no fee just did this? Okay, my son, out of say, maybe I don't retire now. Oh, yeah. Take this compound, the manager.
1: For why Nigeria?
0: Why be said the papa must always sick?
1: For Nigeria, you never see any landlord where we say give him picking house just like that.
0: How did they give?
1: Something they happen. No, something has to happen. Either say he mistakenly, you know, like small stroke, you know, that kind of thing. Or maybe like say he got a cough and can't cough. So you have to say, check out, collect this house now before anything go do me. So you understand? So it happen.
0: Now this kind of talk, where they talk, now I make one landlord say, in house, single sell and chop the money before he die. Say the only thing when you owe in children are to send them go school, make them go also their own build there.
1: What is the brain sickness?
0: No be sickness, as in, I'm just being realistic.
1: If you dey village, if to send a village you dey, now you go down they give people pee, no? Or you go down they make people leg this way.
0: You know what that. You don't they give. My brother, they talk quick, or ma, they know, ma, know how to start to avoid you. You know, say, na jiggy, I also now be they avoid. May they not give me small big leg. But this way will be like say don't they join them.
1: No, I talk about the actual reality with the out there. Yeah, you know, see I in rare cases when you go see say a healthy landlord goes in my beginning collect this house.
0: So they try to convince me and not confuse me. Say landlord.
1: Pekin. The landlord Pekin. The son of a landlord is called landlord Pekin. No matter AJ and Ajana.
0: The daughter of the landlord.
1: Landlord Pekin. Then if you now put it in a form of gender, landlord's daughter or one landlord buwine. I should go to school.
0: What you be one landlord?
1: Get wine.
0: Now everybody be Igbo. He say one landlord.
1: One landlord get wine.
0: But landlord pekin now. You don't forget say no contribute anything inside that house.
1: Who tell you?
0: You don't contribute
1: who
0: one.
1: Who tell you?
0: When they debut that house,
1: so when they born the Pekin, you know, you say Pekin they bring open doors, Pekin they bring good things.
0: Wow!
1: As they born, see, they born fair daughters. They bring good things for building for building materials.
0: People like then Chine Merem.
1: Once they born them, building materials they fall out. You don't know. See, when they born me, things come off my own side. But if you say they dentify farm,
0: no. If you want tell people say I black. You don't need to look me.
1: No, I not say.
0: Don't tell people say I black. No problem.
1: Your own say.
0: Why they face me? They take a
1: personal. Your own say. If you be say when they born you, if you come, but then thief your own. I'm very sure say then thief your own.
0: No, more pick. Now me find trouble by asking you. Hello. All right, so Meku, see here from you for inside the phone line. Don't forget that the phone line serum 08032789512 or 08029840053. Or if you call us for 08057309377. or if you go inside the WhatsApp line for 091-2251-1075. If your papa gas, then they call a landlord. Your mama, na landlady. You will be the landlord pekin.
2: Which will be your own title? Sniper say na landlord
1: pekin. Landlord pekin.
2: Many people say na landlord pekin.
1: Mom.
2: Some people say na landlord son. Some say na landlord daughter. Me, they say na land tenant na you be.
1: You cannot be a land tenant. If you're a land tenant, then how come the tenant is not becoming a tenant?
0: That tenant no get anything. Na just there. They no add a la. Na just there.
1: Once land enter for the name, nothing you don't have a strong power again.
0: Okay. Oh. Hello.
1: Hey, oh.
3: Hello.
0: I greet you.
3: Good evening.
0: Evening good to you. What you be your name? Where you they call us from?
3: My name is Jerry.
0: Your name is Jerry?
1: Jerry K.
0: Is it your name is Jerry?
3: Hello?
0: Hi.
1: Hi, no, Najeluke are here.
0: Jeluke na moto. Me na Jaru are here.
1: Jaru in the area now. You know, he can't be Jaru. He can't be Jaru.
0: Maybe na Jaru can neither.
1: Yeah, I think he will Jaru can.
0: Maybe na Jaru. Oh, Jerry.
1: Oh,
0: like na Jerry.
1: Jerry.
0: Hello.
4: Hello. Good evening.
0: Evening, good to you. What you be on? Where you they call us from? All right, so Richard, make we hear you.
4: Okay, I feel the feeling. I fear you tell landlord to give me the call. Future landlord now.
0: Future landlord.
4: Yes, your papa and mama are trying to take over.
1: Hi, sound for your mouth. Hi, sound for your mouth. Future landlord.
0: It's no wahala. Oh, the future landlord. I greet you now. Now well done, but I know increase rents pass you away on a papa then now. They already keep up for
1: very, very, very important.
0: We'll not come out for here. So 7 o'clock news is going to come your way up next by Dorin, the Rishiku. And after that, we'll come back for Insider City Hot. Monitor slightly matters way down the hot. But for now, we'll go collect this important information from the Information Minister. And a good evening. And well done.
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6: Welcome to the season finale of I Beg to Differ Debate Tournament, will be Tournament of Champions. Now, 16 of Nigeria's finest secondary school. Now, you go show body to young ways in a survey on top of this one. And for this one, a 3 off debate every day. For 4 weeks, they're on the battle with sharp sense, ogbonge points, and better arguments where the boss bring. My people, now only one question remain, who will carry the crown as champion of champions? Make us still let you know, say champions from Abuja, Port Harcourt, and Lagos go face each other for the biggest battle of idea, logic, and persuasion. The final arguments battle now go start on Monday, August 10 by 3 p.m. Come, make you witness brilliant mind. 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I beg to differ. I be the tournament of champion. 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
1: Anambra government destroy illegal drug game when it be said the press calculator the money and reach 50 million naira and they arrest suspects them. Federal government talks say another batch of Nigerians could leave South Africa on Tuesday. For the abroad yonder, so Russian strike in Group 15 around Kyiv for eve of a NATO summit. For sport, Trump confirmed he asked FIFA for review of a Balogun red card.
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1: Choristic makes sense. 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Can this not time for what to read on top was over 93.7 FM on nature. This makes sense. It makes sense. Monday, this is the inside the month of July 2026. My name is Doreen. The Richuku. Denial from the federal government, the former vice president Atiku Abubakar and former Anambra State Governor Peter Obi don't demand accountability over the reported disclosure by the International Monetary Fund saying Nigeria failed to report public spending equivalent to about 2% of their gross domestic product for recent official budget. Atiku call on the EFCC, the ICPC, and the National Assembly, and the Auditor General of the Federation's media investigate the alleged off-budget spending. Also, for one post for X, Obi expressed, I not a day okay. Over the developer, they argue the doctor said the alleged amount represents more than 35% of the 2025 capital budget and exceeds the combined federal allocation to the education and health sectors. The federal government don't issue one last documentation call for Nigerians for South Africa when it be said they look for a way to leave the country for this anti-migrant intention. Minister of Foreign Affairs Bianca Odumegwu Ojukwu opened this one for one to where he post for her ex-handle today. They talk say another batch of Nigerians they expected to leave South Africa on Tuesday. The minister anyway which we call condemned the crime of two Nigerians for South Africa. They call on authorities to sharply investigate the incident and bring those when it be said get an may they face justice. For inside Anambra State, the state government Sodo explained say the state ranking as a fifth for HIV for Nigeria, so with 2.4% HIV rate, and so not be bad record, but should see the state don't increase their testing capacity. The state commissioner for health, Dr. Afam Obidike, make this one open. Why the reason with our 3% for Oka? As we follow the recent statistics from the national data repository, when the BC also talked, say about 56,000 persons for the state live with the virus. I got that by Obidike, so. The state so do increase testing will lead to the increased numbers, but when they talk to see the good news, and I say most of those were the infected now, so they did for anti-retroviral drugs where they increase viral suppression.
3: If you don't test, you cannot know the number of people that are infected. If you have 10 persons in a room, for instance, and all of them are tested, and two of them are positive, then you now have another 10 persons in a room. The persons that are tested are only four, and one of them becomes positive. So is it not the person that will have the capacity to test everybody that is doing better? So that is actually what we did in the last 3 years. We have a lot of testing kits on this. People that were on ALT, the viral suppression is very high.
1: The commissioner head called the doctor say the free child delivery program of the state government so they also help for testing and it does stop mother to shy the transmission.
3: When we now have this free delivery and the antenatal in the state, we have actually started trying to test on this thing. By when a woman comes, just one thing, you'll be able to test for hepatitis, HIV, and syphilis. To achieve the elimination of disease is actually very near. That is one of the strategies that we are going to use to reduce the transmission of mother to child. Because when your viral load is very low, the risk of you transmitting to your child is reduced. That is achievable.
1: still on matters for inside Anambra. Anambra State and Special Anti-Touting Squad do raid in different locations for Oka, the capital, and they do destroy illegal drugs where the BC reach 50 million cis of Naira. The destruction exercise happened for inside Oka on Saturday, with officials, the doctor said, the seized narcotics now so they recover and doing operations for inside the Oka and communities when the BC there around them. The managing director of the squad, Monday Nwokoye, while in the year and during the raid on Saturday, talk say those when you visit the arrest in connection with the illegal business, so they don't hand them over to officers of the National Drug Law Enforcement Agency. For inside Delta State, on my flight, Bodo Fly Me Enter, the Delta State Executive Council do approve a lineup of major health sectors and sector projects, will include the equipping of newly completed hospitals, the establishment of specialized medical units, and the upgrade of a facility where the focus now to improve healthcare delivery for the state. As in the year, we three people there after the Executive Council meeting, where they presided over by Governor Sheriff Oburiwori. The State Commissioner for Health, Dr. Joseph Onojeme, talked say the approval reflects the administration commitment to provide quality health care services for Deltans. He called the doctor say the General Hospital Kwale, when he said the construction, so they awarded them for 2011, so they don't complete them. He called the doctor say the state does strengthen maternal and child health care service with the completing of three major mother and child hospitals for inside Asaba, Urara, and Central Hospital Wari.
4: And for we Obodo Ibo News.
1: The Ukrainian Air Force talk say one serious shortage of interceptor missiles means say none of the 23 ballistic missiles were fired by Russia for Kyiv on Sunday night. Now, so they shot and down. At least 15 people soon end up for the second large-scale Russian attack for the Ukrainian capital for a week. Officially talk, Ukrainian President Volodymyr Zelensky done the appeal for allies when they take strong decision as this weekend NATO summit for inside this week NATO summit to provide and Kyiv with her defenses.
5: And for sports yarn.
1: United States President Donald Trump don't open up talk, saying he personally requested one review of FIFA as he followed the controversial red card where they show Kavi given USA striker following Balogun during the FIFA World Cup. As in the end of the Trump talk, say the punishment so never makes sense because it extend beyond the match when he say the offense so they commit. He also criticized the referee when he say handle the match. They suggest the official decision also don't surprise the two both of the teams them.
0: This now we want to read.
1: Table like that where we say Trump say he won't know the why, where the inside the why. Now yeah, I take my chambreco. But before I carry my ego come here, make I remind you some of the Tory when you be say I don't clear you. The Anambra government do destroy illegal drugs worth 50 million naira and they do arrest suspects. Federal government also see another batch of Nigerians go leave South Africa on Tuesday. They have already understood Russia strike both 18 around Kyiv for eve of a NATO summit. Passport Trump confirmed saying he asked FIFA for a review of a Balogun red card. The country person at the World Trade Bidis is connected to call former together with the production crew. Now I arranged this one. And myself and I will clear you every night. They call Doreen the Richuku. For me, a choristic makes sense. Evenings to you, but Alicia's personality.
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0: Oya joy as in the hot with the only comedian of the Federal Republic, MC Worry Boy. 1-7 o'clock green green on top Wazobia 93.7 FM on Nisha. Every Monday go reach Thursday. As in the hot. As in the hot. Now yeah, matters stay well.

Oh, yes, so still Chukwuma Station 93.7 was Obiar FM Onitsha. Now there is still the discharge that makes sense evening. Check your time because it says some minutes don't really work come out inside the hour of 7 o'clock. On how you pass your eye, put inside your calendar. So you go sabi say today, still remember Monday, the 6th day inside the month of July 2026. Beautiful makes sense evening to you, countryman and woman. Anyway, we take sit on board. Check the hear my voice. This Kajad makes sense evening. And my name never still change. My name is Siri, my name is Worry Boy, CFR, aka the Toko Toko Jamo. And another day, I should alone, I get Melody. She did here. They run one or two things for the background. And like I tell you very soon, you will begin to hear her voice with me for inside evening. Oh, yo, yo. How the work go today? How the business go today? How the level go? I hope so everything makes sense for your side for this very today. When Monday, 6th day of July, will be the beginning of the week. I hope so your morale day high. I hope so your spirit day in a high level. Not to say make you go high, but you have to be motivated. The week is just the beginning. And my prayer for you, say this week, things go work out in your favor.

Spend very much in control. Kubasi. Go just leave the ball for Poro. Poro back to Kubasi. In get to Nice Simon with the open hand. But instead decide to continue for himself. He can get the ball in now to Rodri. Rodri go find back Kubasi. Kubasi for Spain. A drop for Poro. Poro find a way to get to Lamine Yamal, but they go lose him. Felix. Joao Felix for Portugal. Nuno Mendes. Nainde with the ball. He gets Laporte as option for him, but then decide to continue to go forward. We know his speed. He don't dance Alanta through players there. Bruno Fernandes. Go find Nuno Mendes again, but Simone, they're very, very fast to come out there. Pick up that one. I take the pass opportunity to go watch and Indo moving. That pass here, them open. And a very fine finish on the flash and keep on the first save. He never did a save. Another save, he forced out. Diogo Costa. He did forced into save first by Lamine Yamal. Sensational from Lamine Yamal for inside that one. And when he come out again, Alex Benner, he give him another try before he touch her with the tip of his finger. Just make you not forget, Lamine Yamal is still a teenager, 18 years of age. He never even finished high school. And that one, how much more they involve for very talented players in the play for inside the World Cup, the grandest of them all. We're seeing flashes of a uniqueness for inside the Euros. We see him for inside the Olympics. We watch this Bobo serve for inside the Nations League. Now Portugal and I hunt them for that one. Kukureya go play first time, but nothing come out of him again. Dani Olmo go drop. Lamine Yamal, fine cross from Yamal, but Spain win first header. He come back, Yamal the offside, didn't go allow the ball to go out, throwing against Spain. Portugal, they leave him late for inside a 2-1 victory, then get over Croatia for inside the last 32. But the progression, not waiting matter for them as then they close into reach back-to-back World Cup quarterfinal for the first time for inside their history. You can see the CAF president, one of those when they see it. Nuno Mendes say, give me another shirt. If they like me, then tear all of them today. We got that day. Yeah, I've been telling about the historical stumbling block when they come in. In fact, if you look at well, they never can win any consecutive World Cup knockout game since 2006. They say they're still likely to feel well placed to take, bring out the

Yes, now the World Cup days, and you know how we do one for inside here. But make I just tell you, say for inside this one, I still very much on goalless draw. It never gets who don't fit score between these two footballing giants. And then there we still day. I got to tell you for free, say a goal go help this match to open. We go really need to see. So inside 25 minutes, now still Portugal 0, Spain 0. Nothing yet. Where we go feel who hands it, now you go separate these two for inside this particular one. The match they happen for inside Arlington, for inside the United States. And we know how important it is. Very, very big chance for the two coach them to follow their team talk. Anthony Tello, 9 day for inside the center of affairs as referee for inside this one. Well reputable English referee. And we know said the video assistant referee, they're very much available to offer all of the things when we say they. And make I just remind you, say on July the 13th, Lamine Yamal go turn 19. And the boy don't they become man. But not to know whether Ingo fi celebrating birthday inside this World Cup. Now this particular match could determine Portugal go begin come to ask those questions. But Kukureya could do a fine work to get the ball back to in goalkeeper Simone. Simone get option and Ingo taking option anytime, any day. They try to get everyone involved as fast as they go feet. Aporo and Lamine Yamal, they try to see how they go feet create as much space as they go feet for inside this particular one. Just to see how everything of it go for inside here. But for inside the first 27 minutes, we never see any clear cut of the chances. And we go once here because now the goals, they obviously they look out for inside this one. We know how this thing, there be good combination passes. Now they come from that right hand side for the Portuguese. Yeah, the Celestial, they're gonna watch on the board there with Bruno Fernandes. Now Fernandes gonna take him back to Mendes. Mendes decide to go all the way back. And the pass now over

to Diaz as they begin they look for way where we say they go take break down this defense now. Part of what he don't want to do, but he don't pick in pocket there. A good chance, Fengo just turned the ball there with Omo. Danny Omo go try to put him through. But a sliding tackle they have for there to cut that one out. Very, very interesting tackle from Veiga to make sure say stop Yamal for there. It is very important and he don't go long now to the right hand side. Good chest control. Is he very much in control of that one? And Pedro Neto. Yeah, the ball touching hand. Maybe slightly, but the referee think that one they enough to make that call. I'm going to tell you, say, Luis De La Fuente, they remain unbeaten at major tournaments, winning 10, drawing 1. With only 4 goals considered in those 11 games. Spain's only defeat since June 2023. They come on penalties against Portugal last year. And they offer a very big note of caution as they enter this particular match. But with the World Cup quarterfinal and a slice of history at stake, as one more unbeaten game go equal the country's longest ever unbeaten run of 35 games, Spain gets more than enough incentive to take poor revenge. Omo for Spain. The ball will come to Lamine Yamal. He go drive on for center. Mark Cucurella for the left-hand side of the Spanish attack. Cucurella inside 30 minutes. Spain, they ask the questions. They're coming. Good one now. But the keeper to the rescue. Omo header they wide. Enough he believe in eyes. How that one day in because the flag stayed down. Yeah, now waiting then discuss for the rules of the game. If you know they sure about them as a linesman, let the game flow via there to decide after everything finish. And now the right thing you do for there, because if you go wave that flag and later on it come be say, no be waiting it be, who go settle him? Ronaldo go to ground in the whole ankle there. But he go get up the Portuguese captain. We don't score a whopping 974 career goals. Cristiano Ronaldo. Ronaldo na immortal among mortals. Forget say he get us as how. Where we say lion go take old rich. Small animal like school go call the ask a question. Now part of waiting it don't look like don't happen over the course of 2 decades where Baba don't enjoy in game for football. Spence today come with a very strong attack, but win and back in Bruno Fernandes. He tried to set some in there, but Unai Simon go come out, take him into inbox, pick the ball out. Spence now, they try to force things. Inside 32 minutes. Now still Portugal 0, Spain 0. Omo. But the ball just nothing go past like that. So he will go straight on to Diego Costa, the Portuguese goalkeeper. And he will start with Viega. Costa will get him back. Go need to be careful. But playing from the back. And the new trend in the game. Viega now there with the ball. Nuno Mendes, they call for your attention. But he decided to go long straight into the midfield. And the touch, no bad from Joao Felix, but enough he still stay on his feet to control that one. So Spain go win him. And the ball now, David De La Roya. Rodri go take him back now to Kubasi. The ball now, David Pedri went drive him in. Spain now they come. They don't go back that left hand side. I feel like Spain feel like that Joao Cancelo area and where be the weakness of this Portuguese side. But you never know. Spain they come with much of the question. Lamine Yamal for Spain. Yamal make the pass. Omo! It bring him in. No man there. So the ball will go out for a Spanish throw-in. Omo for the thing say person for the arrive there. Maybe
they for punish Portugal for that instance. I feel like they're supposed to be careful on around that 18 area. Spend the probe, they ask much of those questions. They go come again. Good move inside the 18 yard. He gets options with Kukureya, and Ingo give Kukureya now. They bring him out. He take him back where he come from, that left hand side. The ball there with Alex Benner. He cross him in, but enough he get to Oyarzabal, but Spain go win him back after Portugal clear with their header. They'll come back in. The pass now straight up, and Ingo stop him. Spain they come. They look for opportunity. The ball now don't come with a pass to drop for Yamal. He go put him in. Strong move, Lamine Yamal. He done the 18 yard, but they block him. I think that fight between Nuno Mendes and Lamine Yamal goes sweet to watch. And I feel like so far, so good. Nah, Mendes where they win the fight between their two. See that sliding tackle. No, they look neat. Tackle on Jua. Felix. Mendes go decide to switch play. He get the ball now back to Diogo Costa. The ball now there with the man Veiga. Veiga still in control. He tried to clear. He go throwing deep inside the Portuguese area. Spain go throw, but decide to throw. Go back. Good ball in. The ball there with Kubasi. Very young, talented Spanish team. Anytime, any day. Kubasi with a long thrust in. They try to find Oyarzabal, but nothing will come out because Diogo Costa go picking ball. That kind of ball, and I go keep a friend anytime, any day. No fit serious pass like that. If you get him into those very strong areas, you can see how and why. Troy now gonna be against Portugal. Spain. Kukureya go through for Spain. Just 36 minutes of this match. Portugal 0, Spain 0. No much impact from the forwards. Go some of the story of what we don't see so far. But Spain, they get closer and closer by the minute. And just about how long? Because Omo been fine person for inside that right of the area as he pulled back across across goal, but they beg in for tapping, but he no girl who arrived to tap in for inside that stand. So those big chances don't begin to come. Just four touches for Cristiano Ronaldo in that opening quarter. He brought one shot. And four touches for Ronaldo, they poor. If you go want to see the best of them, supply, they key. Just when I talk Ronaldo, I go want to talk Messi because the two are the greatest at the end. Ronaldo! But where he arrived? Unai Simon with a very, very reflex show to take keep that one out. Just see Joao Felix. And Ronaldo with acrobatic kick. In fact, that Shangalo he won't do. Simon fly like bird. He says to him, my ribs break. And he keep him down. Ronaldo bringing tongue out. In it final. Joao Pedro. He don't fall, break the machine with the in hand. And we go fix him back. Waiting they won't do again. The center referee. He there with the ball, Anthony Taylor. Aha, Pedro Neto 9 for ground. No wonder. And the rules about injuries and staying away for 1 minute and all of that. If the medical team come in, they don't keep teams disciplined for their approach.

just go hit the advert board with that device, it could be very painful. If you waste time to get into the thing, there are no medical team come for them, so obviously suppose they the pitch continue play. A throw ball. 5 attempts at goal for Portugal, 7 for Spain. 3 attempts on target each for the two both of them for inside this one. Boots don't tear. Now I think they ask them, say, when I go change them? Boots wait here, go tell you about waiting the skin they collect for the game of football. Very physical football game. Spanish fans, happiness. They take the ball long. Lamine Yamal, but Mendes winning for that instance again. That one they pull from Kubasi. Another day surprise. If they punish him there. Joao Felix don't see a lot of attack on him. Tackles will be saying no need when he don't collect for inside this match so far. Mendes for Portugal. He take him straight up. And he switch play very well. He need control and he don't do him. Very fine move from Cancelo. From the left back to the right back. But he not deliver the goose. Because not to find a way to connect Cristiano with a the cross. Now he forbid the best. But at least he pull off a corner kick. Neto go take the initiative now to go find new boot. Maybe they not bring the boot, come out from the dressing room, and what they don't do. And doctor about to tie up, and he don't wear them. He don't get in. Pedro Neto, Chelsea player, in the Premier League. If you're a fan of the Premier League, you remember I'm within time with Wolverhampton Wanderers. We don't play 40 minutes for inside. This is a very interesting game where they happen inside Arlington. You can see that court, they happen for every of him boots. They decide to go short with that corner. Mendes, they find him and he give him back to Mendes for inside the edge of the area. Mendes! He hit the woodwork!

that for a shot. Nuno Mendes. It deflects. And the crossbar and the goalkeeper friends on time. So Idia come aside. The score go to 0-0 inside 41 minutes. The woodwork to the rescue. Corner kick now. Now throwing me that, I beg your pardon. And he go bring another throw in. Just when I feel like he go reach where they go need put law, if he hits bar maybe 2-3 times, he go be goal. Because sometimes they very, very smart. He go tell you about how much person don't work out to train before he go think about to get that one just around there. Not minding, say, he deflects small. Spain go try get out of the danger area. And he don't do on Lamine Yamal. This guy, they slick. He they draw like okra. Spain go still continue. Yamal, they for grant the ref play advantage. Spain still get with the ball. Kukureya. Yamal go on standard. The ball come back to Ram. Lamine Yamal. And they don't follow him. But the ref say nothing happened. This one go pain him. But he just they tell him straight up. Stand up and play. Yeah, he lose that ball. The touch they heavy. He know. So Joao Felix do a good work. Interesting to say the least. Diego Costa, the goalkeeper neither with the ball for Portugal. We never see any of those very fine goal scoring opportunities where don't come. But Nuno Mendes, as he hits the bar, will tell you about the initiative of that very short corner kick. Bruno Fernandes. And try that pass. Fernandes go win that ball for inside that dangerous area. I feel like now good opportunity. David Ronaldo. Cristiano Ronaldo now for Portugal. But just decide to go back. And they go come back again. The ball done there with Cancelo. Cancelo go drop him in and they go come in. They go find a way to raise that ball into the center. They get the presence of the very dangerous header. Hey, Ronaldo, the ball there now with Viega. Viega now go find Fernandes. Fernandes will give him back to Viega. In go drive through that center circle and in don't find a way to advance Spain. Mendes. He continue to move. Viega. Very smart move to fake that play. Mendes for Portugal. He get him across. Ronaldo go find him. But the man on I, Simon, go say nothing. Go come out of this one. I think no more delay. Maybe we go know how much more minutes. Because of the play inside the final few seconds of the first 45. Depending on we go know how many minutes we're going to go add for here. Inside Arlington. Poro to drive him in for the center. Omo to get the ball. Danny Omo. A good pass to get across to the man, Alex Benner. Omo go get him back. A good move now. Rodri. Just back now. Omo, he just did free space. And he don't get the ball in for where he want him. But they don't go see space. Yamal, they ask for the ball. Decide to go all by himself. Wasted it for 6 minutes of added time. According to the fourth official and in board. Rodri decide to go all by himself from that distance. And Omo, they tell him, no, no be like that. Spin the play. They find a way to catch him. Now rice and stew they cook for a hat. Remember said they charge that ball. This one not be just about any kind of ball. And today talk to you about the World Cup ball. If we don't follow the history of the World Cup, you're gonna say we don't get when they get plenty complain about balls. Talk about the days of Jabulani inside the World Cup in South Africa. Plenty complaints about that particular ball. But if I tell you for sure, say this particular World Cup ball,
don't enjoy the fact that he never get any criticism about his movement for goalkeepers and players alike, and that's one good. It's very, very important to tell you about how we don't get in Lamine Yamal. The flag go off offside if he score for no count, but he make a mess of that one. Just see, inches off. You just go a little, some minutes earlier, if you waste time small before you run. Because if you just, no time you run, you go put the pass when he said, then give you in Joe Paddy. And I wait to happen for inside that instance. Spence till they come again. But tell us in a free kick. Then they tell him, say, put your hand for pocket, give him yellow card. See, match my Achilles. We go see if they go make anything out of this one. Very strong. Yeah, I'll be there to talk to you about the match ball. Then call him Trionda. The ball they designed him to celebrate the first FIFA World Cup, where they're hosted by three countries, Canada, Mexico, and the United States. That name now a combination of the prefix tri with the mean three and the Spanish word under with the mean wave. Gonna talk about the three wave and in the three countries of Canada, Mexico, and the United States, referencing the host nations were inside that one. The border feature very fine, vibrant red and green with a blue color. And it is very iconic to tell you that the first ball we'll get not more than three patches for inside and design. Because balls in the past don't get a lot of patches, and this one, you don't get the form of a triangle for inside the center where they symbolize the union of the three host nations. And I go tell you, say Adidas do a good work with that ball. That one go coming, a good chance there, but they go force him off the ball. Vega, Mendez, go drop that pass in, and they go try to begin move. Neves, the Paris Saint-Germain midfielder, he talking like old school headmaster. But we don't play 4 minutes for inside the added six, so we get 2 more minutes to play inside this one. And now still Portugal 0, Spain 0. He never gets who don't score. Yeah, I beg your pardon. 4 panel designs for inside that ball to give him that very good geometry. And I'm not going to be surprised if we get a 2-panel design in the next World Cup. I'm talking about Spain, Morocco, Portugal. Just see how football don't involve 4 panels for a football. That's what I'm going to tell you about the slickness of what in this ball go fit do. And that long pass go going. Dangerous situation, Portugal. Imaka go down, but the flag go up against them. So in disbelief. Joao Felix. Yeah. That one will be part of the play. Drum down. Rodri. That one could be free kick anytime, any day, anywhere. Even for inside the streets of Nkesi. They go blue arm. They need to do it like that. Head to head, Portugal defeat don't triumph for inside the UEFA Nations League final last year. But they don't only win one of the last 12 competitive head-to-heads for inside regulation time, drawing 6 and losing 5. So far today, we never see any goal. As play they continue, Spain, they don't keep that ball alive, dangerous situation. But they don't agree and make any cross, throwing dangerous situation. Tell me be like he go allow him.
He say, make we go rest. Players know they like when you end them when they get advantage inside the very dangerous area, but the time is the time. I feel like it's important to note, say, Diogo Costa with very big, powerful saves inside his first half, and Mendes shot where he hits the woodwork. Now the biggest chance when don't come for Portugal. So halftime for inside Arlington, Portugal 0, Spain 0. I go see you inside the second 45. They there.

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5: 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Please be informed that the Ministry of Commerce is conducting a mandatory validation and leadership assessment exercise for all market leaders across Anambra State. The exercise will commence at the Ministry of Commerce, Jerome Udoji Secretariat, Oka, from Wednesday, 8th July 2026 to 14th August. The exercise will be held from 9 a.m. to 4 p.m. Tuesday to Friday. Note that executive committees of each market will be assigned dates for their assessment and must report with the following documents. 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Third, proof that you maintain an up-to-date register of all traders and lines. Please ensure strict compliance with your scheduled time. 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

off we don't go for inside the second 45 minutes of this particular match, where they shall be between Portugal and Spain. For inside the first 45, now Nuno Mendes shot will hit the bar, now the biggest highlight. Portugal with a big chance for a counter-attack. The ball there with Pedro Neto. Neto on a counter-attack. He did find help because he did clustered all around by white shirts. The help don't come. Bruno Fernandes go take him back. But that one go out for a goal kick. Versus Cucurella. He don't make contact with the ball there. Diego Costa there for post on top. 4-2-3-1 formation. Nuno Mendes, Renato Vieira, Ruben Dias, Joao Cancelo, Vitinha, and Joao Neves. Joao Felix, Bruno Fernandes, Pedro Neto, as Cristiano Ronaldo, the captain, decide to lead the attack. And for Spain, Unai Simón there for post. Cucurella, Laporte, Kubasi, and Poro. Rodri, Sidon, deep there, Pedri, and Omo. See Berna or Yazabal and Yamal up front. No changes yet from inside. People, when we say start this match, and it'd be like say the two coaches they think about extra time. You know, if you tell a good move to try beating man there. The pass to go to Portugal. They don't start the second half with much more fire and ginger. Neto, they ask question. They say, like, man, I'm gonna get tired. Cucurella don't pick and throw in. You go listen to that. Nothing consigner with that one. The referee don't blow and in don't get him across. A good move to take, get the ball. Poro go get him back. All the way back for the defense at the ball now. There with Simone. We're good. Line them up for inside to try to get a move. It go down. Cristiano Ronaldo. Omo, they say why? When I blew that one, because now Ronaldo. But it'll be free kick to Portugal. Hell. Mokaka Alanka. But free kick, and don't get him. Almost, I don't do amenity, no. But you go for your papa age. What you expect? So big time with the free kick. Dangerous situation. 48 minutes, 9 day clock. Bruno Fernandes, Nuno Mendes, and as well as okay, this step away from that one, Cancelo. So we get Mendes now and Bruno Fernandes. The whistle don't go. Mendes and Fernandes! But nothing. Nothing at all. And the Portugal could get them back. Dangerous situation from that left-hand side now. Bruno Fernandes, now in there with the ball. He don't drive him coming. And a very good move with that one. And he take him in. But nobody did dare to capitalize. Big chance from Cancelo. He just think about to float him in. I think Portugal don't start this second half well. A lot of credit to the coach of the side. And they talk about Martinez. And don't do a very good work for inside in setup. Omo go get him. The ball fall kindly. So Spain go get a chance to counter-attack. 3v4. 3 versus 4 for there. And Ingo just let him in. Lamine Yamal. But he jam rock. Mendes say, instead we go cross me today, Meren fall. Just the time and very well. Every other time, they beat him to the battle. And nothing Ingo do for there if Nobito fall him. And I tell you, Naim be the best left back in the world, in my own opinion. 24-year-old Nuno Mendes. They play for Paris Saint-Germain, for inside France, inside the French Ligue
and very interesting. And Spengler come back now, and no surprise about how did they go about their business. And a good chance now with a counter attack, an opportunity for Portugal. And waiting they go for, get out of this one. Ronaldo, nothing me time, just cross across goal. The Spanish fans don't begin to get joy. Neto, he forcing the speed, something they know him for. Just wants to get that ball and begin run. Ronaldo, they try to find space when he go get in, begin to go the far post. Just maybe the cross come a little too early. Chai. Ronaldo. Enough hit meet up with that one. 51 minutes on top clock. Portugal 0, Spain 0. Who go bow out between these two? And the big question. They're very, very important also to let you know, say Portugal don't score exactly twice in four of their last five wins. We shall say they go see goal score today. Not the big question. And also, six of Portugal's eight matches this year don't start level at halftime. So this one go make them seven. Throwing from Portugal, and he don't get that ball. He don't run in. Neves, Ronaldo, hell, Ronaldo, know if he get to Ram. I don't say some section of the Portugal fans to begin to think about what in the feet do. Lamine Yamal, I'll be like, he don't pick a pocket for the first time for this match. He tried to cut back, but just nobody. Ingo asked them question, why would I know they there? I think he win that battle very well. He should say he never pull something there, Mendes. I tell you, it's in a very key battle to watch between these two. One day 18, one day 24. But no be race of age. About to go face stop the other. Troy from Spain. They don't continue to pass him around. Just a few minutes ago now. Portugal with the enjoy play. Lamine Yamal don't they very quiet. Oyaziba the missed chance. Nothing done for Ronaldo. Miguel Hugofi coming. And Yamal, that beat him when he beat Mendes, now go give him some kind of confidence to know saying Hugofi do a little more. One to play. The ref say nothing did wrong with that one. Ronaldo pull back in that instance. Go get the ball, Ronaldo. Cristiano Ronaldo no say the player day offside. Didn't just try to make that run all by himself, and a sliding tackle to get the ball off. Nothing did wrong with that challenge, according to Tello. I like the fact that they allow make games flow. No be everything, pim, pim, pim. Just stand and play your game if you must play. Mendes, don't go down. And if this one na injury, then it could be very big concern for Spain. Now one of their best player, Yamal Gofi, get a chance to shine well. And he run into them. He pull something that time. Just see that replay again. Ah, that bending go go straight to hamstring, possibly. And the medical team don't come to check him. Nuno Mendes race running, and it be like he don't pull up with something if it is significant, because now he don't keep Lamine Yamal quiet very well for this one now. But the way when it be, they go worry. Who go bear the cat now? But today young, 24 years of age, I feel like Ingo Fee try won't continue. They don't make call coach, it don't be. If they call coach, it don't be. I feel like that's the much you go see from today. They go even the advice and say, think about your head though. After this match, another match deal, make you no go do over Sabi. Like the curve I sabi when I do, when I the right common entrance, they say make I write mineral resources. Now once I begin write the name of soft drinks, I sabi the key.
So Semedo, now the person when they warm up now to get in to take the place of Nuno Mendes, he shake his head. He don't come out. He no go fit play. So Semedo, now he go come in, and now Yamal go get in time to dance well. Semedo go fit stop Yamal.

bench go come do well, pass, it go come be the revelation of the tournament. Why not if not? So play go continue, but make I tell you, they continue without Nuno Mendes, the Paris Saint-Germain left back. Don't pull off something. And waiting to pull off now. Simply. Yeah, the right back, I beg your pardon, don't pull off something. Simply, they mean say, in no go fit, continue for inside this one. Yeah, now the left back, don't pull off. So Semedo now go continue play. You know they believe him. One thing with football injuries, when he come, he hold you down like that, nothing much where you go feel do. So the former Wolverhampton Wanderers defender Semedo, they come in. Very big swap, so Semedo versus Lamine Yamal. 56 minutes on top clock. Portugal 0, Spain 0. I think the ref, the coach is going to think about extra time somehow. Maybe too early, but I think you go think about them also for your substitution. Because if you don't think about them, then you go feel land yourself inside a very big trouble. Ronaldo done did just a little too quiet. And a long pass now to come in, but Portugal go continue play there. It take him long. But Spain go stop that pass just before he go even find who they pass him to. Now they go come Cucurella. They simply won't go try Semedo now. But decide to put him in for Alex Benner. Omo! Just get off in marker there, Omo. Ronaldo with a very fine touch in to take that attack. And now on speed, make we run. Show me your speed. Baba do enter Okada for there. How I get Okada with the call triumph. Miami just enter. Get off that speed. The marker just lose guard them there, but road no go. So in just decides he go back. Vega for Portugal. Could drop that pass for Diaz. Diaz go say make Vitinha come collect him. The ball now there with the one and only Neves. Go driving for Joao Felix. They look good. Ronaldo go like him there. But nothing. Cristiano Ronaldo with that touch. I've been thinking about saying go with him with in head. Why in leg? Just in head for probably drop him in back in for Joao Felix maybe. But he just prefer to go all by himself for there. Take him in big time. Cucurella. They look up. Now say go think about to get Yamal involved after all. Mendes no day now na Semedo. They go begin they meet up passes together. Spain they won't see Portugal come outside, come back. But they prefer to go to the left hand side. That's they look like the obvious place. We said they look like said they want to see themselves. Yamal. I mean, Yamal could get the pass back in. Good move. Yamal. I just tried to get that ball in there. But they just a little disappointed. Said him. Caught that ball on him. Lamine Yamal.

0: Bernardo Silva could come in to dance in the last 8 minutes of this one. Neto could go off. If or like stay, probably get a play for inside the extra time. But person wey in salary no do, overtime no go do am. After all, he day here all along since where the match starts. Himself, no, they look like who they happy to come out for inside this match. But remember, if you waste time, the player no go come in, waiting the rule talk. Vitinha go make way for Francesco Conceição to join play. Drawing now for Portugal. Semedo don't hold the ball. Semedo Baba try. Even Robin Dai join. And today, I don't deliver with some kind of fine performance, but that back pass no look good at all. I just hope. And also, better think about to get it, Rafael Leao. He get that speed, he get the energy, and in the display, and from inside that left hand side, he don't force out a throw.
1: Ronaldo did a little too quiet. Just a little too quiet. He never give him that ball when he go one time. You know, get that speed again to try to run with the ball or follow the team play on a counter attack. But the crosses there very few for inside this match. And I feel like might be the greatest undoing for these strikers. Oyarzabal, very much among. Spain don't use all their five substitutions. They could get one more inside extra time. But so far, Portugal don't use all. Spain don't do those substitutions. And Marino and Fabian, they get ready to join play now. Good day over for Pedri. Very disappointing evening when you don't endure. Omo and Pedri, the make way for Marino and Ruiz. 5 minutes, five important minutes. Those moments where you go try to see what you go salvage. If anybody score here, Ingo fits be the winner of this tie, because the time don't get into those very tight corner. Lamine Yamal, they're running, and all of the defensive work now where Portugal guys do, they guys do them now.

are too early, and if you cross them too early, goalkeepers they like them, defenders they enjoy them. You know they break them down. I'm now waiting. We don't see all evening. Kukureya. Yeah, you could just see the heat map of the game and how Spain don't press Portugal neck. But as they press their neck, they no score goal. That's just what in the game be. If you don't see goal score, every other thing will be waste of time. Portugal, they come. Kukureya. Mark Kukureya. I feel like if Mark Kukureya come, said that he here for inside Niger, he go get some kind of better money for him. Make person whisper to him. The ball there with Spain. They just they pass him around for inside their half. He be like, they want to do everything they go do inside this half. They no one get any thing different about this one at all. A very, very good opportunity to see if they go feel win this one. 87 minutes on top clock.

0: where they pass him around, dangerous area. Inside the box, the ball there now is Yamal. Lamine Yamal to Torres. Torres still there. For inside the 18 yard, he just tried to get Yamal involved. Poor combination from them. The two teams, they never wow me. They never play anything that go make me shout. See football. But they're rather too careful of each other and we two don't see. The goalkeeper said they do like who want extra time. They waste time. Yeah, but you know, the right thing to do, because it'd be like saying that Spain, when they enjoy the upper hand, if you just go at them, if he can't go score, you spoil the party. At least Ronaldo Gofi gets another 30 minutes of football. Oyarzabal don't make just 4 touches for inside the second half. Ronaldo don't manage just 7. The two center forwards, they don't struggle to enter the game. And now why the penalty area, nothing don't happen inside the attacking sense. Let's see how he fly into that tackle. Yellow card anytime, any day, Bernardo Silva. But yellow card to midfielders like that, not really they count for much. So Bernardo Silva could get yellow. Very, very tough. A talent entering the pitch from the respective benches. Now almost they're big to tell you about the thickness of the squad. Spain just a try. Rather go like that party, but nothing much could come out because Unai Simon go picking ball. Spain go come just maybe one last time before go see other time. But I go feel give up to Portugal. They don't defend very well. They don't show. Why the two of them are big guns. Yamal Semedo 1v1. Rafael Leao there to help, if at all. Just like that time where we say we they play with Kunkun, we will just go keep Tringon for ground. We will punch around with Mel. If you begin leak, you go try the patch him. And the kind of work where we say Rafael Leao, they help Semedo do for this. 6 minutes, now they separate these two teams now. The scoreline are still 0-0. As we get the chance to break their hearts! And wait 2 minutes, 6 minutes of added time! And it be like saying a heartbreak for Portugal. They don't defend well all evening. Not just this one last chance. And somehow, somewhere, it be like we will go house early. Mikel Merino for Spain for inside the dead again. Mikel Merino with a fashion celebration. See where he keep an onside. They just play quickly. Just that one moment where they sleep. See what thing happen. The ball coming. Merino moving. Just to Liam. The two center half here. Goal! Goal! Mikel Merino. First na Germany for Euro 2024. Now the Arsenal man, they settle down power Portugal. Cristiano Ronaldo is minutes away from leaving the World Cup for the final time. But now why we love the game be this. Spanish laughter, Portuguese tears. 7 they go. Just a short free kick and Fabian Ruiz can't go find Torres for space. Torres turned well for inside the edge of the box. He can't slip in for Merino. He can't get through onside. Only Merino getting head up and he can't slot and well for near post. Ashirala. 90 minutes plus 2. 4 more minutes remain to play. Portugal 0, Spain 1.
1: I greet you, my people, Indonesia, and the entire Anambra State. Namibi Chief Akin, a.k.a. Babakiriwa, for man only. I greet people who patronize us, and those who carry plenty gifts come give us because of satisfaction for our work, and those who the direct people from different towns and villages come. Now, I want to inform you and say, you no go fit see me for the trade fair again, as the trade fair don't end. You can only fit me to us now for our office, inside People's Club, Oweri Road, Onitsha. When you enter inside the People's Club from the gate, you fit ask anybody there, say, you want to see Baba Kerewa, or just enter. And come straight, no turn left or right, oh. Just come straight up. You go see our office with our signboard. That now where you go see me, Baba Kerewa, face to face, or call me for 080-34-77-1878. Now, brother, make we talk man to man. If you be man, when off you do Kerewa for house, I beg, no carry your food, give another man outside, oh. If you cannot do as a man, you are not a man. Your duty. Now to do your duty as a man. So whether na infection like sugar or diabetes or your own old age, they cause your transformer to bring low current or no current. I know, our own na

0: Now the case for you, where be man, when off you do like man without taking any tablet. Your own, now to just come meet me, Baba Kerewa, and by God's grace, your problem no go ever remain the same again. We go first check waiting cause am. Same thing with your body, you when off it last for Kerewa, or you don't turn Mr. Sharp Sharp, or 1 minute man. 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That's now where you go see me, Baba Kerewa, face to face. Or call me for 080-080-3477-1878. Again, 080-3477-1878. 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If an infection cause your wahala, you go to get painful urination. Eating for your private part, urine go divide into two like fork, movement for body like worm, low sperm count, and if na sugar, that is diabetes cause am, you go notice, you go the pee like 3, 4, or 5 times before daybreak. Now wahala to hold urine. If na old age cause your own, no worry. Waiting our forefathers they use in the olden days, where them go day 70, 75, and then go see the married 2 or 3 wife, and the lady of 25 years. Now I don't carry and come. Come meet us now for our office for People's Club, Owerri Road, Onitsha. When you enter inside the People's Club from the gate, you fit ask anybody, dear, say you want to see Baba Kerewa, or just enter and come straight, no turn left or right, just come straight up and you go see our office with our signboard. That now where you go see me, Baba Kerewa, face to face, or call me for 080-3477-1878. You wait to hear me so. 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Yes, free. 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I don't call women, no. Now only men I call. Unless you want to send their woman. And because we understand how the country be, for now, we see they give the 50% discount for all our drugs. 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Today, now them be champion for house. So my brother, no waste time, oh. Come meet me, Baba Kerewa, the man from Otta, Ogun State. 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When you enter inside, from the gate, you fit ask anybody, say you want to see Baba Kerewa, or just enter, come straight. You go come meet our office, no corner left or right. You go see our signboard. Me, Baba Kerewa, go meet you face to face, or call 080-3477-1878. You ain't off you do Kerewa again, or like before. If you can't do like a man, you not be man. But before we go, if your own napile they cause your own, to go toilet na problem, you go they push like woman where they labor. And sometimes, something go they come out like say you want grow tail. Your stomach go they make noise, internal heat, general body pain, weakness of the body. Plus, if you not just understand how your body they do you, even if it never affect your Kerewa level, no say na signal your body don't they give you so, my brother, make you no turn to sit down, look. Just tear speed they come meet me. Baba Kerewa, for men only, the Yoruba man from Otta, Ogun State. Men matter, na him be my world. Call me on
1: 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Again, 080-3477-1878. Sorry for that small break in transmission. You don't get us a 1B. 7 minutes and Asibi or Yazaba. Don't make way for inside the glaciers to come in. We're just a few seconds away from Cristiano Ronaldo last dance inside the World Cup. Portugal 0, Spain 1. This one go just tell you about how good this team did. They don't play 5 games with just 2 yellow cards. They never concede for inside this World Cup. Watch out for Spain. Portugal, they turn all around. They get any late drama when go come in, throw in. But the ref go just leave them to continue. Portugal go throw. The guys that find out what they go do for inside those last final few seconds of this one. And the ball coming. Just a sliding tackle to get in. Free kick and the yellow card go finally. One come outside for Conceição and Ferran. Go get yellow. Spend 3rd yellow card in 5 matches. Incredible. Yeah, when you go into that challenge, you don't think I'm saying Gorish like that. So Ferran Torres now go get yellow. And the final kick of the match, if you ask me. 8 minutes. Now we don't play for inside the added 6. You will see a one Cristiano Ronaldo moment. Even Diego Costa, the goalkeeper, don't get him. Bruno Fernandes don't even they cry. Reserve your cry. Play this last free kick. Make it for no spoil. And a very, very big chance with the free kick and the last kick of the game. And he coming. Ronaldo forget him, but just John Neves. Full time whistle. That means Spain don't go through inside the last 16 to set up a quarterfinal match. With anybody when we say win inside the match where US get with Belgium. And a very, very big one as we see. Fionte, Mikel Merino, 90 minutes plus one goal. And go break the heart of millions of Ronaldo fans and Portugal alike. Spain are through to the World Cup quarterfinals, and Cristiano Ronaldo's World Cup dream is over. He might never win the World Cup. Very, very interesting to see Mikel Merino and win this one for them. The World Cup dreams of Cristiano Ronaldo over as Spain move through to the World Cup quarterfinals, as it will be. It's a full time confirmation now. A full time Portugal 0, Spain 1. My name is Naoji. Oh, yeah. Can't thank you, so you don't date her rich now. Yeah.

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0: He shoots! Go!
1: Yes! Let's go! Can you believe it?
2: Here you go, sir. Your Heineken.
1: Oh, sorry. Can I get another one for... Wait, what's your name again? Chris. I'm Chris. Ah, nice to meet you, Chris. Another Heineken for Chris, please.
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7: 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I be one part of your body you know they function very well. It dey heavy you so tey to waka from one point to another. Na wahala. Muscle pull go dey worry you to sit down or lie down. Na problem. Something go dey waka from your leg go hook you for waist. Your leg go dey hurt. If you sit down small time, your leg go dey rise. Now so your hand go dey shake. To use your hand right or hold something very well, you no go dey fit. All this cause for concern. I am currently at the ongoing herbal exhibition.
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8: So waiting come be your home problem. We be say you don't carry work. Go different places where you know they get solution. China, this is where we say you don't build up cells for your body. I be not the one where they come small small. Make I tell you, cassava where you wash, we no Greek clean. Not because you never send them go river. So therefore, any kind of yama disease where they worry you for body.
1: Please don't die in silence. I dare stand number 8. Stand number 8. Hello and welcome to the program. My name is Ademiraku, aka Baba Fire Down and Stay Long, the King of Manpower. I dare stand number 8. Stand number 8. My phone number is 090-66-20-02-30. I would like to discuss about man-related problems. These issues always cause misunderstanding between man and woman during inner-room matters. There are many things that cause this problem, such as long and short-term infection. For example, like Staphylococcus aureus, gonorrhea, syphilis, prostate gland enlargement, and chemicalized drugs, which is dangerous to our health. Please, if you are a man, always do your body test properly from a healthcare giver. Good for man-related problems, such as poor performance in man, weakness of organ, prostate, waist and back pain, correction of 1 to 2 minute ejaculation, absence of semen in man, enlargement of organ in man up to standard form. No matter how far or how many places you have tried to treat yourself without answer, always have hope. I am a man with elderly experience. I had this man issue before, but with this research of herbal medicine, Fire Down and Stay Long, I am now a complete man. But I didn't forget that this issue can make a man not to bear fruit after marriage. A problem shared is a problem solved. A lot can cause problems like long-term infection, taking hard drugs, excess sugar in the body, known as diabetes pie, hypertension, abnormal urinating, pus coming out of urination, which is also known as urinary tract infection, prostate. All this can affect your sperm or semen, making it to be watery, and cause or hormonal imbalance in both men and women. Sometimes over labor, stroke, and many more things. That is why it is good to always go for checkup from an expert. My dear listener, you can't fight sickness and disease with AK-47. It's only to seek for help from an expert as a real man. To become a strong man and enjoy your beautiful woman, it is not only to buy clothes, cars, and give your wife money without good performance. Your wife will not respect you anymore because she needs you more than anything to be an active man. You that have big body, small engine, infection can cause these issues. Chief Ademiraku, the King of Manpower, at Stand 8. Stand 8. My phone number now 090-66-20-02-30. Again, 090-66-20-02-30. Bye-bye for now.
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11: Why people they call me the King of Eye Service, and not from my grandpapa I get them. 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Waiting be those things where you defeat for your eyes. Your eye they scratch you, I be you know they see where, especially for night. You go they see rainbow every time. You know they see the mark where they for your hand. Sometimes now accident they cause this kind eye wahala. 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I be na water, go they drop from your eyes every time. Where go they give you headache? And you no go sleep for night. Whether your eye problem na glaucoma, cataracts, pterygno, short sight, double vision, abi na eye poison, abege. No sit down look, make you die for silence. Always they go for expert hand, go check your eye condition. And if any medicine where you take, no give you peace of body, can't reach 5 hours. I beg my brother, make you no use them again. Just waka, go see person with sabi tricks eye problem. Remember, say, my name na Togo Man, the King of Eye Service, aka Mr. Stop Using Eyeglasses and See Well. I dare stand three. Stand three for the herbal show where they shell now for inside Agofure Motor Park by Koka Asaba Delta State. Make sure say them check your eye well before they give you any medicine. I get this kind eye wahala before, but now God power and research where I do well help me overcome. I beg Papa Mama, no sit down look, make your eye spoil. This wahala no go allow you enjoy life at all. You no go fit go anywhere. You no go fit drive moto. Infection wey don't take for body fits cause this wahala for your eyes. Remember say na eye we fit use make money to see better tomorrow. We know they put anything inside your eyes. Our phone number is 0802-654-2163.
9: 0802-654-2
11: plenty things which cause this problem. Now make I the advice say make you the go see person where sabi eye treatment to test your eyes to know what cause your eye wahala. 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Amen. Unado.
13: 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Please always see an expert for your health-related challenges. 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
13: Look, if this part stays inside body for a long time without treatment, it can cause man-related challenges, which will not allow the man to answer his name as a real man. 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At stand number 5, my phone number now 08052-687211. 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
13: to prevent infections in the body system for both man and woman. Moreover, this pipe and infection can cause pains during urination, coming out of whitish substance from the private part of the body, shaking of hands and legs as if there is no more blood in the body system, itching in the private part or all over the body. For women, this is your self-notes. Irregular monthly cycle, storage of menstruation without reaching the menopause age, dark in color discharges from the private part of the body due to high level of sugar, infection, and some chemicalized foods that we consume day by day, and many more women-related issues. Always try to go for your body checkup from the expert. 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Baba Jadi Jadi. 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I am old man with senior man experience. Nothing under the sun they move me anymore, because I have had this man's related issues before now. But I am now okay as an active man. Don't let your sweetheart carry your food go meet anyone because of your inability to perform well as a real man. Don't forget, my name is Chief Oluwasegun, aka Dr. Park. I therefore stand number 5 inside Agofa Motor Park by Coca Asaba Delta State. Bye for now.
0: I hope you enjoyed the program Breaking the New Ground Aba Fair at Agofere Park, Coca Bus Stop, Asaba, Delta State. 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
1: 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Lately in Lagos, it's hot as 110 degrees. 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